0: 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Best stirred with a spoon, not your finger. May be enjoyed outside Yorkshire. Sheep on front of box not included. Nor a small cottage, nor a sky. We don't know what the cricket score was. 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
3: The top stories this hour. Volodymyr Zelensky says Donald Trump's diesel deal with Russia is a victory for Vladimir Putin. The Ukrainian president says the US leader's on the wrong side of history and that he felt betrayed by his Washington counterpart. He received a warm welcome at Downing Street, where Andy Pernham insisted Britain's support will not change. Ukrainian MP Lesia Vasilenko says Mr. Trump's costing lives.
4: The only way to stop this war is to make Russia stop. If Russia stops, there's no war. And I have said this many, many times. And if Ukraine suddenly stops defending itself, not fighting, but defending itself, there will be no Ukraine.
3: And it's been announced Britain's giving £17 million to fund repairs at the Chernobyl nuclear power plant in Ukraine after it was hit by a Russian drone attack last year. The money will help restore its protective shelter and ventilation system after environmental and safety concerns. Russell Brand's rape trials heard the comedian is a ruthless and manipulative predator who laughed at women he abused. Prosecutors have set out their case against the comedian, who denies assaulting six women between 1999 and 2009. The King's sending his well wishes to Pope Leo following his cancer diagnosis. Charles, who's still undergoing his own treatment for the disease, is believed to be writing privately to the pontiff. Liverpool have romped to a 6-3 Champions League victory at Austrian side Lask. Near-record summer signing Bradley Barcola silenced his critics after scoring a hat-trick. His manager Andoni Iraola thinks the Golf Fest was bound to happen soon.
5: Even yesterday training, I could feel, no? He was very lively, very... Sometimes you feel these things, no? And you never know how he's going to play next day, but it wasn't like a big surprise because we were feeling, no, he was in a good place before the game.
3: Manchester City were punished 4-2 by the rampant holders PSG. It was their first home game since the Premier League found them guilty of breaking financial rules. And Aston Villa trounced Turkish side Fenerbahce 6-0. From Sky News, I'm Imani Rana.
6: 1 a.m. is officially Thursday. Mary with you. Katy Perry on the way. And right now, Zara Larsson.

0: Side One.
1: And that's Neo. It is officially Thursday. Mary Manderfield keeping you company. And you know Taylor Swift, she gave us that album about show business. And then she says, hey, encore, I'm giving you four more tracks. And this is one of them. Patient Zero, new from Taylor Swift.

0: so nice. Mary Mansfield keeping you company on the 15th of October, the early hours of the 15th. Lewis Capaldi on the way, Ed Sheeran to come, and Ray after this.
1: Clyde One.
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You're listening to Clyde One. And that's Lewis Capaldi, played Ed Sheeran before that. And some Ray. Oh, my word. Ray is having a week of it. My word. She is putting on a one-off show. It's called This Symphony May Contain Hope. So her latest album, but done with a full symphony orchestra at the Royal Albert Hall, which is iconic, right? 5,000-seat venue. She says that she had 1.8 million sign-ups for the sale, and she had to put out a statement basically saying that sadly that it was overwhelmed with AI bots using like fake registrations and fake profiles to try and get a spot in this queue. So her team are having to go through this manually to check that everyone who manages to get a ticket is a real life human. You don't want to show up to the Royal Albert Hall and it's no one's there because it was a load of bots. Absolutely crazy. Oh, I don't envy artists having to deal with all of that. You think, I'm just trying to sell tickets for a show. I want to make it a good one. Right, Ariana Grande now. This is Hate That Made You Love Me.

0: Usher and Pitbull just setting a little party vibe here early on your Thursday. Shout out to my overnight workers, including Charlie and James, who've been listening in for a hot second. I've got Olivia Dean on the way for you. Don't go anywhere.
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7: An M8 Roadworks update from Amy on behalf of Transport Scotland. Due to essential maintenance, overnight closures continue on the M8 eastbound between junctions 18 and 16 from 10 p.m. till 6 a.m. Sunday to Thursday until Saturday the 21st of November. The eastbound on slips at junction 19 and 18 will be closed. Sign diversions will be in place. There will be separate daytime traffic management measures on the eastbound carriageway only. For details, visit swtrunkroads.scot.

And that's Rosé and Bruno Mars. We are definitely coming to terms with the seasons changing. Or I have, anyway. I've done what I needed to do. I lifted up my bed. I've got one of those ottoman beds where you put everything underneath. And I got out my big suitcase full of puff coats. So I'm like, yep, yeah, okay, I've got the coats ready. I found a bag where I kept loads of scarves and hats. Okay, cool. Got them. And I dug out some boots as well. So I'm like, ready. Wardrobe-wise, I'm ready. But, you know, you still have those moments where you reminisce about summer. And I definitely do so with this song. Katie B and Jax Jones. This is Last Day of Summer.

0: and Little Rihanna for you as we come up to 2 a.m. Overnighters, it's so nice to have your company. I've got new music from DJ Gojar on the way and Lush Life, a throwback from Zara Larsson that we love, plus the latest news on the other side of this.
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9: An M8 Roadworks update from Amy on behalf of Transport Scotland. Essential maintenance is taking place on the A737 St James's Viaduct eastbound link to M8 Junction 28A. Full weekend closures will run from 8 p.m. Friday the 23rd to 6 a.m. Tuesday the 27th of October, with further closures from 8 p.m. Friday the 30th of October to 6 a.m. Tuesday the 3rd of November. For details, visit swtrunkroads.scot.
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0: Top stories this hour. President Volodymyr Zelensky says it's painful when Donald Trump chooses a different side in Ukraine's war with Russia. He's met with the Prime Minister at Downing Street just days after the US announced a diesel deal with Moscow. Meanwhile, Kyiv says its ability to counter Russian drones is being disrupted by SpaceX's slowdown of some Starlink services. Mr. Zelensky says they've been experiencing issues.
18: It's a bit that we had also some difficulties. What I want to discuss with Andy about Starlink and about intelligence. I mean, a lot of different surprises on which you can't count when you have real partnership.
0: The first day of Russell Brand's rape trial has seen the prosecution call him a ruthless and manipulative predator. The 51-year-old actor and comedian denies seven historical sex assault charges against him. The family of the four people killed in a suspected arson attack on a house in Ireland are urging whoever carried it out to own up. Two adults and two children died when the house in Waterford went up in flames early yesterday. The King is expected to send private well wishes to the Pope following his cancer diagnosis. Pope Leo is recovering in hospital after surgery. Man City have been beaten 4-2 by PSG in their first home game since the Premier League handed down its guilty verdict. Ex-manager Pep Guardiola was watching as the Champions League holders took control before Erling Haaland parred two back. Boss Enzo Maresca says it was a tough match.
19: It's already difficult when you are 0-0, but then in 2 minutes you concede two goals, and probably we lost a little bit of balance, the distance between players, and we struggled first half. Second half, we adjust something, and again, I think we were much, much, much better.
0: Elsewhere, Aston Villa trounced Fenerbahce 6-0 and Liverpool beat Lusk 6-3. While Celine Dion says it's a true honour to join the Barbie legacy. Toymaker Mattel's made a new collectible doll honouring the Canadian superstar. From Sky News, I'm Imani Rana.
20: My 2 a.m. sweethearts, it's Mary Manderfield keeping you company right now. Ella Langley.

You're with me, Mary Mansfield, on Clyde One. And that's Teddy Swims, right now an artist from California, where it's really blooming warm. You know the US are having, like, record-breaking heat waves at the moment. Oh, I don't know. I'm kind of settling into this autumn weather. Anyway, artist is called Ash, A-S-H-E, if you're looking her up. She's super cool, kind of pop, indie, folk, and she used to write for other artists, including Demi Lovato. Now she's stepping out into the world doing her own thing. This

0: there, Coolio. Before that, Ash, and it's Mary Manderfield with You. I know Alice is listening in, and we've got Jemima as well, who's got a newborn, which means these hours are often frequented by her. Right, Alex Warren on the way, and the weekend after this.
1: Okay. Clyde One.
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Energy on Clyde One. And that's Calvin Harris and Clementine Douglas. Do you know what? Thursdays pretty much feel like the new Friday. So we're having a good time over here. And I thought it's good to have a song which always puts a smile on my face. Every time I hear this one, I'm in a good mood. I really am. So I thought, get this in early so we can set the tone for the day. It's by Jamie Miller, super upbeat. It's about sometimes maybe seeing red flags, but going along with it anyway. Doesn't always work for real life. Maybe works in the song. This is Baby.

0: That's Ed Sheeran. And I told you the one before that, Jamie Miller, Baby Doll. I told you it would put you in a good mood, okay? I don't make the rules. It just, the song does it for you. Right, we have a throwback from Panic at the Disco on the way and Taylor Swift after this.
1: Played one.
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So here for that one, Panic at the Disco, and it's Mary keeping you company. Do you know what? We've got some good stuff coming after three, the throwback hour, and you're going to love the trip down memory lane we are taking. I want to tell you about something that's happening that I think is perfect for nature lovers, right? You know Blue Planet 3? It's like some of the best underwater footage of animals and nature, and it's beautiful. They are now doing a live show, and that's not animals live on stage, no. It's the footage, but alongside a Philharmonic Orchestra playing the music that Hans Zimmer composed, and just looks so much fun. That's happening in May. Glasgow, Manchester, Birmingham. Oh, just sounds like a whole lot of fun. Right, new music from The Script. This is Scars Aligned.

0: Jay Sean and Lil Wayne, you know, and they were like down like the economy. It literally, it was that time, 2008, the financial crash. It was all going on. Right, you know what? More throwbacks just like that one. We've got music from the likes of Girls Aloud, Blue, Drake in there, Niles Barkley, so much good stuff in the next hour. You cannot go anywhere.
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12: Clyde One.
8: The top stories this hour. Ukraine's president says he feels betrayed by Donald Trump and warns he's on the wrong side of history over America's oil deal with Russia. Volodymyr Zelensky met with Andy Burnham at Downing Street, where he was given a ceremonial welcome. The pair agreed that Moscow has no interest in peace as the UK looks to bolster its support. John Formans, a former UK defence attaché in Kyiv.
17: An attempt to deflect from his own catastrophic decision to attack Iran and make the world oil price shoot up. He's now casting around for someone to blame. He can't blame himself because he's a narcissist, therefore he has to blame somebody else, therefore he's lighted upon President Zelensky and the Ukrainian people.
8: Russell Brand's been described as a ruthless and manipulative predator as his rape trial got underway. The actor and comedian, who denies seven offences, is accused of assaulting women in a hotel room, bar toilet and his own home. Multiple properties have been searched as part of an investigation into a suspected arson attack in Ireland, which killed four people. Philip and Kim English and children Callum and Jaden died in in the fire in Waterford on Tuesday. It's claimed 3 in 4 new jobs created in Britain over the past decade were in cities. Centre for Cities says urban areas added 1.9 million jobs between 2014 and 2024. London accounted for almost two-thirds of new higher-paid jobs. Huge summer signing Bradley Barkla has silenced his Liverpool critics after his Champions League hat-trick. He scored half the goals as they cruised to a 6-3 win at Austrian side LASK. Manager Andoni Iraola says it was a polished performance.
4: Reminding ourselves 1982 when Aston Villa won this title. Reminding ourselves 2 years ago playing in Champions League how much we enjoy it, how much we compete in the highest level.
8: And Manchester City lost 4-2 to defending champions PSG. It was their first home game since being found guilty of breaking Premier League financial rules. Aston Villa trounced Fenerbahce of Turkey 6-0. From Sky News, I'm Imani Rana.
0: And at 3 a.m. we are all about the throwbacks. It's Mary Manderfield with you, kicking things off with Chainsmokers.

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0: had that one in a while. 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I love a trip down memory lane, and I love that we've got Britney on the way and Mark Ronson and Bruno Mars after this. Yeah. Clyde
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energy on Clyde One. And that's Jason Derulo. My night shift workers, including Amy, Sam and Louise, who are all working hard at this hour and loving the throwbacks. Listen, let's keep them coming your way. Do you know what? This song that I'm playing for you next has been reworked, redone, reloved over generations. But let's take it to 1991. The Source and Candy Staten. This is You've Got the Love.

0: saying in 2006, there's very few places you could visit where you wouldn't hear that Gnarls Barkley track. Crazy for you. It's Mary, it's Thursday, and you know what? We're squeezing in as many throwbacks as we can between now and 4 a.m. So you don't need to go anywhere. Sit back and relax. Ariana Grande coming your way. Tayo Cruz coming up as well. And Symphony, the song which I adore, from Clean Bandit. And Zara Larsson next.
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And that's Ariana Grande. It's Mary keeping you company, and I'm loving the throwbacks. I hope you are too. Do you know what? Thursdays kind of are the new Friday. So when we say we're having a little party, we're having a shimmy. We really are. We really do mean it. We truly, truly do. Right, Dua Lipa coming up. But right now, Timbaland and Kerry Hilson.

0: Oh, Lamar, that voice. I loved that era of music, 2003, that came out. Listen, that was your hour of throwbacks, but your throwbacks don't end there because it's Thursday. So stick around, we're coming up to 4 a.m. and the latest news is on the way.
1: Clyde One. The look of wonder on every face. The smiles, the giggles, the hugs and the excitement. 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
3: 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I'm Lindsay Gibson. 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
6: The top stories this hour. Volodymyr Zelensky says Donald Trump's diesel deal with Russia is a victory for Vladimir Putin. The Ukrainian president said the US leader's on the wrong side of history and that he felt betrayed by his Washington counterpart. He received a warm welcome at Downing Street, where Andy Burnham insisted Britain's support will not change. Ukrainian MP Lesia Vasilenko says Mr. Trump's costing lives.
7: The only way to stop this war is to make Russia stop. If Russia stops, there's no war. And I have said this many, many times. And if Ukraine suddenly stops defending itself, not fighting, but defending itself, there will be no Ukraine.
6: Russell Brand's rape trial seen the prosecution call him a ruthless and manipulative predator. The 51-year-old actor and comedian denies seven historical sex assault charges against him. A UK-first cancer testing lab hopes to change how the illness is diagnosed across the NHS. The Royal Marsden Centre for Cancer Genomics is rolling out composite biomarkers, which combine information about patients and their specific tumour. Rightmove says asking rates have reached record highs. The property website says the average private tenancy in Britain, excluding those in London, is now being advertised at more than £1,400 per month. The number of available properties is down 2% from last year, while demand has dropped by the same figure. And a sport where Manchester City's been beaten 4-2 by PSG in their first home game since the Premier League handed down its guilty verdict. Ex-manager Pep Guardiola was watching as the Champions League holders took control before Erling Haaland parred two back. Vincenzo Maresca says it was a tough match.
8: It's already difficult when you are 0-0, but then in 2 minutes you concede two goals, and probably we lost a little bit the balance, the distance between players, and we struggled first half. Second half, we adjust something, and again, I think we were much, much, much better.
6: Elsewhere, Aston Villa trounced Fenerbahce 6-0, and Liverpool secured a 6-3 win at Austrian side Lusk, with Bradley Barcola getting a hat-trick. From Sky News, I'm Imani Rana.
3: Zara Larsson on the way, but right now on Throwback Thursday, one of Lady Gaga's best tunes. This is Paparazzi.

It's Throwback Thursday. That was Taylor Swift and Shake It Off on Early Breakfast. Hello, good morning. I'm Lindsay. With you until six. Hope you're doing all right. If you see me at any point this morning looking like a drowned rat or smelling like biscuits, then please mind your own business. Yes, I got caught in the rain coming into work this morning and I've got a work due later on today. So I was doing all my pampering last night. I was doing my fake tan. I had my teeth whitening strips on. I had a face mask. I mean, I looked so hot. It was a look. It really was. But that's the thing. It takes a lot of grafting to look half presentable these days. So yes, thank goodness Gregor's not here because the studio is absolutely humming of fake tan. Sienna Spyro on the way. Also got music from The Script. But right now, the new one from the Sugababes is very good if you haven't heard it already. This is Ghost.

0: That's the latest one from Sienna Spiral. That was Great Expectation. I don't know if you've seen any clips of her on socials. Maybe you've seen her live before. Her voice is next level. She's absolutely incredible. She's playing in Edinburgh. She's here in Scotland in February. She's playing at the Corn Exchange on the 22nd and 23rd of February. Why does it feel like she should be playing the Hydro? I honestly think she could sell out the Hydro very, very soon. She's just brilliant. We love her. That was the new one from Sienna Spiral. Music on the way from Shawn Mendes on Throwback Thursday. And I also have some Bruno Mars.
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0: I Just Might here on Clyde One. Hello, good morning. I'm Lindsay with you until six. Then Bowie at Breakfast will be here. And of course, the 5K minute will be here after 8 o'clock. Emma was playing yesterday. How would you get on with these questions?
1: Who played Katniss Everdeen in the Hunger Games?
2: Jennifer Lawrence.
1: How many sides does a trapezium have?
2: Pass.
1: Which singer wore a dress of raw meat at the 2010 MTV VMAs?
2: Lady Gaga.
1: In which year did David Cameron become Prime Minister?
2: Pass.
1: What is 100? What is 120 divided by 8?
2: 15.
1: Tommy Vercetti was the main character in which Grand Theft Auto game?
2: Pass.
1: Bamboo, Flora and Bloom are fragrances from which fashion house?
2: Prada.
1: Where are the 2028 Summer Olympics being held?
2: Pass.
1: Pete Wicks joined the cast of which reality TV show in 2015? The patella is most commonly known as which body part?
2: Oh, pass. The knee.
1: How many sides does the trapezium have?
2: 4.
1: Tommy Vercetti was the main character in the Grand Theft. Which Grand Theft is the right answer? It was on the... Producer Ryan's very harsh here. That was on the buzzer. Let's give her that.
0: Yeah, give her that, give her that. It was a 6 out of 10 for Emma, and the 5K minute will be here at 8:10 this morning. On the way, Teddy Swims, but right now on Throwback Thursday, here is Calvin Harris.

0: He's just brilliant, isn't he? That's the latest one from Teddy Swims. That was Perfect Man on Thursday's Early Breakfast. Hello, good morning. I'm Lindsay with you until 6, just after 4:40. So we are, well, we're basically halfway through October now, which is absolutely mental. Now, the Super Bowl, if I'm right in thinking, that's February, isn't it? Which, that'll be here before we know it. However, the only time I care about the Super Bowl is when it's the halftime show. I mean, a lot of people think that the sporting events shouldn't have these things, but I think it's quite good for people like me that don't like sports. So the Super Bowl halftime show is massive and they always get the biggest and best artists to perform. So it's kind of at that time of year where there's speculation who's going to be performing. However, somebody is possibly getting fired because I think a post went out on Instagram that shouldn't. And it's a picture of somebody who is rumoured to be playing the halftime show. It's a silhouette, so you can't actually see the artist's face. However, with the emojis used on the post, you can kind of guess who it is. And then they apparently deleted it seconds later. But of course, somebody has a screenshot. So there's rumours that Miley Cyrus is going to be performing at the halftime show. So you can kind of see the silhouette of her body. You can see her hair and stuff. But the emojis used were a guitar, a love heart, and flowers. Of course, flowers being her biggest tune. She won a Grammy for it. And then a few seconds later, that post quickly got deleted. So time will tell if Miley Cyrus will be playing at the halftime show. But if she is, I'll be tuned in. I'll be staying up late. Music on the way from the script and also some Ed Sheeran.
1: Pride One.
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Lewis Capaldi, that was Stay Love. Thursday's Early Breakfast. Hello, I'm Lindsay. So Traitors back on the telly tonight. Very exciting stuff, although I'm going to be a day behind both today and tomorrow because I'm out with the work troops today, so it'll literally be Hame Teeth Bed later on, and I'll need to miss some spoilers tomorrow because I'll have to watch Thursday's show on Friday, and then tomorrow night I'm out, so I'll need to watch Friday's episode on Saturday. It's always, it's such a gamble when you're watching things on a delay, whether or not you can avoid all the spoilers, so time will tell. But yes, Traitors back on the telly from 8 o'clock tonight. Here is that massive tune from Hugel, one of the best dance tunes about just now. This is Moving to the Sun.

0: It's Hugel and Moving to the Sun on Early Breakfast. Hello, I'm Lindsay. Hope you're all right. An absolute belter on the way. That's the 5:05. So every morning at 5:05, we play a big throwback song. And right now, I have a very short clip of that song. You just need to identify the artist and the tune. Okay, who do you think it is this morning? Way. Way. Who do you think it is? 0333 20 20 400. Artist and song. I will play that very soon. And your news at 5. That's next. Hey.
1: Clyde One.

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9: 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It's Thursday's early breakfast. I'm Lindsay Gibson. Let's get your latest news at 5 o'clock.
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12: The top stories this hour. Ukraine's president says he feels betrayed by Donald Trump and warned he's on the wrong side of history over America's oil deal with Russia. Volodymyr Zelensky met with Andy Burnham at Downing Street, where he was given a ceremonial welcome. The pair agreed that Moscow has no interest in peace as the UK looks to bolster its support. John Foreman's a former UK defence attaché in Kyiv.
13: An attempt to deflect from his own catastrophic decision to attack Iran and make the world oil price shoot up. He's now casting around for someone to blame. He can't blame himself because he's a narcissist, therefore he has to blame somebody else, therefore he's lighted upon President Zelensky and the Ukrainian people.
12: Normal People writer Sally Rooney's books have been pulled from sale in the UK over her support of Palestine Action. The Irish author previously said she donated money from her works and BBC TV adaptations of them to the banned group, who've been declared terrorists. The Home Office says the decision followed a rigorous and evidence-based process. Leading hospitality businesses are starting work with the government to provide jobs for 100,000 young people. McDonald's and Nando's are among the firms offering paid work for 3 years. A UK first cancer testing lab hopes to change how the illness is diagnosed across the NHS. The Royal Marsden Centre for Cancer Genomics is rolling out composite biomarkers, which combine information about patients and their specific tumour. Huge summer signing, Bradley Barker has silenced his Liverpool critics after his Champions League hat-trick. He scored three as they cruised to a 6-3 win at LASK. Manager Andoni Iraola says it was a polished performance.
14: We attacked really well, especially first half. I think we found very good in the spaces in the pockets, spaces in behind with the three players up front, and obviously second half probably it was more about exploiting the spaces, but I think offensively has been a very complete game.
12: And Manchester City lost 4-2 to defending champions PSG. It was their first home game since being found guilty of breaking Premier League financial rules, while Aston Villa beat Fenerbahce 6-0. From Sky News, I'm Imani Rana.
9: The 5:05 on the way shortly, but right now on Throwback Thursday, here's Backstreet Boys, Everybody.

Sounding so good on Throwback Thursday. Backstreet Boys and everybody. Time for the 5:05. At 6:05, we'll just not draw attention to that. Who do you think it is this morning? Artist and song. Hi to Dan. Well done, you have got it right. And hello to Alison. You have the right artist, but not the right song. Okay, well done. If you got it right this morning, your 5:05 is Enrique Iglesias. Do you know?

0: Finley. That was Choosing Texas on Thursday's Early Breakfast. Almost 5:15. I'm Lindsay. Hello. I've got to say a big, well, happy birthday / anniversary to Winnie the Pooh. So Winnie the Pooh is celebrating 100 years this week, which is madness when you think about it. Still really popular with the kids. My wee nephew, Sonny, he is 5 months old, and my sister puts him in the cutest Winnie the Pooh clothes. It's adorable. So yes, a milestone birthday for Winnie the Pooh turning 100 years old. Winnie the Pooh, also as old as Sir David Attenborough, of course, and also the television. So John Logie Baird apparently gave his first public demonstration of the telly in London back in 1926. I've said this before, I don't think I could be bothered turning 100. I'll be fine till 70, I'll take that. Eminem on the way, but right now here is Cat's Eye, this is Animal.
1: The biggest throwbacks.
2: Clyde One.

0: Claudia Dean, so easy to fall in love on Early Breakfast. Hi, good morning. How are you? Hope you're good. I'm Lindsay with you until six. So I was talking about this earlier this week. I have a work due, which is today. And I'm very pleased to announce that I have finally found an outfit.
1: Hallelujah. Hallelujah.
0: I know.
1: Hallelujah.
0: It's a miracle.
1: Hallelujah.
0: I was saying earlier this week that the shops are pants just now because the dress code, it just says dress to party. So it's not black tie, it's not cute casual, it's a bit of an in-between. And you know what? Even better, I'm actually wearing something that I already own. I know! What's going on? So I found it in my wardrobe. I've only worn it once and I wore it last year again to another work do. Now the thing is, see, if you were to see me like in a picture wearing this dress, you would think it's just a bog standard dress. You just put it over your head, Bob's your uncle. I can't describe how difficult it is to get in this dress. I don't know why, but it's like Tetris. So I've actually had to put my mum on standby to come over and help me get into this dress just in case I can't get it on myself. How am I 34 years old and I'm still having to get my mum to come round to help me get into a dress? Better that than my neighbour, which I've had to do before when I couldn't get a dress zipped up. Yes, that definitely happened. So fingers crossed all goes well later on today. On the way, Calvin Harris and also Alicia Keys on Throwback Thursday.
2: Hey. Clyde One.
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13: Remember, on average, and we stress average, a Digby Brown client receives over £10,000 in damages after a road traffic crash. Because if it matters to you, it matters to Digby Brown.
14: Let's go!

Calvin Harris and Clementine Douglas, that was Blessings. That will be Calvin Harris going back into the freezer until 2027. And then before we know it, Michael Bublé will be coming out of the freezer and defrosting for Christmas. It will be here before we know it. Somber on the way, but right now on Throwback Thursday, here is Bruno Mars. This is Marry You.

0: somber. My body isn't ready. Hi, I'm Lindsay. With you until 6, just after 5:40. I've had a bit of a rough sleep, I'm not going to lie. And I know what you're thinking. Lindsay, you don't even have a real job. Get a grip. Which is totally fair. But I go to bed very early. I'm always in my bed for 7 o'clock. And I try to have lights out by 8, right? But I was due a delivery. And I was thinking when I got to bed, I was like, oh, that's not arrived today. And I went and checked. And it was arriving between 7:45 and 9:45. Who on earth is wanting a delivery at that time of night, especially when you're up in the early hours? So just as I was drifting off, right? It's typical. It was when I was drifting off. All I heard was bang, bang, bang, bang, bang. The dog's going mental because the door's just gone. And the thing is, like, see if you're a delivery person. I would love to get your opinion. See if you're a delivery person and you see a car in the driveway, all the lights are off. Would you not presume that they're in bed? Or maybe they've got a baby. Or maybe they're up early for work. Would you knock like you're the police to give the person inside the fright of their life? So if you are a delivery person, do you do this for a laugh? Or are you just trying to do your job? If you're just trying to do your job, fair enough. But I think the person was on the wind-up because I got the fright of my life and then didn't get to sleep for another 2 hours after that. So thank you. PB Rexha on the way and Kelly Clarkson on Throwback Thursday.
1: Clyde One. 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
2: Right, enough of that. 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

Phoebe Rexha and Faithless, that was New Religion. It's Early Breakfast. Hello, good morning. I am Lindsay Gibson. It is Throwback Thursday, so couldn't do Throwback Thursday without a bit of One Direction. This is the best song ever. Is it the best song ever? Arguably not, but it's a very good throwback. So we'll play it.

0: One Direction, best song ever here on Clyde One. That's it from me. Have a good one today. I'll be back tomorrow morning from 4, so I'll speak to you then. Bowie at breakfast on the way and your latest news at 6. That's next on Clyde One.
1: Clyde One.
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13: The top stories this hour. John Swinney insists the Scottish Government's actively working to make sure organisations tackling violence against women are properly supported. It follows warnings from Glasgow and Clyde rape crisis. It could be forced to make further cuts if it doesn't secure funding within the next 4 weeks. The First Minister's telling us they'll be working closely with organisations facing financial difficulty.
14: We increased the budget that was available for this year in the current budget. We put that up and it's been approved by Parliament. But we're obviously looking at these issues that have been raised.
13: Well, that's as the Prime Minister is expected to be challenged over a cost of living tsunami during the first day of the SNP's conference in Aberdeen. The party's Westminster leader will urge Andy Burnham to shave more than £500 off household bills. Former Democratic Unionist Party leader Geoffrey Donaldson's due to be sentenced later after being convicted of 18 sex offences, including rape. The 63-year-old's been in custody since being found guilty in June. There's a warning that people's feelings are being ignored on a controversial park and charge scheme coming into force in East Dumbartonshire next month. New signs have begun appearing in Kirkintilloch and Bearsden. Adam Harley is the MSP for the area.
15: We'd known this had been coming for a little while and people really made their objections heard and they weren't listened to, and then now that it's about to be introduced, they're making their objections again and they sort of feel like they're not being listened to.
13: East Dumbartonshire Council says reversing the plan at this stage would add almost £250,000 to the council tax bill. And Celtic are in Europa League action tonight in the city of their most famous European night. They take on Benfica in Lisbon, almost 60 years on from their European Cup victory. Manager Martin O'Neill hopes the history can have a positive impact on the game.
16: You're right about the history of the football club and its connection to Lisbon. So it's, you know, like a really, it's terrific, I must admit. And it's something I think the football club should be really proud of.
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13: Another mixture of rain and light winds, drier later, highs of 13. That's the latest. I'm Callum McQuaid.
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0: So here we are, finally got away. There was a bit of a drama on the build-up to my 30th wedding anniversary holiday there, but we got through it, kind of. A lot to discuss on the show a little bit later today. Thank you to Grant for taking care of things. He was playing the 5K minute yesterday, and here's what happened on the last show. I'm going to play along because I haven't heard this yet, so I'm like you if you're hearing this for the first time. We're all going in together on the last 5K minute.
1: Who played Katniss Everdeen in the Hunger Games?
2: Jennifer Lawrence.
1: How many sides does a trapezium have?
2: Pass.
1: Which singer wore a dress of raw meat at the 2010 MTV VMAs?
2: Lady Gaga.
1: In which year did David Cameron become Prime Minister?
2: Pass.
1: What is 100? What is 120 divided by 8?
2: 15.
1: Tommy Versatti was the main character in which Grand Theft Auto game?
2: Pass.
1: Bamboo, Flora and Bloom are fragrances from which fashion house?
2: Prada.
1: Where are the 2028 Summer Olympics being held?
2: Pass.
1: Pete Wicks joined the cast of which reality TV show in 2015? The patella is most commonly known as which body part?
2: Oh, pass. The knee.
1: How many sides does the trapezium have?
2: 4.
1: Tommy Versatti was the main character in the Grand Theft. Watch Grand Theft. Is the right answer. It was on the producer Ryan's very harsh here. That was on the buzzer. Let's give her that.
3: Okay.
1: What do we got?
2: I heard no buzzer.
4: That doesn't matter.
1: The buzzer definitely went off. That was a 6.
0: I have got the answers here. We'll get stuck into those right after we play this. Call my name from Cheryl. Just to want you to know with Galvin. I think it might be.

0: is Call My Name from Cheryl and Clyde One. It's Throwback Thursday, so play loads of random tunes throughout the day. I think I would have got a 6 on these yesterday on the 5K. Man, let's go through the answers. Who played Katniss Everdeen in The Hunger Games? Jennifer Lawrence. Nice, easy one to get you up and start. How many sides does a trapezium have? I don't even know what a trapezium is. Is that the thing that people dangle from at the circus? No.
1: No, trapezium is in your body.
0: Is it?
2: No, it's neither.
1: What is it?
2: It's that, Cassie. It's like a weird... It's almost like a square, but like two ends of it are triangles. So it's effectively a square.
1: Why are we allowed to educate people? This is not good.
2: I don't think it's in your body.
1: I thought trapezium was in your lung or something.
0: Worse, I thought it was in a circus. Which singer wore a new dress of raw meat at the 2010 MTV Emmys? Hard to say that. It was Lady Gaga.
1: MTV VMAs.
0: VMAs, yeah. Is it?
1: What?
2: What is it?
0: Aye, MTV.
1: It's MTV.
0: VMAs.
1: You remember MTV Awards? MTV VMAs? Music Awards?
0: Don't you do that anymore.
1: Okay.
0: In which year did David Cameron become Prime Minister? 2010, apparently. Was 120 divided by 8? It's 15. Tommy Vercetti was the main character in which Grand Theft Auto games Vice City? Bamboo Flora and Bloom are fragrances from Gucci. The 2028 Summer Olympics are being held in Los Angeles, because remember they did the handover and Snoop Dogg and all that turned up at the end. Pete Wicks joined the cast of which reality TV show in 2015? It was TOWIE. And finally, the patella is more commonly known as which body part? Your kneecap. Didn't know that either, but I know it now. 5K minutes back on air at 10 past 8. If you want to play, as always, give us a call just for 8 o'clock and we'll get you on. We'll get you all sorted out and we'll hopefully get you some money.
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3: Clyde One.
1: M74 northbound got a lane closed on the entry slip road due to flooding, and there's a lane closed on the exit slip road due to flooding as well, and that's for junction 6 at Hamilton. Balmore Road in both directions is closed due to a police incident from Broadholm Street to Strathmore Road, just at the junction with Ashgill Road, and Hill End Road is also closed. And looking at the rest of the routes, not too bad this morning. Now if you do spot any issues, you can give us a call or a WhatsApp. It's the same number, 0141 951 1025.
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0: David Guetta and Titanium, and this is Bay at Breakfast in Clyde One, and we are back.
1: Yes, we are.
0: Yeah, because you were away as well.
1: Yeah.
0: I didn't realise
1: it. It's quite last minute because I thought, well, Gio's off, you know, I'll take a few days.
0: Is your partner in a wheelchair the whole time?
1: No.
0: Ah, great. I mean, it's her fault. Look, I begged her not to go on this hen do. She wanted to go to this hen do. I said, please don't go on this hen do. It clashes with our anniversary. It's our 30th anniversary. We never got to go away on our 25th because of COVID. The next big one will be 50th. One of us will be dead by then. Come on, let's do this. And, oh, no, I'm going on this hen do. Oh, everything will be fine. Everything was not fine. She went in a stupid hen do.
1: You're still not over it.
0: I'm not over it. I'm
1: so
0: still raging.
1: Before.
0: I'm still like, why did you go to this hen do when I said not to? I begged you not to go. And now she's in a boot for 8 weeks.
1: What have I told you? I said to you, in sickness and in health.
0: Aye, that was 30 years ago.
1: Well, though. You said the vows.
0: I don't know if there's a timestamp on that or anything, you know what I mean? 30 years is a good innings. Time to move on.

0: is Fever Dream from Alec Warren. That's by Breakfast and Clyde One. So it looks like it's going to be kind of wet today. It's miserable at the moment. I get soaked cycling in. However, after about early evening tonight, rain's going to stop for the best part of a week. They say it's going to be dry and sunny. Not exactly warm, but still dry and sunny for about the next week.
1: Perfect.
0: Highs of 13 starting today and staying round about there. For the duration, so that'd be all right. A wee bit of sunshine would be nice. While we're away, the Traitors has obviously been continuing on the telly, and the Clyde One Traitors has been gathering speed. Yesterday got a good reaction, eh? I'm just looking back at yesterday.
2: It's a I think Glasgow thinks that Mo Johnson is a bit of a traitor.
0: He seems to have had the best response through any of the traitors so far. How's the TV show going? Because I haven't seen any of the TV show.
2: I haven't seen any of it.
0: Because you've been away.
2: Because I've been away.
0: And Cassie's been away.
2: And I want to catch up on it, but I came home last night and my missus Danielle was finishing the latest episode. I went, right, brilliant, cheers for that.
0: Okay. So you watch it on your own?
2: I was like, what am I?
1: No, you've been away, so you can't expect her to.
2: She was away as well. She came back to Glasgow like 4 hours before me.
0: Yeah, she had 4 hours to watch Traitors.
2: She literally came home,
0: four episodes
2: fire
0: in
2: on
0: there.
2: Traitors, sat and watched that, and I came home
1: she's
2: and went,
1: a traitor!
2: I was like, what is this? Oh, it's a traitor. I'm just finishing the latest episode. I went, has that been like five or six episodes? And she went, yeah. I was like, brilliant.
0: Let's put her up against Mo in the final.
3: John Swinney says he'll support a Glasgow charity, warning it could be forced to stop services for vulnerable women. The city's rape crisis is appealing for more money. An MSP is urging East Dumbartonshire Council to rethink a controversial parking charge scheme next month. Adam Harley wants businesses to get their say first. Football and Celtic boss Martin O'Neill hopes playing in the city of their greatest ever achievement can inspire their players. They face Benfica in Lisbon tonight, where the club lifted the European Cup almost 60 years ago. He hopes it'll give them a lift as they search for their first Europa League points.
4: It's really lovely, I must admit. It's something to look forward to. I think that just the whole history of it, I think it should be a galvanising, or should have a galvanising effect for us.
3: And the UK is going to lead a world first mission to help clean up space. Giant robotic claws will be used to remove two dead satellites from the Earth's orbit. That's all your latest news and sport. I'm Callum McQuaid.
5: Bowie at Breakfast.

0: DJ Goja, is that how you say it?
1: Yes.
0: DJ Goja and Jason Derulo.
1: It's like there's a routine to it. And
0: yeah, it's a big TikTok thing. And the Wains are all doing the wee dance. Your Wains might have been doing the dance right now. Hurry up, you're going to be late for school.
1: Well, it's only 25 to 7, I'm concerned.
0: School's far away.
1: You're not going to be late, you can still dance. But I don't think you're up yet, but yeah.
0: No, but if you are up, what are you dancing for?
2: Sorry to interrupt, it's also the October week.
0: Aye, but apart from the fact that it's 6:36 in the morning
1: again,
0: and school doesn't start tonight.
1: Idiots. That's
0: and that there's no school.
1: Three or four times I've spoken this morning, apart from you doing the 5K minute, and we've excelled.
2: So see, when I finished up, there was maybe 3 or 4 days you were together. Were you all right? Were you fine with it, mate?
0: I thought we excelled without you.
2: Did you?
0: I thought we did really well.
2: No, sound.
0: That guy Chris was good, eh, wasn't he?
1: Chris was good. Brilliant.
0: He was
1: producer
0: great.
1: Chris.
0: I just messaged.
1: Do you know, I actually messaged me the other day and said, fantastic job you did.
0: Yeah. I'm going to message him now.
2: He's been barred now, so sorry. He's been barred and kicked it.
3: Putting you in the know.
4: Clyde One.
1: Right, a special sensory bus created by an Ayrshire dad in memory of his 6-year-old daughter has arrived at Silverburn for the October school holidays. So Michael Kidd created... Oh, now I'm not sure how to say this.
2: Aoife.
1: Thank you. Aoife's sensory bus after his daughter died from a brain tumour in 2019. So it's run by Glasgow Children's Hospital charity. It gives children who find busy or noisy places overwhelming somewhere to relax. I've actually walked by this bus... because I'm a regular in Silverburn, mm-hmm. and it did kind of make me go, oh, what's this? So it says you just come out the doors at Tesco, it's on the right-hand side. So it's an inclusive place for children to go, and there's interactive lights, music, walls, and sensory activities there as well.
0: What a nice thing for them to do.
1: Mm-hmm.
0: Yeah, well done, Michael.
1: And a 4-year-old girl from Cumbernauld has conquered Ben Nevis after a marathon. Yeah. 10.5-hour climb with her mum. So Millie Hart and her mum, Rachel Woodhouse, they made it to the top of the UK's tallest mountain on Sunday, reaching 1,345 metres above sea level.
0: I wasn't allowed to cross the road when I was 4. Swain's going up Ben Nevis.
1: I know, but I'm guessing that she's been accompanied by...
0: Aye, she's not going to go up on her own.
1: No, I know.
0: I mean,
1: but you're talking about...
0: No. Dora the Explorer doll up with... Hey, here we go, Dora, we're at the top. That's boots.
1: Time for Millie bye-bye.
0: And
1: wanders up the hill. And Glasgow's famous traffic cone has had a rather unexpected visitor, former US President Barack Obama.
0: Ooh.
1: So Obama was in the city last night and appeared with the traffic cone, giving the nod to one of Glasgow's most iconic sites.
0: You better not touch our cone. Is our cone back yet? No, it's still gone.
2: Oh, I need to ask about this actually. Yeah. I missed this when
0: away.
2: I was off. Yeah,
0: yeah.
2: So
1: no,
0: the zombies replaced it. Glasgow took it down. We phoned the guy. Phoned the top guy at Glasgow.
2: Was it that guy, Ollie?
0: Ollie.
1: Yes.
2: He is a nightmare. He steals stuff all the time.
0: Is he?
2: Let's get him.
0: Nicking stuff.
2: Aye.
0: Why don't we just get into Glasgow next time?
3: Hey. Clyde One. Bowie at breakfast with the Scottish Sun. Celtic star admits he was left stunned by being dropped by Martin O'Neill as he makes fresh vow.
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7: 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Due to essential maintenance, overnight closures continue on the M8 eastbound between junctions 18 and 16 from 10 p.m. till 6 a.m. Sunday to Thursday until Saturday the 21st of November. The eastbound on slips at junction 19 and 18 will be closed. Sign diversions will be in place. There will be separate daytime traffic management measures on the eastbound carriageway only. For details, visit swtrunkroads.scotland.
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14: News from Greggs. As shops brace themselves for the festive bake's return next week, we can confirm it still contains no turkey. It does, however, now contain more chicken, pork in the sage and onion stuffing, ham hock, cranberries, and pastry that flakes all down your top. And that's the headline.

0: Clyde One.
1: M74 northbound got a lane closed on the entry slip road due to flooding, and there's a lane closed on the exit slip road due to flooding as well, and that's for junction 6 at Hamilton. Balmoral Road in both directions is closed due to a police incident from Broadholme Street to Strathmore Road, just at the junction with Ashgill Road, and Hill End Road is also closed. And looking at the rest of the routes, not too bad this morning. Now if you do spot any issues, you can give us a call or a WhatsApp, it's the same number, 0141 951 1025.
0: Travel
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0: Man I Need, Olivia Dean. Spy at Breakfast and Clyde One. Want to talk about breaking the law? What would you do in this situation? So, oh, nice. Thanks, Ryan.
1: That sounds like adult film music.
0: It really does, but is this the 80s? Is this Law and Order?
2: It's just Law and Order.
0: Was that late 80s, early 90s?
2: No, it's Law and Order. I think it's maybe still on now.
0: Is it? Okay, still going. Did they update the theme?
2: No, no. Same thing.
0: Still going with it. Nice. So, obviously, we're away in Tenerife for a week, and my wife broke her ankle before we went. And I'm pushing her about. She's on the... She's got the crutches as well.
1: So funny. So, this can only happen to you.
0: Yeah.
1: I just can't imagine you... Well, I can, because I know that your brother's disabled, so yeah, I guess when you were younger...
0: Yeah, I was pushing wheelchairs my whole life. I'm pretty good at it.
1: No, I just think, you know, you're so clumsy.
0: Yeah. I tripped over our boot once as well.
1: That's the bit that I don't get. Yeah, so, I know you're more than capable, you're just very clumsy. Anyway.
0: She's a Rangers fan, so I purposely took her in a Celtic pub for a noise up because I'm pushing her in a wheelchair. It's just petty, but I just took her for a noise up. She's always slagging off Morton. So I thought, what's she going to do? She's not going to run away. So I took her in, right? And I'm sitting and I was just talking to everybody, and all these Irish boys were in. And of course, when you injure yourself, everyone's like, what happened? You've got to keep telling the story. And the guy's like, oh, I bet you have to keep telling the story of what happened. And she was like, yeah, I do. And I said, the guy said, that happened to me as well. He said, I broke my ankle when I was younger. And I told everyone it was a rollerblading accident. I said, everyone that knew me just thought it was a rollerblade. And I said, cause I couldn't be bothered telling them the true story that I actually did it, played football. So he said, but things got a wee bit out of control because there was a court case and I was called up as a witness in court. And he said, I'm giving my evidence and all that. And once it was finished, he said, that's fine. And the judge said, can I ask you, what happened to your ankle? Guys, I'm under oath. In the court. I said, but I can't tell the truth because I've told everyone. Guys, I'm under oath. In the court. I said, but I can't tell the truth because I've told everyone it was a rollerblading accident.

0: is Flo Rida and Kesha, ripping off Dead or Alive. On the show today, 5K Minute, back on air at 10 past 8 as always. Going to get together with mates at SPT as well, got more money up for grabs there. Throwback Thursday as well, lots of top tunes. And no cool ride school this week, is that right? Because there's no schools?
1: Yep.
0: Is that nice? See, I remembered once. That's a good thing. So yeah, just all the usual carry on from now until 10 o'clock. Going to update some news for you next.
2: Hey. 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
11: It is Throwback Thursday here on Clyde One. Throwbacks from Eminem and Sagala coming soon. 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
12: The top stories this hour. John Swinney insists the Scottish Government's working as quickly as it can to help women's support organisations. It's after the Glasgow and Clyde Rape Crisis Centre warned it could make further cuts if it doesn't get additional money within the next 4 weeks. The First Minister's been speaking with our political editor, Alan Smith.
13: Can you accept that perhaps you could be showing more urgency with this, given the warning we've had from this centre today that says they really need a lifeline within the next month?
14: And that's an issue that's very actively been engaged with by Scottish ministers at the present moment. We've obviously got to take careful decisions about public expenditure, and those decisions will be taken in as quick a timescale as we possibly can undertake.
12: Former DUP leader Geoffrey Donaldson's expected to be sentenced later. The 63-year-old was convicted in June of 18 sexual offences, including rape. A controversial parking charge scheme being rolled out next month in East Dunbartonshire could stop people visiting town centres. That's the warning from an MSP urging the council to speak with businesses first. Drivers will be paying 50 pence for every 15 minutes they're parked. Adam Harley represents Bears Den and says he's concerned.
15: It's easier than ever, as we know, to just shop online rather than come into a town centre. It's also easier, and you don't have to pay the parking charges if you go to a nearby retail park, for instance. So I think there's a risk that people will just do that.
12: A spokesperson for the local authority says reversing the plan at this stage would add almost £250,000 to the council tax bill. Football, and Martin O'Neill feels Celtic are going into tonight's Europa League clash in a good place after getting back to winning ways at the weekend against Motherwell.
16: Different team, different atmosphere, different stadium, different everything. So, yeah, it'll be a tough game, but we're really looking forward to it.
12: Thousands of fans have made the trip to Lisbon, where the club lifted the European Cup back in 1967. And airport drop-off charges are to be reviewed by the government following sharp price increases in recent years. Analysis by the RAC found they've gone up by a third since the summer of last year.
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12: Another mixture of rain and light winds, drier later, highs of 13. That's the latest. I'm Callum McQuaid.
17: Clyde One.
11: Hey, how good is this? Imagine winning £750,000 on Make Me a Winner this week. Joe was the big winner on Friday, and Joe was absolutely buzzing.
18: I couldn't sleep. I got up at 3:30. I slept for 3 hours. I got up and I changed my bed. I put a new set of bed sheets on, done a washing. It was mental, just mental. I still can't believe it. I've been walking about the amount of people that I've been contacting and saying congratulations and bumping into folk in Tesco, and that's absolutely mental. Can't believe it, just
11: that,
18: brilliant.
11: That was Joe on Super Scoreboard the other night. From Coat Bridge, was listening to Clyde One, got the phone call, and life changed forever. And now, funnily enough, everyone's contacted him. Going, oh, Joe, remember me? Went to school like 20 years ago together. You are some guy. I can't believe we've lost touch. We're reunited. Oh, you won money, did you? Listen, don't forget, every time you enter Make Me a Winner, we also enter you in a draw to win an extra £10,000, which is a Scotland exclusive. So, I mean, just a Joe from Coat Bridge winning it, but there's a Scotland exclusive as well, so you can win both jackpots.
19: Yep. 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The phone entry details and the rules of this network competition are online, and you've got to be over 18.
11: And same as always, you've got to get your entry in by 5 o'clock tomorrow, and then you just answer the phone. £750,000, it is all right. And your chance to get that, and also the £10,000 Scottish bonus at the end of the month. So text yes to 61025, or enter one of the other ways, and keep listening to Clyde One to find out if you're going to be the next big
17: Clyde
11: winner.
17: One.

0: Still a tune that Tim Impala and Jenny doing Dracula. It's about your breakfast in Clydeone. It is 12 minutes after 7 and Soulja Boy. Remember Soulja Boy? Soulja yes. Boy. What was that?
1: You do. Was, do, do. Yeah.
0: Not that much
1: Soldier
0: sense.
1: Boy at 10. Oh, ride and crash me, watch me go. Watch me find that super.
0: That's
1: boy
0: a guy.
1: Yeah.
0: Could lovely. Be the next president of the USA, apparently.
1: Okay.
0: He's hinted that he's going to run in 2028, sharing a post in front of a huge American flag and promising a focus on economic opportunity, criminal justice reform, education, and technology. Thank you, Soldier Boy.
1: We salute you, Soldier Boy.
0: Now,
1: Soldier Boy, told
0: you. Every bit of me wants to say, well, a load of rubbish that is. That's just somebody looking for a bit of publicity. And then I remember a story many, many years ago of Donald Trump from The Apprentice moaning that Gwen Stefani from No Doubt had more Twitter followers than him. And he was going to do something about it, like maybe run for president. Never mind. Yeah.
2: Yeah.
0: Yeah.
1: That's he's been such an idiot this week, by the way. Can I just say that? Yeah.
0: Oh, been, like, I've been away, so I haven't seen any news or any
1: tweeting really insensitive stuff. He's just, honestly. But anyway.
0: It's just,
2: he's pretty much ready to pack it in, isn't he?
1: Yeah.
2: This is what happens when
1: and
2: you
1: he's
2: get
1: a new secretary, doesn't even really know her name. Like, he was asked how she got on, and he was like, he was like, who, sorry? Oh, yeah, she was good.
0: Do you think that's the way it is when you know, like, you're wrapping up?
2: He's basically doing that thing when you leave a job and you're about to put the out of office on saying, I have left the business.
1: Yeah, so
2: he's
1: true.
2: Just chucking in
1: just
2: bombs at
1: boom, boom, boom. Anymore.
2: There we go.
1: Yeah.
0: Unfortunately, there's 2 years to go, but it's going, Anyway.
2: Cassie, pick this.
0: Cassie, we can't.
1: Soldier Boy, I told you.
0: What is this?
1: Kiss me through the phone.
0: I don't know this song.
1: Oh, it's a tune. Turn it up.
0: Are we going to play this?

0: I don't know if this guy's going to be president. There you get the drift.
1: Clyde One.
2: Bowie at breakfast with the Scottish Sun.
1: Celtic star admits he was left stunned by being dropped by Martin O'Neill as he makes fresh vow. 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
8: 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Due to resurfacing, there will be overnight closures of the A98 until Tuesday the 20th of October from 8pm until 6am each night. There will be daytime closures of the A82 off slips to the A98 Erskine Bridge southbound on Saturday the 17th and Sunday the 18th of October. 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
2: Clyde One.
9: M74 northbound, get a lane closed then because it's slip road due to flooding at junction 6 Motherwell Road at Hamilton, and it's the same in the opposite direction as well. The northbound carriageway is partially blocked at junction 13 Abington, and that is all down to an accident. And also Balmore Road in both directions is shut due to a police incident from Broadholm Street to Strathmore Road. The rest of the routes have all built up as well. M77 through junction 2 over the Kingston Bridge, and if you're coming in from 13 Proven, and that's it at the moment. Anything else, 0141 951 1025.
2: Travel
10: with Arnold Clark's Deal Drop. Their biggest savings have just landed.

0: top tune that, Rihanna. Don't stop the music on Throwback Thursday. This is About 8 Breakfast on Cloud One. Hello. Celebrity Traitors well and truly underway. And we are searching for Cloud One's biggest traitor. Seemed like a good idea at the time. Let us know who you think the winner should be between today's two. All right? So far, through to the next round. Hans from Frozen. Well done, Hans. Jafar from Aladdin. Yep. The Yorkie Bar. For allowing girls to have it. Kenny Miller. Rose from Titanic. Me? Why am I in there? Is that because I left Ross?
1: Yep.
0: He's 31. The other Ross from Friends. He's in there because he said the wrong name of the altar. And yesterday, Mo Johnson went through. Was that a shock or... No. Okay.
1: It was overwhelming.
0: Today, this is what you're up against. What have we got today, Cass?
2: Today we've got Clyde One for leaving Clyde Bank behind for 100 Queen Street.
0: Come on.
2: I know, it was towards the end of
0: Well, we're there for 40 years.
3: Traitors.
0: It was like...
2: As Boyz II Men once said, we arrived at the end of the road.
0: Yeah, the building was falling apart. There's nothing we could do. The air conditioning didn't work then again. Okay. Up against...
2: Robert the Bruce.
0: But in Braveheart.
2: Well, do you know, the aircon should be put in there instead of...
0: Yeah, absolutely. The bad aircon follows us about.
1: We thought about this before the aircon broke.
2: Right.
1: Otherwise, okay. Clear winner.
0: So can I just say, with Robert the Bruce, he's not a traitor, but he was kind of in Braveheart. Yeah. So that's what we're going with. We're only going with Robert the Bruce and Braveheart.
1: Stephen Mill was very annoyed with us for putting this in. And
0: I was quite annoyed.
1: I had to clarify, it was in Braveheart. Not Robert the Bruce. His character in Braveheart was particularly a traitor.
0: Okay.
1: So that's what you're voting for.
0: But he's up against Clyde One leaving Clyde Bank, so he's going out. Right. Who do you think is the biggest traitor out of those two? How do people vote, Cass?
2: All you have to do is WhatsApp us.
0: Okay.
2: Either the word Bruce or the word Clyde.
0: Mm-hmm.
2: So Clyde for Clyde Bank and Bruce for Robert the Bruce. It's 0141 951 1025.
0: Or you can give us a call and tell us what you really think on the same number, 0141 951 1025. Whatever suits you. If you want to carry on the phones with us, then that's always nice as well. But vote for either Clyde One for leaving Clyde Bank or Robert the Bruce in Braveheart on 0141 951 1025.

0: There it is, Sienna Spiral on Clyde One. I've got Declan on the phone with some travel.
1: I'm not sure you're going to wear it because you've been half. Did you have a good holiday?
0: Oh, it was great, pal. It was good.
1: The 8725 top end towards Cope Bridge, it was absolute carnage in the morning. On the southbound carriage where they've actually shut the road, and it's gone up and over the roundabout at the Rickhead Industrial Estate.
0: Okay. And has that been for the past few days?
1: It started the Monday there, and it's
2: to be on
1: until the 4th of April next year.
0: The 4th of April next year?
2: Jeez.
0: Wow. Okay, that's a big one. Thanks for letting me know. Also, Robbo's been in touch. He said there's been an accident in the M74 outside lane, northbound just after the Wraith. Police are in attendance. So, we'll keep an eye on that. So, there's problems on the M74. Northbound just after the Wraith, if you're travelling that way today. 7:30 right now.
3: John Swinney insists the Scottish Government's actively working to make sure organisations helping tackle violence against women are properly supported. It follows a warning from Glasgow and Clyderape Crisis. It could be forced to make further cuts if it doesn't secure funding within the next 4 weeks. There's a warning people's feelings are being ignored on a controversial park and charge scheme coming into force in East Dumbartonshire next month. New signs have begun appearing in Kirkintilloch and Bears Den despite ongoing objections. Football and Celtic boss Martin O'Neill hopes Camilo Duran can play a part against Benfica tonight despite not travelling with the squad. The Colombian was attending the birth of his child, and O'Neill says he could still make the trip to Lisbon.
4: Camilo is hoping to be out here later on. So, and obviously he wanted to be there at the birth. But if everything goes all right without complications, then he'll come out.
3: And the Duke and Duchess of Sussex will carry out their first joint engagement since returning to the UK later. Harry and Meghan have moved back from the US. That's the latest. I'm Callum McQuaid.

0: Katie from Katy Perry and Clyde One. This is Bay at Breakfast. Hello. Now, normally when the schools are off, roads are really quiet. Does not seem to be the case today, does it?
1: No, there's lots of problems.
0: Take some calls. Hello.
2: Hi, it's Charlie from Coder. It's just to let you know that Balmore Road, Askell Road, is closed. Ooh. And it's causing a major heart.
0: I'll go into that right now, Charlie. Do you know why it's shut?
1: Police incident.
0: Police incident.
2: Last night, yeah. On Askell Road, so...
0: That'll be what it is. Thanks, Charlie.
1: Thank you.
0: See you, pal.
2: Thank you.
0: Hello, Clyde One.
3: Hi, yeah, George, how you doing? It's Jim from Blenderby, just to call in an accident in the 77, just before Kilmarnock.
0: Ooh.
3: A car has left the road and is sitting on the hard shoulder, top of the crash barrier. It looks as if it's been aquaplaned, so police will be in attendance really soon.
0: Is that northbound? Is that going towards Glasgow?
3: It's heading towards Kilmarnock.
0: From?
3: Southbound.
1: That's south.
0: Southbound. All right, okay. Thanks for letting me know, man. We'll go on that right now.
3: All right, George. Speak to you later.
0: Cheers,
1: bye, Cassie.
4: Oh, George, it's Stuart from Motherwell. Just to say that that crash on the northbound M74 has now been moved to the hard shoulder. So
0: things are starting to move.
4: Aye, it's still a bit slow, but watching it by the rate, it's fine.
0: We've got good news there at the end. You spot any problems throughout the day, we are here on 01419511025. It's Bay at Breakfast, 7:36 it is right now.

0: of Ophelia, and we're doing the Clyde One Traitors. And we're in the mix. It's Clyde One for leaving Clyde Bank today against Robert the Bruce in Braveheart. Tracy says, gotta be Robert the Bruce because we can never blame our favourite radio station ever. That's very kind of you. Thanks very much. The building was falling apart. You know what I mean? You were sticking to the carpet.
1: I know. I think we can justify that one pretty easily.
0: I mean,
1: We didn't leave Clyde Bank as a place.
0: No,
1: we love Clyde Bank.
0: We love Clyde Bank. Ryan still loves it.
1: Yeah, exactly. That's
0: the king of Clyde Bank. He's a Robert the Bruce of Clyde Bank.
2: That's actually why I put you guys in there.
0: I mean, he's raging because he's got to travel in Glasgow every day.
1: Can we just also point out once again, in case you missed this a while ago, that Ryan lives at, like, when I say a stone's throw from the front door,
0: like, literally.
1: He can see his front door from the old Clyde Bank building.
0: 100 yards. I mean, I've mentioned on air before that we knew it was time to leave when the manager of the Savoy turned up and said, your carpets are in some state. We knew it was time to get out. Alan's an ancestor of Robert the Bruce. Oh, I'm going to try and phone Alan.
1: What?
0: I need to speak to him. He wants to come on and defend his uncle.
1: Wait, hold on. 22nd great-great-grandfather... Yeah. So I think that makes Clyde One cheat, right? Okay.
0: Yeah, okay. I'm going to try and phone this guy. We'll get to it shortly. But right now, we're going to do some travel next.
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7: 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It still contains no turkey. And that's the headlines.
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1: Yorkshire, Yorkshire, Yorkshire tea, where everything's done properly. 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
0: Right, enough of that. 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
3: Clyde One.
5: There's been an accident southbound on the M77 as you're approaching Kilmarnock at the moment, so we'll be slightly delayed there. Can see a short queue. M77 northbound, a little bit heavy, junction 2. Very slow over the Kingston Bridge if you are coming from 26 at Hillington. M8 west, back of the queue there, 13 at Provan. And the M74 is also busy too from junction 4 at Maryville. The Wraith interchange has been very heavy in either direction down the Bells Hill bypass, all down to an accident and some roadworks, and that is your very latest travel.
3: Travel with Arnold Clark. 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

0: We had him in last week as a top lad. Dylan John Thomas, Heaven Knows You're Lonely. And Clyde One. This is Bowie at Breakfast. Celebrity Traitors going strong. And we're doing our own Clyde One Traitors. And today, it is us for leaving Clyde Bank up against Robert the Bruce in Braveheart. Somebody got in touch. It was Alan, who we tried to phone back, and we did get on the phone, but he was on hands-free because he was driving an Arctic, and he couldn't come off hands-free, and it was like one of those, couldn't hardly work out what he was saying, but basically, he went on
1: Ancestry.com.
0: He went on Ancestry.com and found out that Robert the Bruce was his 22nd great-great-grandfather. So it makes Clyde One the Traitors in my eyes. And we needed more information than that. Bruce was his 22nd great-great-grandfather. So it makes Clyde One the Traitors in my eyes. And we needed more information than that.
1: It's like a 22nd

0: Rachel sent me a voice note.
1: I think you guys are the traitors for leaving Clydebank. The reason for that is, well, you're Clyde One and you're Radio Clyde as well. And I suppose you've been there 40 years one of my parents come from Clydebank, and I think we were brought up with Clyde One, and I think it's just sad. But as you said, I know the building was falling down, but it's a big thing to lose you in Clydebank, so... Yous are the clear winner for me.
0: Oh, sorry, Rachel.
2: It's nice to hear from the other side. From their perspective of us leaving there.
0: Aye.
2: And them rather than...
0: But we just couldn't stay in that building.
2: Us.
0: It just couldn't be done.
2: No.
0: Kev says, Bruce all day long, still raging every time I watch Braveheart. Not good. And my final one is from Jack, who says, got to be Clyde One, since not only did you leave Clydebank, you left the Super Scoreboard Boys behind. We did do that.
3: It's not us.
0: They're still doing... Oh, it's not us. Who's that?
3: I don't know.
2: What?
3: It's not us in here. It's not our fault.
0: It wasn't our fault. It was more the engineers for not getting the new studio ready.
2: Like, are you just going to break the news to us maybe in a little while that they're never going to make it here?
0: Yeah.
2: Like, they're just going to live there forever?
3: Hugh Evans is desperate to move here.
2: I mean, is he?
0: Yeah, everyone is. Like, Ross, my son, works in Super Scoreboard. He's on to me every day. Any news? I'm like, who is this?

0: looking good on the 5K minute. Today we got an 8. You could go 2 better and get £5,000 cash if you want to play. Fairly easy set of questions. Thought they were tough yesterday because we did them in the first half hour of the show. But today's questions, much, much easier. 0141 951 1025. Give us a call if you want to be the contestant. You could be on at 10 past 8.
1: Clyde 1. Bowie at breakfast with the Scottish Sun.
2: Martin O'Neill breaks silence on Camille Duran Europa League sweat as he gives Carter Vickers injury return update.
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0: A737 St James's Viaduct eastbound link to M8 Junction 28A. Full weekend closures will run from 8 p.m. Friday the 23rd to 6 a.m. Tuesday the 27th of October, with further closures from 8 p.m. Friday the 30th of October to 6 a.m. Tuesday the 3rd of November. For details, visit swtrunkroads.scot.
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12: Throwback Thursday and Clyde One. We've got some top throwbacks coming up and a contestant standing by ready to play the 5K Minute. Next.
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14: The top stories this hour. John Swinney insists the Scottish Government's actively working to make sure organisations tackling violence against women are properly supported. It follows a warning from Glasgow and Clyde Rape Crisis. It could be forced to make further cuts if it doesn't secure more funding. The First Minister is telling us they'll be working closely with organisations facing financial difficulty.
15: We increased the budget that was available for this year in the current budget. We put that up and it's been approved by Parliament. But we're obviously looking at these issues that have been raised.
14: Well, that's as the Prime Minister is expected to be challenged over a cost-of-living tsunami during the first day of the SNP's conference in Aberdeen. The party's Westminster leader will urge Andy Burnham to shave more than £500 off household bills. Former Democratic Unionist Party leader Jeffrey Donaldson is due to be sentenced later after being convicted of 18 sex offences, including rape. The 63-year-old's been in custody since being found guilty back in June. An MSP is urging Eastern Bartonshire Council to rethink plans to bring in a controversial parking charge scheme next month. Adam Harley is calling for the plans for Kirkintilloch and Bear's Den to be stopped until local traders can have their say. He says the changes could push people away from the town centres.
16: It's a big concern for local businesses and traders who just feel already like it's so hard and so expensive to run a business, and it's been getting harder and harder over the last few years, and this just adds another barrier for them.
14: Eastern Bartonshire Council says changing the plan would cost an extra £250,000. Football and Celtic are in Europa League action tonight in the city of their most famous European night. They take on Benfica in Lisbon, almost 60 years on from the European Cup victory. Manager Martin O'Neill hopes the history can have a positive impact on their game.
7: It's terrific, I must admit, and it's something I think the football club should be really proud of.
14: And the UK is going to lead a world-first mission to help clean up space. Dead satellites, which threaten GPS signals and weather forecasts, are going to be removed.
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14: Another mixture of rain and light winds, drier later, highs of 13. That's the latest. I'm Callum McQuaid.
6: Clyde One.
12: Imagine winning £750,000 tomorrow. Joe was a big winner last Friday. He was on Super Scoreboard the other night and could not believe it. He was in Coatbridge listening to Clyde One when the phone rang.
19: Honestly, after I thought it was a wind-up, I'd FaceTimed her and she's there with all her pals and they're all in the cocktails and that, you know. And I'm like, Lindsay, you're sitting down. She went, what's wrong? She thought something bad was happened. And I said, Lindsay, I think I've just won this £725,000. So then the other woman came on and then she told me that this is for real. You have won this. I couldn't even get a word out of my mouth. Across the top of my phone, bank payment received £725,000 and I was screaming like a madman. Honestly, it's crazy.
12: That would be the moment, wouldn't it? You just check your bank app and said, amount received, £725,000.
20: I think I'd pass out.
12: Yeah, but you probably would pass
20: immediately.
12: Out.
20: Immediately.
2: Yeah.
12: Got more this week, £750,000. If you want to win it, this is what you do.
2: All you have to do is text the word yes and you send it to 61025. So that is yes to 61025. The text are 250, or you can text mega and send it to 61025 to get 5 entries for a fiver. So standard network rates apply. You can enter as well at makemewinner.co.uk and get the phone entry details. All the rules too for this network competition, and you do have to be over 18.
12: And you do have to enter by 5 o'clock tomorrow, because otherwise you will be too late. That's to win £750,000. And don't forget, every time you enter Make Me a Winner, we also enter you in a draw to win an extra £10,000, which is a Scottish only exclusive.
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0: Morning and Ordinary on Clyde One. This is Perry at breakfast. Highs of 13 today and wet and miserable, but much nicer at the weekend. Dry, bright and sunny all weekend long. That's due for me. It's 11 minutes after 8. Let's play.
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3: This autumn, it's the perfect time for a bathroom refresh with up to 60% off in their autumn sale.
0: I'm checking it. No money was given away while we were off. Okay. I want to be the one that gives away the cash. Let's do this. Who have we got today?
4: We've got Alan from Springburn, and he's a radiographer.
0: Okay, you work at the moment, Alan. You're home. What are you doing?
5: I'm outside work at the moment.
0: I'm inside the... Can you solve an argument between me and Ryan here? Do you or do you not wear a hairnet?
5: Only in theatre.
0: Only in theatre. See, I told you. There's hairnets. Part of the job. It's all good. So, have you got any help there, then? Have you got enough time to gather some troops, or...?
5: No, I'm on today.
0: All right, mate. Well, let's go for it and see what happens. The rules are, I can only take your first answer. If you don't know, pass or come back to it. When the buzzer goes to the end, we've got to stop. And if you pass anything, you've got to wait till it comes back round again. We got an 8 on these. What the news team got?
6: I don't know. I couldn't find Callum.
0: Couldn't find Callum. No. He's disappeared. He's probably out for a coffee or something. All right, so we'll just go with an 8 for us. And I think definitely doable today, mate. I think you're going to get a high score, Alan. So good luck, pal. All right. Got the questions here. You ready, Alan?
5: Yeah, ready.
0: Your time starts now. What is the official language used in Ghana?
5: French.
0: Which company makes the Switch games console?
5: Nintendo.
0: Which comedian created the character Alan Partridge?
5: Oh, pass.
0: What gift is given for a third wedding anniversary? Which car manufacturer makes a Mustang?
5: Chevrolet.
0: What is the name of the prison where Al Capone was held?
5: Alcatraz.
0: Which team did David Beckham join after Manchester United?
5: Real Madrid.
0: What's the golf term for shooting one under par?
5: A bumpy.
0: What is the name of the traditional Japanese garment often worn at weddings?
5: Kimono.
0: What country is home to the ancient city of Kafuji? Which comedian created Alan Partridge?
5: Steve Coogan.
0: What is Steve Coogan? But it's out of time. Right, we're just tallying those up. They're okay. They're all right. Was that a 5?
4: It was a 5, yeah.
0: Got half of them. Happy with that?
5: Yeah, not too bad.
0: A wee bit of help. A couple of Googlers would have made all the difference, to be honest with you, Alan, but it's tough when you're on your own, pal. However, we've got a £25 cash from wholesaledomestic.com, so it's not all doom and gloom, all right?
5: If you donate to that, take cash for kids, please.
0: Okay, mate, we will do that, and we appreciate it. Alan, lovely having you on, pal. I'll let you crack on with your work, and thanks for giving us a call. See you, mate.
5: Lovely. Thank you very much. Have a great day.
0: And we appreciate that for Cash for Kids. Got all the answers here. We'll look at those after Jason Derulo.

0: Let's start for Jason Derulo back in the day. There's, what'd you say on cloud one? Highs of 13 and pretty wet and miserable today. Let's go through the answers. Alan from Springburn, come on, a radiographer who wears a net on his hair in the theatre. But only then. Maybe
1: not in like the Kings, like the kind of.
0: Aye. If he's going to the panto, he'll put it on. You know what I mean?
1: Just in case you've joined us, you don't really know what we're talking about.
0: Aye. Can I take that net off you? Can you see Jimmy Cranky? What?
1: That would be hard.
0: What is the official language used in Ghana? It's English. It's not French, it's English. And the company that makes the Switch game console is Nintendo. And the comedian that played Alan Partridge, or created Alan Partridge, was Steve Coogan. However, it was out of time, so can't give you that. What is given for a third wedding anniversary? It's leather. I wouldn't have known that. The car that manufactures the Mustang is Ford. The prison where Al Capone was held was Alcatraz. And the team that David Beckham joined after Manchester United, we very nearly said PSG, and I was like, oh no, hang on a minute, it was Real Madrid. Alan knew that. He also knew that the golfing term for shooting one under par is a birdie. The name of the traditional Japanese garment often worn at weddings is a kimono. And finally, which country is home to the ancient city of Kathuji? Or Kathuji? It's Tunisia anyway. I've never got that. If you knew that, that was your Googler for me. But if you knew that, good on you. Give us a call tomorrow and let's get you playing the five game. How did you do? Alan got half of them right, which was quite impressive. He got a five. Had some high scores this week, though. So one more chance to win the money tomorrow. If you fancy it, call us just for 8 o'clock. And stay right there because we're going to update some travel for you in just a minute. The big tunes will continue for Throwback Thursday. And we'll update things on the traitors. Also, we need to get together with the pals at SPT because we've got money to give away. And I like that with little Gary and little Stephen. More on that coming soon.
2: Clyde One. Bowie at breakfast with the Scottish Sun.
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11: Clyde One.
1: M74 in both directions, partially blocked at junction 15, and that is a cut-off for Moffat, all down to an overturned vehicle. It's affecting things back to junction 14 at Crawford and Thornhill. M74 northbound, get a lane closed exit Sutt Road due to flooding, junction 6 at Hamilton, same in the opposite direction. It's been a busy morning on the roads, looking very heavy in either direction. The Bells Hill bypass, all down to an accident there, and it's also slow as well through the city from 26 at Hillington and in the opposite direction coming from 13 at Provan. That's your very latest travel.
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Midnight Sun from Zara Larsson. Remember we used to do that thing on the show years ago, the Daily Donkey, where we give away donkey ears to people for being idiots. I think I would definitely have won them the night before we went on holiday. So I just done the last show. I haven't been able to tell you about this because I've not seen you guys. So Scotland were playing Slovenia that night, and it was on the BBC. Mm-hmm. Now, we don't have an aerial on our telly, so we can only watch it on the iPlayer, but that's fine. Yeah. So we literally got to half time, and it was nothing each at this point. And I said to my wife, that's really weird because the last game was in Slovenia and this game's an away game as well. I said, you never normally get that. You normally get like one game away and one game at home. I said, that's really strange. So I Googled it to find out why we were playing away twice in this tournament. And not only did I notice that Scotland were winning 1-0, but I did notice that we had been watching the previous week's game for 45 minutes. Although, in fairness, we did do a lot better in that game than we did in the second game anyway, so maybe I should have just stuck with it and everything would have been fine, you know what I'm saying? Throwback Thursday in Clyde One. This is a very appropriate tune to play on a day like today, although it's going to brighten up for the weekend, so it's all good. I'm looking out the window and I'm just seeing a sea of umbrellas out there. It's class.

0: together with our pals at SPT shortly, in the next 10 minutes or so. £300 cash up for grabs. We have little Gary and little Stephen standing by. On the way shortly, this Travis, what a tune. Why does it always rain on me?
1: This is Clyde One.
2: The First Minister, John Swinney, is promising to help a Glasgow charity being forced to close waiting lists for victims of sexual assault. The city's rape crisis branch is starting a fundraiser to keep going. Former DUP leader Geoffrey Donaldson is expected to be sentenced later. The 63-year-old was convicted in June of 18 sexual offences, including rape. A controversial parking charge scheme being rolled out next month in East Dunbartonshire could stop people visiting town centres. That's the warning from an MSP urging the council to speak with businesses first. And Celtic boss Martin O'Neill hopes playing in the city of their greatest ever achievement can inspire their players. They face Benfica in Lisbon tonight, where the club lifted the European Cup almost 60 years ago.
3: It's really lovely, I must admit. It's something to look forward to. I think that just the whole history of it, I think it should have a galvanising effect for us.
2: That's your latest news and sport. I'm Callum McQuaid.

0: He's got some tunes, is he not? Jerry Cinnamon and Ganter on Clyde One. This is Bowie at Breakfast. We are back, baby.
1: Back to real life.
0: Yeah.
1: A bang.
0: Back to, so what you got in your real life today? What's happening?
1: Like, lots of random things happening today. You know, you just put things off. Because you're like, okay. It's so taxing.
0: Is this going to involve a dead relative?
1: It does. It kind of does. Okay, it kind of does. So, how dare my grandmother pass away and then decide to leave 3 bottles of Cif, 5 bottles of Fairy Liquid, window cleaner times 10, because every week she'd go out and buy a bottle of something.
0: Forgetting she already had it, right?
1: Bless. I know. So she collected all this stuff. So I bagged it all, and now her neighbour's got it, and I've not went to pick it up since.
0: Because somebody's moved into her flat.
1: That's right. So he's got like bags of stuff, because I wasn't going to bin it. And then I was going to leave. I left some, because there was so much of it. I left some of it for the new owners. And then the rest of it I've put in this massive IKEA bag, and I've now got it for mine. So if anyone's looking
0: for Cif,
1: for cheap Cif. Because listen, you're not getting it for free.
0: You could do a deal on
1: I'll
0: it.
1: Be selling it.
2: What do you mean cheap Cif?
1: I can open a shop.
2: You don't even
1: like, Home Bargains doesn't get a look in.
0: There's at the people moment. Out I'm there, right? People out there on that street, and it's happened to me and Cassie. In fact, it happened to us last week, walking about.
1: We've not spoken about this.
0: A guy with a bag of perfume. Ryan. The Irish boy is like, you want some perfume?
1: Wait, do you hear?
0: And he opens his bag, and it's got like 20 bottles of perfume in it. Mm-hmm. And then we didn't
1: take him up. Well, I was thinking about it, but then I remembered, I'm standing with George Bowie, but also, I thought, right, you're not in your natural habitat, Cass, and you're outside 100 Queen Street. You cannot buy a cheap bottle of Chanel.
0: Clearly knocked off from someone.
1: No,
0: of course you can buy it.
1: Proceeds
0: of crime.
1: Right, so then he says, okay, if I can't
0: and then
1: offer
0: he
1: you
0: stopped.
1: That.
0: It was like a game show when they offer you the chance to gamble for the star prize.
1: And then he said, I've got an iPhone 15 if you want one. and pulled this iPhone 15 out of his pocket.
0: It was the way he did it. He went, how about a brand new iPhone and pulled out his pocket like
1: me and Josh are just
0: gamble.
2: I should have went for a speedboat.
0: Oh, well, you could do that with Cif.

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0: All this week, we are giving you the chance to win £300 towards a family day out from our friends at SPT. At a wee game called The Kids on the Bus.
2: So we're going to show little Gary and Stephen a picture of a celebrity, and all you need to do to win is tell us who they're describing, so it's dead easy.
0: Okay. So it's as simple as it can be. I've got the little clip here of little Gary and little Stephen, and it's all thanks to SPT and their Wheels and Thrills Free Family Fun Day at Buchanan Bus Station this Sunday between 12 and 4. There is a lot going on. Right, so here comes little Gary and little Stephen. Who are they describing?
3: Hi, I'm little Gary.
4: I am little Stephen.
3: And here's today's clue.
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5: He's got a mum and dad.
6: He's blue.
7: It's a cartoon.
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0: 01419511025. 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
2: No, right, no, okay. Don't look into that. Because I think they're describing something more recent. Am I right in saying that?
9: Yes.
0: You need to be 18 or over at play, and you've got until the end of the ads, which is not long, to call us. So 01419511025. 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
10: 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Get some tunes on with the Throwback Takeover. We'll do the Big I Am. We've got the 4:30 Big One. And, of course,

0: card or app. Grandad, what was it like when you were my age?
1: Different music, different clothes, a few trends best forgotten.
0: Wee Snowball?
1: Oh, go on then. They've always been my favourite.
0: Mine's a jam tea cake. That jammy centre, you don't get anywhere else.
1: Aye, your granny says the same. Loved then.
0: Loved now.
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19: Clyde One.
18: M74 in both directions partially blocked at junction 15, and that is a cutoff for Moffat, all down to an overturned vehicle. It's affecting things back to junction 14 at Crawford and Thornhill. M74 northbound, get a lane closed exit slip road due to flooding, junction 6 at Hamilton, same in the opposite direction. It's been a busy morning on the roads, looking very heavy in either direction. The Bells Hill bypass, all down to an accident there, and it's also slow as well through the city from 26 at Hillington and in the opposite direction coming from 13 at Provan. That's your very latest travel.
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0: It's really aggressive way she asked the DJ for the request in that song.
1: What's that? We swear it worked as well.
0: Putting that one, huh? Mm-hmm. This play from J-Lo and Clyde One.
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0: Every day this week, we're giving you a chance to win £300 towards a Family Fun Day from our friends at SPT with the Wheels and Thrills Free Family Fun Day, which is Buchanan Bus Station this Sunday between 12 and 4. Looks like the sun's going to shine on Sunday for that event as well. So you can take the kids down, have a wee day out. All you need to do is play our game called The Kids on the Bus. So we show little Gary and Stephen a picture of a celebrity, and you need to guess which celebrity they are describing. So, Cassie, pick a line.
1: Go for line three.
0: Hello, line three. Who's that?
3: It's Georgina.
0: Hello, Georgina. What's your chat?
3: Not a lot. Just want to win.
0: You just want to win. £300 from SPT towards a day out. Where would you go for a day out? £300.
3: I'd probably take my granddaughter on a kind of Halloween.
0: Oh, that'd be nice. Aye, that'd be good. All right, can we go in fancy dress?
3: Oh, well, I've been known to do that on a few occasions for family parties and stuff, so yeah.
0: What was the last costume you dressed up in that you could broadcast?
3: It was actually my last on a few occasions for family parties and stuff, so yeah.
0: What was the last costume you dressed up in that you could broadcast?
3: It was actually Maleficent that I went to work in.

0: Bluey.
1: It is Bluey.
2: It is, well done.
1: It's the right answer.
3: It's Bluey, of course.
1: Just said that, Dafty. Right. Here's the thing, we've got you £300 for that day out. Get that Maleficent costume looked out and you could be dressing up again, all right?
0: Oh, fantastic. Thanks very much.
1: Right, you stay on the line. We'll get all your details and we'll get your money sorted out. All right, Georgina?
0: Yes, thanks a lot, George. Thanks, Kathy.
2: Oh, thank you too. Bye.
1: Bye, Ryan.
0: Bye, Ryan.
1: There you go. More chances to win tomorrow. Get another £300 if you can identify the kids on the bus. So we're getting together all week with SPT, and the Wheels and Thrills Family Fun Day is this Sunday. You can ride on vintage buses and there's a magic show. There's a magic show. Buses disappearing and stuff like that. I don't know if that's going to happen. The magic. Please go up to the magician and go, make that bus disappear then.

0: There's a lot of angry people out there.
1: Whew,
0: it's a lot of rage.
2: Now, this is big.
0: Is this big?
2: Yes.
0: Okay, go for it.
2: You're inundated with WhatsApps, Instagram DMs, Facebook messages, and it's all about Bluey. Mm-hmm. Bluey and Bingo are both girls.
0: Okay.
2: So I've asked Ryan who the fact checker was.
0: Yeah.
2: And apparently it was Calamity.
0: Calamity John. Of course it was. Calamity John. He didn't even need to ask. He knew if someone was going to mess up. So what are you going to do?
2: What am I going to do? Yeah. I'm going to chuck John under the SPT bus.
0: Very good, like that. By the way, can I just say, for legal reasons, it wasn't us that asked the question, it was Gary and Stephen.
3: Clyde One.
4: Bowie at breakfast with the Scottish Sun.
3: Martin O'Neill breaks silence on Camille Duran Europa League sweat as he gives Carter Vickers injury return update.
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17: The top stories this hour. John Swinney insists the Scottish Government's working as quickly as it can to help women's support organisations. It's after the Glasgow and Clyde Rape Crisis Centre warned it could make further cuts if it doesn't get additional money within the next 4 weeks. The First Minister's been speaking with our political editor, Alan Smith.
18: Can you accept that perhaps you could be showing more urgency with this, given the warning we've had from this centre today that says they really need a lifeline within the next month?
19: And that's an issue that's very actively been engaged with by Scottish ministers at the present moment. We've obviously got to take careful decisions about public expenditure, and those decisions will be taken in as quick a timescale as we possibly can undertake.
17: A controversial parking charge scheme being rolled out next month in East Dumbartonshire could stop people visiting town centres. That's the warning from an MSP urging the council to speak with businesses first. Drivers will be paying 50 pence for every 15 minutes they're parked. Adam Harley represents Bears Den and says he's worried.
20: It's easier than ever, as we know, to just shop online rather than come into a town centre. It's also easier, and you don't have to pay the parking charges if you go to a nearby retail park, for instance. So I think there's a risk that people will just do that.
17: East Dumbartonshire Council says reversing the plan at this stage would add almost £250,000 to the council tax bill. The UK economy has grown despite predictions it would shrink. GDP rose 0.1% in August on the back of strong factory production, according to official figures just out. Glasgow Caledonian University staff are staging another mass walkout this morning in a row over job cuts. Bosses want to get rid of around 40 roles and aren't ruling out compulsory redundancies. prize. And Martin O'Neill feels Celtic are going into tonight's Europa League clash in a good place after getting back to winning ways at the weekend against Motherwell.
0: Different team, different atmosphere, different stadium, different everything. So, yeah, it'll be a tough game, but we're really looking forward to it.
17: Thousands of fans have made the trip to Lisbon, where the club lifted the European Cup back in 1967.
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17: A mixture of rain and light winds this morning, drier later with highs of 13. That's the latest. I'm Callum McQuaid.
11: Clyde One.
16: So imagine getting £750,000 tomorrow. This is what I got on Make Me a Winner. Joe got the call last Friday. He was in a Coatbridge listening at Clyde One. He came on Super Scoreboard to explain what happened.
23: I couldn't sleep. I got up at 3:30. I slept for 3 hours. I got up and I changed my bed. I put a new set of bed sheets on, done a washing. It was mental, just mental. But I still can't believe it. I've been walking about the amount of people that have been contacting and saying congratulations and bumping into folk in Tesco and that. It's absolutely mental. Can't believe it. Just brilliant.
16: Become a local celebrity with a lot of cash now. We've got even more money. We've got £750,000 up for grabs this week. How do you win?
24: 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And you've got to be over 18.
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11: Clyde One.

0: Alvin, Clementine Douglas, teaming up on Blessings on Clyde One. Is this daft or genius? A job applicant has gone viral after sharing a CV that features a perfectly normal-looking top half, filled in impeccably, followed by a completely blank second half with the line, "Hire me to unlock my full potential."
1: Okay.
0: Oh, nah, I'm not having that. You think it's good?
2: I like that.
0: Nah, I'm not having that. I wouldn't hire him.
2: Nah. I wouldn't hire him, but I admire...
0: Well, what's the point?
2: I admire the pattern.
0: Nah.
2: I admire the effort.
1: Kind of the same as what we discussed 2 weeks ago about the walking in with a coffee thing. You just don't do it. Don't do stuff like that. Just go in normally.
0: Sounds like a good idea in theory, but when you think it through, it's actually pretty stupid. My favourite part, though, is the section that they left blank included the partner's contact details or the person's contact details. So it's kind of like, even if they did want to give you the job, Dafty, they wouldn't be able to do it because you haven't filled that part of the form in. That's a no from me. Thank you. Next.

0: Cammy Bunn, something more. So, Cammy has joined Lewis Capaldi as the only two artists to ever sell out the Hydro before their debut album came out. That's quite an impressive thing to be able to say, isn't it? Whatever happens for the rest of your career, you can always say that, which is amazing.
1: Barry at Breakfast. Throwback Takeover with McGee's Family Bakers. Nothing beats a proper Glasgow morning with McGee's Crispy Rolls.
0: Right, we're back with you picking the tunes, and with it being Throwback Thursday, you get two songs. We're going to do one on the phones and one on the WhatsApp. What do you want to hear today? 0141 951 1025. Any song you fancy, right? Just pick a tune and make it a banger. Make it something that's going to get everyone going and make everyone think you're very, very cool for picking that. 0141 951 1025. You've only got 5 minutes. One on the phones, one on the WhatsApp. So get calling now, or WhatsApp is in the same number, or voice notice, whatever's easier for you. It's the same number for all three. It's 0141 951 1025. You've only got 5 minutes. What song would you like us to play today? Get in touch and let's get you on the air next.
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11: 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It's not too bad, just a little bit heavy at Junction 18, but then it'll break away once you reach Junction 14 Fruit Market. Opposite direction, you're getting a good run now. The A725 Bells Hill bypass is heavy, but it is moving in either direction, and that is all down to roadworks. Rest of the routes looking good. Balmore Road, we've got the closure in place. Just watch out for that one. That's in both directions due to the police incident from Broadholme Street to Strathmore Road, and that's it at the moment. That is your very latest travel.
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0: from Alec Warren. That's Bowie at Breakfast and Cloud One. I need to stop calling him Alec. All right, Alec. Highs of 13 today, wet and miserable till about tea time. Then the rain's going to stop and it's going to stay dry all weekend with sunshine. Hopefully. Breakfast.
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0: We are inundated with requests here for the Throwback Takeover. I think we're going to go with Jimmy. There's a reason why.
2: All right, Georgie boy, it's Jimmy here. Just looking for a wee tune for the Throwback Takeover this morning. Just travelling to the Children's Hospital with a wee man for a check-up. 2.5 hour drive, right enough. Looking for ATB. Don't Stop, please. Cheers.
0: Don't Stop is a classic. Let's get on that right now. And best of luck to the wee man. Hope it's all good news for you guys. This is song number one, and song number two is a belter as well. We'll get to that next.

going to do a shout out for Robert, who's just sent me a picture. It said, "This is me and the legend that is George Bowie at the Cammy Barnes gig at the Barrowland." We did so many pictures of that gig. Hi to everyone that came up and asked for a photo of Cammy because it was class. We had such a great time there. There is Don't Stop from ATB. And song number two, Katie says, "Can I get I Will Wait from Mumford & Sons?" That is a tune. And we're playing it right now in Clyde One.

0: tune that is on the Throwback Takeover. More Throwback Takeovers throughout the day, of course, chosen by you guys on Grant's show and on Gary's show as well. The Cash for Kids Sports Challenge, by the way, we were talking about that last month, and they have granted out, I believe, £187,476.97 new bids across the west of Scotland, helping over 6,000 children. So the overall sports challenge raised up over 153,000. Thank you everyone that got involved in that. And the big winners on this were Dynamite Gymnastic Club. They were first in Glasgow. St. Patrick's Sports Academy were second, and Titans Power Chair Football Club were third. So well done to all of you guys representing Glasgow. Who was representing Ayrshire?
1: Ayrshire have done a fantastic job. £37,299 raised, helping 813 children.
0: Wow.
1: So well done to you guys. Now, third place was Troon FC 2019s. They raised just over £5,000, or nearly £6,000, I should say. Second place, Cumnock Juniors 2017s. They were nearly £7,000. And Ayr Boswell Colts 2013, over £11,000.
0: Well, I see your 37,000 and I say step forward, Dumfries and Galloway, who raised 39,878. That's incredible. Dumfries Y Gymnastics were the big money raisers there, along with Dumfries Baton Twirlers and Dumfries Amateur Swimming Club. Between them, just shy of £40,000. So well done everyone there for all your fundraising for Cash for Kids, all helping each other out there. Class.
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14: News from Greggs. As shops brace themselves for the festive bake's return next week, we can confirm it still contains no turkey. It does, however, now contain more chicken, pork in the sage and onion stuffing, ham hock, cranberries, and pastry that flakes all down your top. And that's the headlines.

0: Clyde One.
1: Things have started to ease up now through the Charing Cross underpass. It's not too bad, just a little bit heavy at Junction 18, but then it'll break away once you reach Junction 14 Footmark. It's opposite direction, you're getting a good run now. The A725 Bells Hill bypass is heavy, but it is moving in either direction, and that is all down to roadworks. Rest of the routes looking good. Balmore Road, we've got the closure in place. Just watch out for that one. That's in both directions due to the police incident from Broadholme Street to Strathmore Road, and that's it at the moment. That is your very latest travel.
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0: Chainsmokers and Halsey doing Closer on Clyde One. 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
1: 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The autumn sale is now on, so you can visit them online if you want to have a wee gander at that.
0: Could have done with that voucher last night when I was on Just Eat. Stuffed my face when I got back. Did you not see Cassie dressed up as a lollipop lady in here once? I'm sure that happened.
2: I'm sure you've dressed up.
0: Yeah, I'm sure you have dressed up.
2: Actually, can anybody dress up? Can I get involved?
0: Yeah.
1: Why, what do you want to dress up as?
2: Well, I don't know, but I'm up for dressing up.
0: Do you want to go the policeman, the cowboy, the Indian?
2: I knew that's where your head was going.
0: What would you want to be? What would you want to be? Grant has joined us, everybody.
1: Weird.
2: It's nice to have you back. I woke up at 5:30 this morning in a panic. I've slept in, and I went, oh, this is no my problem.
0: Yes.
2: I went back to bed.
0: It's tough, isn't it?
2: Yeah, especially when it's starting to get cold, wet, and dark.
0: Yep, and you're thinking, oh, I've got cycling. Whether it's raining or not. But it's nice to be back. And the show went okay while we were away, because we both left you in charge.
1: I mean, there's been lots of moving parts, because Ryan was off.
2: Yeah.
1: Mm-hmm. He went off before everyone. And then you were off. I wasn't meant to be, but then I was.
2: Oh, thanks for leaving me. Yeah, Cassie will be back on
1: Wednesday.
2: But I worked
1: with Dan a couple of days, and then...
0: and that was enough. I'm out of here. What's on the show today? Now we're back to normal.
2: Talk Christmas food, because I went and got myself a Christmas-themed breakfast.
0: Oh, that's all right. Yeah.
2: I've not eaten it yet, though. It is exactly what you think it is.
0: Okay.
1: No, is it?
0: Oh. Yeah.
1: Is it a Yorkshire pudding wrap?
2: From a breakfast?
0: No!
2: Behave
0: yourself. What's wrong with you? Is it turkey and...
2: No, I guess a breakfast food.
0: Is it turkey, eggs and bacon?
2: Overnight oats, right?
0: Turkey porridge. Cranberry porridge! I don't know.

0: I wonder what that word was. Right, that is the blood, the Bloodhound Gang and the Bad Touch. Grant's coming up next. Gavin Pearson's on from 2 today. And then Super Scoreboard, Gordon Duncan, Gordie L and Jim Duffy with Andrew McLean live from the, how do you pronounce it, Ryan? Okay. Benfica Celtic game. Estadio de Luis, does that sound right? Amazon after that, see you tomorrow.
1: Clyde One. Bowie at breakfast with the Scottish Sun.
2: Celtic star admits he was left stunned by being dropped by Martin O'Neill as he makes fresh vow. Clyde One Super Scoreboard.
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14: 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The festive bake returns next week. It still contains no turkey. And that's the headlines.
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21: Thank you very much, George and Cassie. Lovely to have you back. Grant Thompson here on Clyde One with Thursday's Throwbacks. After your news with Callum, it's 10 o'clock.
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0: This summer, John Swinney's telling us he'd be happy to consider a balaclava ban for Glasgow following months of disorder. There have been calls for a crackdown, with claims people in face coverings are terrifying local communities. The First Minister's also given this response to Andy Burnham's offer to work with the SNP to make the city safer.
1: My political record demonstrates that I'm willing to cooperate and collaborate with other political bodies, with governments, with other political parties. But we've got to have actual, practical, tangible interventions to make that the case. And if the Prime Minister wishes to offer that, then we'll take him at his word.
0: At least 27 children and their teacher have been killed after the roof of their school collapsed in Pakistan. More than three dozen others were also injured at the private school. There's a warning people's feelings are being ignored on a controversial park and charge scheme coming into force in Eastern Bartonshire next month. New signs have begun appearing in Kirkintilloch and Bear's Den despite ongoing objections. Adam Harley is the MSP for the area.
2: We'd known this has been coming for a little while, and people really made their objections heard and they weren't listened to, and then now that it's about to be introduced, they're making their objections again and they sort of feel like they're not being listened to.
0: Eastern Bartonshire Council says reversing the plan at this stage would add almost £250,000 to the council tax bill. Lecturers at Glasgow Caledonian University are on the picket lines once again in the latest dispute over job cuts. Bosses say they need to put it on a steady financial footing for the future and aren't ruling out compulsory redundancies. And Celtic boss Martin O'Neill hopes playing in the city of their greatest ever achievement can inspire their players. They face Benfica in Lisbon tonight, where the club lifted the European Cup almost 60 years ago.
3: It's really lovely, I must admit. It's something to look forward to. I think that just the whole history of it, I think it should have a galvanizing effect for us.
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0: A mixture of rain and light winds this morning, drier later with highs of 13. That's the latest. I'm Callum McQuaid.
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5: Clyde One.

Jax Jones, I've Forgotten All About. There is Breathe on Clyde One. Morning, Grant Thompson here. Do you know what was good this morning? Not getting up at 5 a.m. Welcome back, George and Cassie. Thank you for letting me have a lie-in. I say that actually. Woke up at 5:30 with a tear going off. Slept in. No. Back where I belong, between 10 and 2. And I'm in the mix right now with the throwbacks. Let me know where you are and what you're doing, and I will get you a shout on Clyde One. You can get me on WhatsApp, so you can voice note or message to 0333 2020 400. Doing some Taylor Swift and Maroon 5 right now. This Love, Clyde One. I was-

0: am buzzing. Won £1,080 last night. The only thing that might make it better is some Rihanna on the radio. You never know, might get Rihanna on the throwback before 11 o'clock. Hi to Paul Grant. Welcome back. I am currently heading to the dentist. Please send help. I am not the best person to ask because I'm terrified of the dentist. And you all know the story about when I was 15 and bit my dentist, and my dentist brings it up every time I go. I remember that time you were 15, you bit. Yes, it's a long time ago. Do we have to bring it up? All right, Grant, going to give a shout out, please, to Logan, who's 7, and Kerry, who's 12. They are buzzing in the car right now. They're off to Blackpool. We are off to see the Illuminations. Love Blackpool. Have a great time, guys. If you want to get on this morning, let me know where you are and what you're doing. My number on WhatsApp is 0333 20 20 400. You can message me there, you can voice note me there. Let me know where you're heading, what you're doing with your Thursday, and I will get you a shout and I'll get straight back in the mix next. Got some belters coming up this morning. Neo and DB Boulevard in the next 10 minutes.
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18: 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Yeah. The Clyde One.

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Back-to-back throwbacks. Back-to-back throwbacks. This is the Clyde One.

0: Tunes are great today. Thank you very much. Can I have a shout out, please, to Trady Jim, working hard in the workshop today, showing his apprentice Ginge how it's done. No bother at all. Grant, nice to have you back. Ian Young, painting and decorating services here. Busy wallpapering and painting houses today. Keep the class tunes coming. Do you know what? One thing I wouldn't try DIY-wise, and speaking from experience, is wallpapering. Leave it to the professionals like Ian. All right, Grant, I'm going to give a shout-out, please. It's Dee here, working from home, and the slow cooker is on. Stew will be ready tonight. Only thing about working from home when you've got your slow cooker on is that you have to smell your dinner all day. And the temptation to just open the slow cooker and just have a tiny wee bit, like, every 10 minutes is real. I actually ordered a new slow cooker last night, so that'll be here today. The exciting chat in the Thompson household. Right, where are you and what are you doing this morning? Let me know and I'll get you a shout on the throwback. 5 minutes to get in touch and I'll get you on before 11. It's 0333 2020 400 on WhatsApp. Let me know what your chat is this morning and I'll get you a shout straight back in the mix next. Got some Rihanna and Take That coming up before 11. Clyde One.
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12: Us humans have normalised a lot recently. 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Scottish Widows are changing that. 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
13: Yo, this concerns you, all right?
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14: So that's me now at uni, and I'm all settled in after a fun first few weeks. 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You need to get 2 doses of the MenB vaccine at least 28 days apart. I got my first one just before I moved to uni, so getting my second is now my top priority.
1: Clyde One, supporting the MenB vaccination. 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Come on!

Legion. That's Nico and Vince. Am I wrong on Clyde One? Chris is finishing early to go to the pub tonight to watch the Celtic game. Love that. Hi, Grant. Nice to have you back, says Anwar, working from home today. Then I'm going to get measured from a kilt at Houston's Kilt Makers in Paisley. Oh, they're good in there. I got a kilt for a wedding last year from there. Anyway, I'm off to the Include Me Too ball next weekend, and I've been nominated for an award. Listen, best of luck, Anwar. Thanks for getting in touch. Yeah.

0: Grant, gonna do me a favour, please, and give a big shout out to Leanne. And it's Caroline's 50th birthday today, so that's from everybody at Jordan Hill House who are celebrating already. Meant to be working today, but they're celebrating. Ah, Caroline, you're only 50 once. Grant, gonna do a shout out, please, for Les. I've got a week off work because the kids are off currently tiling the kitchen. That's not a week off work. That's a week off work. And hi to Joanne, who's got a new phone today. What did you get? Did you go Android? Did you go Apple? Let me know. Tomorrow, 10 o'clock, another hour of throwback tunes in the mix. You can listen back anytime. Just get a Rayo app, type in the word throwback, and you can get an hour's playlist to listen to at the gym, or if you're at a walk tonight or anything like that. Fragma coming up, some Justin Timberlake on Throwback Thursday as well, and your news at 11's next.
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9: 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It's 11 o'clock. 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
11: The top stories this hour. John Swinney says he'd consider a balaclava ban for Glasgow following claims local communities are being terrified by people in masks. There have been calls for the city to follow in the footsteps of Nottingham, where police and the council have been granted more powers to force people to remove face coverings. Our political editor Alan Smith's been speaking with the First Minister.
12: If a ban was proposed for specifically Glasgow on that, would you back it?
13: I would be happy to consider that. And to I think there's no reason, though. What on earth does anyone need to wear a balaclava to go around their business in Glasgow? There's no reason whatsoever. No purpose whatsoever. So I'm very happy to consider steps of that nature.
11: A man's been arrested in connection with the death of a 17-year-old boy in Glasgow last night. Emergency services were called out to a disturbance on Ashgill Road in the Lamb Hill area of the city around 6:05. He was pronounced dead at the scene. Detectives are investigating after a man was sexually assaulted by a woman on a train between Dalmuir and Lark Hall earlier this month. It happened just before 9:30 at night on Saturday the 3rd of October as he walked down a carriage. Glasgow Caledonian University staff are staging another mass walkout this morning in a row over job cuts. Bosses want to slash around 40 roles and aren't ruling out compulsory redundancies. The UK economy's grown despite predictions it would shrink. GDP rose by 0.1% in August on the back of strong factory production, according to official figures. Football and Celtic boss Martin O'Neill hopes Camilo Duran can play a part against Benfica tonight, despite not travelling with the squad. The Colombian was attending the birth of his child, and the boss says he could still make the trip to Lisbon.
14: Camilo is hoping to be out here later on, so, and obviously he wanted to be there at the birth, but if everything goes all right without complications, then he'll come out.
11: And the UK is going to lead a world-first mission to help clean up space. Dead satellites, which threaten GPS signals and weather forecasts, are going to be removed.
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11: A mixture of rain and light winds this morning. Drier later with highs of 13. That's the latest. I'm Callum McQuaid.
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9: Tomorrow, someone wins £750,000. 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He was spending the money over the weekend. 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
6: Clyde One.

the bulging. Lewis Capaldi, Stay Love. All right, Grant, it's Jody here. You are being blasted in the quiet pool in Turkey because everybody's Scottish and they requested to play your show. I love that. Hello in Turkey, and actually hello in Tunisia as well, because Aileen and Stevie are there. They're sunning themselves right now. It's only 27 degrees. All right, only 27 degrees. Oh. I think it might be 7 degrees outside here right now. See, getting away at this time of year, very, very jealous. I have just had my breakfast. I know at 11:15, that's very bad. And I decided, because I passed an M&S on the way into work today, that I was going to try some of their Christmas range. Have you tried any Christmas food yet? Best thing about Christmas is the food, and I am okay with it being mid-October and the Christmas menus launching everywhere, because I can eat Christmas food every day of the year. And I decided that I was going to have their overnight oats. So it's gingerbread overnight oats. I have never been more disappointed in my life. I thought when I looked at these, I went, these are going to be absolutely stunning. They're going to be 10 out of 10. I can safely give them a 1 out of 10. Do you know what it was like? And this is a bit disgusting. It was like someone had put a shot of Fireball in overnight oats. And I don't think at 11 o'clock on a Thursday morning I was ready for that. Let me know that. Have you tried any Christmas food yet? 0333 2020 400 is my number on WhatsApp. Throwback Thursday is on, and here is a bop, Carine Bailey Rae. I haven't heard this in ages.

0: Dylan John Thomas, Heaven Knows You're Lonely. All right, Grant, I'm going to give a shout out, please. It's Laura here to my daughter, Jade Anderson. His birthday is today. Happy birthday, Jade. Have a good one. Talking about Christmas food and own up. Have you tried a Christmas menu item yet? Because the Christmas menu's launched this week. Like, pretty much everywhere have got their lunch Christmas deals in. And I am absolutely okay with it. There is no shame in having a Christmas sandwich for your lunch in October, or like me, having overnight oats for your breakfast that were Christmas themed. I wouldn't have them again, to be fair. Gingerbread overnight oats. Lynn's been on, Grant. I think I'm the reason these are out of stock. Cinnamon churro twists. I think I'm off cinnamon after my breakfast experience just there. Morning, Grant. No Christmas food yet, but we did pass a house last night that had its Christmas decorations up in its garden. It's no even November yet, says Craig at Brian Adams Transport. Nope, that's enough of that. Stop that, please. And Avic's been in touch talking about Christmas food. 0333 2020 400 is my number, by the way, if you've tried anything and you would recommend it. No shame here. The only issue I have with this is that they evaporate when you take the lid off. I have tried the Greg's pot of pigs and blankets. I can relate to that. Yeah.
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2: Clyde One.

0: me.
1: Olivia Dean on Clyde One. Barack Obama was in town last night playing the hydro. That just sounds bizarre, so that Barack Obama was playing the hydro. George and Cassie were back this morning on Barry at Breakfast, and we were actually talking about American politics. Nothing to do with Barack Obama, though. This is because Soldier Boy said he wants to run for president in 2028. Now, that does sound mental, but then you've got to remember one key point about American politics.
2: Every bit of me wants to say, well, a load of rubbish that is. That's just somebody looking for a bit of publicity. And then I remember a story many, many years ago of Donald Trump from The Apprentice moaning that Gwen Stefani from No Doubt had more Twitter followers than him. And he was going to do something about it, like maybe run for president. Never mind. Yeah.
1: Everybody laughed at him. Look what happened. Tomorrow the guys are back. We got £300 towards a family fun day out with SPT. We're playing our game Kids on the Bus. And we've got the 5K minute, £5,000 up for grabs at 10 past 8. Bowie at Breakfast back when you get up at Clyde One. And Paisley's Finest on right now. Here is Paolo. Jenny, Don't Be Hasty.

0: Scars Align.
1: You can always rely on the script for a belter of a tune. That is Scars Align. Oh, feels like a Friday today. So many people are doing things. Hi, Grant. Can you please give a shout out to Emma and Abby Swan, who are currently listening from Centre Park? So we're going on a full day of activities today. I always wanted to go to Centre Park as a kid. I think it was a big dome. I was like, I want to go there. I want to go to Centre. Never, ever got to go to Centre Park. Even as an adult, I've not been. Can you give a shout out, please, to the Dean's family, who are on their way to the airport with Granny in tow? We're flying to Tunisia for a very special 10th birthday for Olivia, who will be spending her birthday in the sun. Thank you from Steph. What's this about Granny in tow? Is Granny driving her own car behind? Or have you furnished some kind of illegal trailer that you've got Granny? I need to know about this. Anyway, have a great birthday in the sun, Olivia, who is 10. Keep it here. Before midday, I have got the latest one from Jason Derulo and DJ Goja, and it is Throwback Thursday. I've got a song from a movie from Vanessa Carlton next that you're going to love.
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1: Clyde One.

Ray on Clyde One, and where is my husband? Do you see the story that people have started to move into the old Belgrove Hotel on the Gallowgate? I absolutely love this because that building was in such a state over the last couple of years. It looked like it could be in an episode of American Horror Story. But they have gutted it, they've refurbished it, and it's now got 70 flats in it, and the first people have started to move in, which is absolutely incredible. Such a stunning building that's been brought back to life. Love that. Also love this brand new music from Jason Derulo and Melody. It's very summery, this, with DJ Goja. This is Machiko Clyde.

0: feel like I should be on my holidays hearing that. Machiko, Jason Derulo and DJ Goja. All right, Grant, I'm going to give us your recipe for your overnight gingerbread oats. It sounds yummy, says Michelle. Michelle, the recipe to make the gingerbread overnight oats is simple. You go to your nearest M&S. Hey!
1: Clyde One.
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2: This is Clyde One live from Glasgow here at 100 Queen Street. Justin Bieber and Years next. And right now at midday, Callum has your news.
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3: The top stories this hour. John Swinney's telling us he'd be happy to consider a balaclava ban for Glasgow following months of disorder. There have been calls for a crackdown, with claims people in face coverings are terrifying local communities. The First Minister's also given us this response to Andy Burnham's offer to work with ASNP to make the city safer.
4: My political record demonstrates that I'm willing to cooperate and collaborate with other political bodies, with governments, with other political parties. But we've got to have actual, practical, tangible interventions to make that the case. And if the Prime Minister wishes to offer that, then we'll take him at his word.
3: A 22-year-old man's been arrested and charged in connection with the death of a teenager in Glasgow last night. Emergency services pronounced the 17-year-old boy dead when they arrived on Ashgill Road around 6:05. Former DUP leader Geoffrey Donaldson's been sentenced to 15 years in prison. He was convicted of 18 sex offences earlier this year. They relate to two women who were children at the time across two decades. The 63-year-old's been in custody since being found guilty in June and has always denied the charges. A 60-year-old Rangers fan who ran across the track at Ibrox to challenge Celtic supporters to a fight has pleaded guilty to a breach of the peace. Wilson Martin jumped over a barrier to confront rival fans after his side was knocked out of the Scottish Cup in a penalty shootout back in March. He later handed himself in at a police station. The first-time offender from Rutherglen will be sentenced next month. And Celtic goalkeeper Viliami Sinsalo says visiting the stadium where the club won the European Cup was an inspiring experience. He went to Estadio Nacional just over a year ago and is now back in Lisbon to take on Benfica in the Europa League tonight. Sinsalo was delighted he got the chance to go.
5: It's funny, the place still looks exactly the same as it done 60 years ago. So yeah, a special little thing to do as a group, and really kind of hones in on the message how big of a club this is and what this club has done during its history. So yeah, it's something that everyone enjoyed.
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3: Showers for most of the afternoon with some gentle breezes too. Highs of 13. That's the latest. I'm Callum McQuaid.
0: Clyde One.
2: Tomorrow, someone somewhere wins £750,000, and that someone could be you. Are you playing Make Me a Winner yet? It was Joe from Coatbridge that got the call last Friday. He got £725,000. You could get £750,000 tomorrow, and if you win tomorrow, you get the money tomorrow. And every time you enter Make Me a Winner before the end of the month, we will enter you in a bonus draw, a Scotland-only competition, to win an extra £10,000 at the end of the month. So to be in both draws, enter right now by texting the word yes and sending it to 61025, text for 250, or text the word mega to 61025 to get 5 entries for a fiver. Standard network rates apply there. 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Remember, you need to be over 18 and you need to enter tomorrow before 5 o'clock, because that is when we close the lines and that is when we make the call. You answer the call, you win £750,000. So to be in that draw and to win 10 grand at the end of the month, enter now by texting yes and sending it to 61025. Good luck.
0: Clyde One.

How can we be halfway through October already? That was Ella Langley and She's in Texas. Fat Joe and Ashanti coming next. Got some new music from Take That as well in just a minute. Is it too early to carve a pumpkin? So we got a pumpkin the other night and we haven't carved it yet. It's sitting waiting to be carved. And the reason I'm asking is my little sister just had the boys, my nephews, at a pumpkin patch where you get to pick your own pumpkin. And this is ridiculous, by the way, right? And Maria, this is why you have no money. You spent 70 quid on pumpkins. How is that even possible? So I've got a picture here of the boot of our car, and there are some pumpkins that are the size of bean bags. Right, that is going to be terrifying if you carve that and put it outside your house. I'll definitely keep cold callers away. So I've just messaged her. I was like, what are you doing with £70 worth of pumpkins? What are you going to do with it? She's like, well, the boys can carve one of the big ones. And apparently pumpkin is really good for dogs. It's quite a healthy wee treat for dogs. She's tried to give the dog the pumpkin, which has just turned his nose up at it. Like, money well spent, Maria, money well spent. You carve them now, they're going to rot away by Halloween.

Clyde One, we're live from Glasgow. Weather for today, some showers throughout the afternoon. It's going to be drier later at highs of 12 degrees. Friday, Saturday and Sunday looking decent. It's not going to be warm, but it's going to be dry and we're going to get some sunshine. And you know what? In mid-October, I will live with that. Right, I want to play something brand new right now. The Take That Boys are back and this is their new one. It's Higher on Clyde One.

0: Now I'm back. It's called Higher. All right, Grant, your tunes are absolutely banging today. Oh, thank you very much. Glad to have you back, says Lisa. Glad to have you on board. Anna's been on. We talked about Christmas food earlier. And after all this chat, Grant, you have driven me to this. And Anna sent a picture of 6 savoury mince pies from Tesco. And they're the posh ones as well. They're the ones with the icing on them. I'm very jealous. The Clyde One.
1: Throwback Takeover.
0: Again, I know it annoys some people talking about Christmas this year, and I'm not really a big fan of Christmas, just a fan of the food. I'm only here for the food, thank you very much. Could eat that all year round. Right, what do you want to get on today on the Throwback Takeover? 0333 2020 400 is my number on WhatsApp. Let me know where you're listening and let me know what throwback you would like to hear. You can have whatever you like. Management are not here today. They're at an event, so it means we can pretty much play whatever. And it's Throwback Thursday. Like, if they come at me, I'm just going to let them. Just do my job. Just playing the throwbacks. Throwback Thursday. What do you want me to do? 0333 2020 400 on WhatsApp. So you can voice note there or you can message there. Something you haven't heard in a while. A proper throwback, please. Or you can text me 61025 with my name, Grant, at the start. I'll give you 5 minutes to get in touch to be nice and quick. And then I'll call you back and get you on the air at 12:30. Throwback Takeover's coming up and I'll play you Alex Warren next.
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18: News from Greggs. As shops brace themselves for the festive bake's return next week, we can confirm it still contains no turkey. It does, however, now contain more chicken, pork in the sage and onion stuffing, ham hock, cranberries, and pastry that flakes all down your top. And that's the headlines.

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1: Hi from sunny Marbella. Celebrate my sister Steph's 60th birthday. Please play us a wee tune. We've got Louisa, Grant, Katie and Steph in the sunshine. Right, to Taylor is waiting to pick up a parcel for his mum. Connor's first up on the Throwback Takeover. Connor, you all good?
2: I'm not too bad, mate. I don't know if you remember, but a while ago we spoke about house viewings and stuff.
1: Oh, yes, you were going to view your first house together with your other half, weren't you?
2: Yes, exactly.
1: Did you buy it?
2: We did.
1: Oh, got it. Yes!
2: So we get the keys in, I think it's beginning of November. So we're planning on doing a lot of decorating, refurbishments, and hopefully get moving in before Christmas.
1: Oh, well, listen, best of luck with that. I do not envy the worst job in the world is painting, but it's your first place, it'll be all worth it.
2: Yeah, we've packed a few boxes that we're not going to be needing for the next few months anyway, some old clothes and stuff, like suits and all that. So that's all packed away in boxes at the moment. So we're kind of doing bits and bobs at the moment, and then once we get further into November, we'll start doing more stuff and some decorating.
1: Oh, I'm excited for you. Would you like a song on the Throwback Takeover?
2: I would. By any chance, could you play Stereo Hearts by Gym Class Heroes?
1: By the way, where'd you pull this from? Haven't heard this in years.
2: I know, that's the name of the game.
1: That is the name of the game. That's why it's called the Throwback Takeover. Connor, here it comes.
2: Perfect. Thank you, Mal. Cheers.

0: Connor for that. Gym Class Heroes. Steady old hearts. Grant, a birthday shout out, please. Yeah. It's our daughter's fifth birthday today. Her name is Lucy Marie McCulloch, and she is off to soft play. Oh, Lucy Marie, have the best birthday ever. Right, wait till you hear this. I know it's the October holidays and everybody's away somewhere. Tony, tell us where you are listening to the show right now.
1: Cape Verde.
0: How is Cape Verde this Thursday afternoon? Make us all jealous.
1: 27 degrees and roasting and sunny. Like a wee paradise.
0: You've sent me a picture and that looks like a postcard. So in the picture there's just palm trees, the sky is blue, that looks like a pool I want to jump in.
1: That's pretty much it, mate, I'm afraid. 2 weeks of that.
0: Thanks for rubbing it in there. Who are you on holiday with?
1: Wife and son. Michelle and Tommy.
0: Michelle Hello. And Tommy. Right. Hello. You get to pick a throwback then. Since you're in the sunshine, what would you like?
1: Could I have REM and Losing My Religion, please?
0: By the way, on Throwback Thursday, I would be delighted to play this for you. Right. Enjoy the rest of your holiday.
1: Thank you very much, pal. Cheers.
2: Bye.
1: Bye-bye.

0: He is back on your telly tonight, James Blunt, and that is Circles. Of course, he's on the Celebrity Traitors, BBC One, at 8 o'clock tonight, and then you get the Traitors Uncloaked right after. I don't watch that. I'm not really a big fan of the Traitors Uncloaked, but I do like the Traitors. Obviously love that. I'll be watching that tonight. Right, keep it here. Throwback Takeover was good today, by the way. We had REM, Losing My Religion, and Gym Class Heroes, and Stereo Hearts. Gavin Pearson is in for Gary Spence at 2, and the Throwback Takeover is back at 2:30. Miley Cyrus and Taylor Swift on next.
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2: Clyde One.

Taylor Swift dan. Need to be very careful how I say this. Ariana Grande's on the new poster for The Fokker-in-Law. That is the next chapter in the Meet the Parents franchise. I cannot wait for this. I think Ben Stiller and Robert De Niro are just absolutely amazing in that franchise. And Ariana Grande is going to be in it as well. Love her as an actress. Throwback Thursday right now. Here is Charlie Puth. Cannot remember the last time I heard this. This is Attention.

0: He's just got one of those young faces. Like, I do want to know his skincare routine. Charlie Puth there, and that is Attention 5 to 1 on Thursday. Grant Thompson here. Coming up after 1, it is Throwback Thursday, so I've got loads of belters on there. I've got something from Heather Small and M People that you are going to love. One of those songs that you just turn the radio up to and blast as loud as you can. And right after the news at 1, I have got all the details on how you could be winning £750,000 tomorrow on Make Me a Winner. It could be you winning the cash tomorrow. Remember, if you win tomorrow, you get the cash tomorrow. And this month, throughout the month of October, if you enter Make Me a Winner, we're doing a special end of the month draw, Scotland only, to win £10,000. If you want to get involved in both draws, got all the details on how you do that after 1, and your latest news at 1 is coming up next.
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16: 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And right now it's 1 o'clock. 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
18: The top stories of this hour. The body representing Scotland's officers is welcoming comments by John Swinney saying he'd consider a balaclava ban. It's because of a rising number of violent protests in the city where police have struggled to catch those responsible. David Threadgold is chair of the Scottish Police Federation.
19: The situation across the streets at the moment, you know, to an extent, is that if someone chooses to wear a face covering or a balaclava, the options open to the police to deal with that individual in terms of identifying them or prevention of crime are really limited. So yes, I do think it's a positive step.
18: A man's been arrested in connection with the death of a 17-year-old boy in Glasgow last night. Emergency services were called out to a disturbance on Ashgill Road in the Lamb Hill area of the city at around 6:05. He was pronounced dead at the scene. Former DUP leader Geoffrey Donaldson's been sentenced to 15 years in prison. The 63-year-old was convicted of 18 sex offences earlier this year. They relate to 2 women who were children at the time across 2 decades. The judge said Donaldson's shown no regret, apology or shame following his conviction. Glasgow Caledonian University is facing major disruption as all 4 of its campus trade unions

0: take strike action. It's the first time they've walked out together. It's after management refused to rule out compulsory redundancies. Amy Jo Granger is a student there.
1: This is not the first year experience that we had hoped for. And the fact that there's like very little communication between us and the university on what's happening in terms of like exams and assessments is quite worrying, like for us students being left in the dark all the time.
0: We've contacted the university for comment. And Celtic goalkeeper Viljami Sinisalo is determined to be the club's number one after winning back his place from Sam Johnston a few weeks ago.
2: I've always said I want to be that guy. That's never been different since from the moment I arrived at the football club. I want to be that guy. I need to show that and play in a way that there is no decision to be made.
0: The Finn is expected to start tonight's Europa League clash away to Benfica.
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0: More clear spells and just an odd shower this afternoon. Light winds and fairly mild with highs of 14. That's the latest. I'm Paul Kelly.
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4: Clyde One.

Shakira there and Die Die. Good afternoon. Grant Thompson here. Got some Robin coming up because it's Throwback Thursday. I am all for people being creative at their work, but I think this takes it too far. Have you seen the video of the workies making their lunch when they're tarring the road? So it's these guys who are obviously doing some kind of resurfacing, and they've got one of those huge big machines that lays the tar. And the guy brings out his lunch. Now, it's two raw beef burgers, and he wraps them up in tinfoil, puts some cheese on them, and chucks them in with the tar to cook. 20 minutes later, he comes back with two rolls, opens up the burgers, and to be fair, they are cooked and they are steaming hot. 10 out of 10 for creativity and thinking outside the box. I don't know if that's safe, if you should be eating that, like with the chemicals in the tar and the fact there's bits of tar on the tinfoil. It's a no from me. But 10 out of 10 for using your initiative. How do I make my lunch when I'm in the middle of nowhere and I want a hot beef burger? I'll just chuck it in with a tar. Right, here is a song you can lose yourself in. Throwback Thursday with Heather Small and M People. This is Proud.

0: Robin there and Dancing on My Own. And before that, Sounding Great, Heather Small and M People with Proud Traitors back on the telly tonight. I still stand by this. It should be Wednesday and Thursday nights, not Thursday and Friday nights, because I keep missing Friday night's episode and then I keep getting spoilers. Actually, I was in Manchester over the weekend, and on Sunday we went to see the Traitors' Wall. So in the Northern Quarter, they've got a side of an old building that they have painted a building-size mural of Claudia Winkleman on, which is absolutely terrifying. And on the other side, they've got, like they have in the breakfast room, the photos with all the faithfuls and traitors on it, and then as soon as someone goes out, they put a red cross through them. I hadn't watched last Friday night's episode, and I found out by looking at this mural that it was Julie that was voted off on Friday night. Right, if you've not seen it yet, you spoil it after a week's fine, right? So I'm not spoiling anything for you. But anyway, BBC One, 8 o'clock tonight for the Traitors. Keep it here, Olivia Dean and some Britney coming up in just a minute.
1: 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Throwback Thursday.
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9: An M8 Roadworks update from Amy on behalf of Transport Scotland. Due to essential maintenance, overnight closures continue on the M8 eastbound between junctions 18 and 16 from 10 p.m. till 6 a.m. Sunday to Thursday until Saturday the 21st of November. The eastbound on slips at junction 19 and 18 will be closed. Sign diversions will be in place. There will be separate daytime traffic management measures on the eastbound carriageway only. For details, visit swtrunkroads.scot.
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4: News from Greggs. As shops brace themselves for the festive bake's return next week, we can confirm it still contains no turkey. It does, however, now contain more chicken, pork in the sage and onion stuffing, ham hock, cranberries, and pastry that flakes all down your top. And that's the headlines.

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2: Clyde One.

There's Olivia Dean and Man I Need from Clyde One. Grant Thompson here. You know how some people just don't suit smart suits? That is me. So I'm going through to an event in Edinburgh after the show, and it's quite tight because it's an afternoon event. So I'm getting ready at the moment, and I'm in my suit. And a couple of people in the office have just made comments like, oh, never seen you in a suit before. What are you getting up to? Where are you heading? Right, it's no court, right? I'm just heading through to an event just because I obviously never ever dress smartly to come in and present the radio, because it's radio and no TV. I'm going to play you that Hugo tune with Ultranati, Moving to the Sun, in just a minute after Zara Larsson. Here's Lush Life.

0: sun.
1: Oh, I love that song so much. Hugo and Ultra Natty and Moving to the Sun. Grant Thompson here. Gavin Pearson is on it too. I've got some Celine Dion news right now. Celine Dion's getting her own Barbie. So Mattel have unveiled a new Celine Dion Barbie doll. This was yesterday, and it's basically Celine Dion from her 1998 Oscars performance, which she looks absolutely incredible in. My mate Stuart went to see her last weekend in Paris, and he said it was one of the best gigs he has ever been to in his life, and I can 100% believe that. Keep it here. Before Gavin at 2, going to play you Somber and The View on Throwback Thursday in just a minute.
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0: Last one from me today on Clyde One is Somber, and that is Homewrecker. Have a lovely Thursday. I'm back on tomorrow after Bowie at Breakfast at 10 with an hour of throwback tunes. Right, big night for Celtic in Europe tonight in the Europa League. Gordon Duncan, Gordon DL and Jim Duffy will have the build-up. Andrew McLean is live from the Estadio de Luz for Benfica Celtic. The guys here between 6 and 8 on Clyde One. And Gavin Pearson is in for Gary Spence with the throwback takeover in the next half hour, where you choose the tunes and your Clyde One News at 2 is next.
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8: Grant Thompson, so good to have you back. Thank you. I'm Gavin Pearson, ready to take over here on Clyde One after News at Two with Paul Kelly.
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11: The top stories this hour. We're being told John Swinney's comments on a possible balaclava ban in Glasgow need to be backed up with action. It's after the First Minister told us he'd be happy to consider a crackdown on masks following recent disorder and intimidation in the city. Chair of the Scottish Police Federation, David Threadgold, has given us this response.
12: In simple terms, what we'd be looking for if we identified someone who had covered their face with a balaclava or anything else, the power to identify them, ask them who they were, and most importantly, to search them without them being put under arrest.
11: Former DUP leader Geoffrey Donaldson's been jailed for 15 years for a series of sex offences against two women when they were children. The judge told him he'd shown no regret, apology or shame after being convicted earlier this year. A 22-year-old man's been arrested in connection with the death of a teenager in Glasgow yesterday evening. Emergency services pronounced the 17-year-old boy dead when they arrived on Ashgill Road in the Lamb Hill area at around 6:05. Staff from four different trade unions at Glasgow Caledonian University are striking together for the first time. Over 50 Unite members have joined the picket lines in response to planned job cuts and potential compulsory redundancies. First-year student Amy Jo Granger says she supports staff in their decision, but it's having a major impact on her education.
13: We've had the general email every Friday stating what dates the strikes are going ahead, but we are still unclear if our lecturers are actually striking that day. So what we have to do is basically go in each day and hope for the best.
11: A university spokesperson says they're taking a range of measures to reduce costs and are consulting with unions. And thousands of Celtic fans are soaking up the sun in Lisbon ahead of tonight's Europa League clash with Benfica. They're looking for their first points of the campaign. Supporter Peter says he may be the only fan with split loyalties.
14: I'm half Portuguese, I was born here, and we lived quite near the stadium over there, and my father was a Glaswegian. Benfica would be my Portuguese club.
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11: More clear spells and just an odd shower this afternoon. Light winds and fairly mild with highs of 14. That's the latest. I'm Paul Kelly.
8: Thank you.
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8: 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We will close it at 5 in the evening tomorrow, and then we're going to make a call that could

0: turn you into a three-quarters of a millionaire. Good afternoon, I'm Gavin Pearson. Before we get into the tunes, let's give you the chance to change your life with some huge amounts of money. £750,000 to follow on from Joe, who was a good laugh, who was our winner on Friday. Yes, big, big money. A great time of year to win it, and more than one opportunity to win when you enter Make Me a Winner right now. 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Almost 24 hours, just over 24 hours to go till we shut this 5 o'clock tomorrow evening. 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
0: Thank you for tuning my way. I'm Gavin. I'm here this afternoon for one day only for Gary Spence, playing some absolute belters on Throwback Thursday, like this huge song for the Black Eyed Peas.

Expectations, Sienna Spyro on Clyde One. Good afternoon, how are you? I'm Gavin Pearson. I am here with you for Guy Spence, just for one day only. And looks like it's going to be a really nice weekend. I know, clear blue skies Saturday, Sunday and Monday for Glasgow and the West. Not that warm at the same time, it's going to be 12 Celsius. But hey, it'll be nice to look at. And it's not bad now that we're halfway through October, which just seems weird. This afternoon, it's going to be cloudy, highs of 13, rain expected this evening if you're heading to Duran Duran live at the Ovo Hydro. They've got to be the 4:30 big one this afternoon. That's coming up much later. Right now, we continue Throwback Thursday on Clyde One with Will Smith.

0: She has Colin Farrell and Dakota Johnson in the video for that because, well, she can afford it. There's Patient Zero from Taylor Swift. All right, we let you take over now. Throwback takeover. You know what we do at this time. We get some songs on that you pick. There are certain rules. They're not hugely strict, let's face it, right? We usually look for something around 1990 onwards, but not something beyond 2017. 0333 20 20 400. I know Gary and Stephen like to fire a theme at you. Well, they've got the day off today, so maybe you could imagine the kind of song that if you had a day off, a day to yourself, you would want to turn up really loud and share it with us, and we might play it for you. 0333 20 20 400 for voice notes, for actual calls to have a chat. So it was good fun. You can do that, or you can just send me a message. 0333 20 20 400. Imagine it. It's a day off. You've got nothing to do, right? It's just you and a song. Which song would you pick? Turn it up nice and loud and we'll play it here. We'll share it with everyone else. We want to know. 0333 20 20 400 is the number for the Throwback Takeover. We'll get your tunes on in the next 10.
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4: News from Greggs. As shops brace themselves for the festive bake's return next week, we can confirm it still contains no turkey. It does, however, now contain more chicken, pork in the sage and onion stuffing, ham hock, cranberries, and pastry that flakes all down your top. And that's the headline.

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0: Song of the Year, Zara Larsson, Midnight Sun. And I'm just going to take every opportunity to talk about the fact we're going to see the sun this weekend. Watch it. After me saying this, it's going to rain now. But it looks like it's going to be really nice and lots of blue sky.
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0: Good grief, you've made my job hard today because you have picked some absolute belters. And I haven't worked out what's going to be the second song on the Throwback Takeover today. I think we know what we're going to go with on the first one. Hello, what's your name?
3: Hi, it's Gillian Gavin.
0: Hi, Gillian. What are you doing today? What's happening?
3: Just going to be doing a load of housework.
0: All right. Well, somebody's got to do it, I suppose.
3: Didn't do much yesterday, so it just looks like a mountain.
0: Ah, okay. You've let it build up. Gotcha. All right. Well, you need some inspiration with a tune. What can we play?
3: The Spin Doctors, Two Princes, please.
0: Right. Okay. I'm going to play it right from the start in just a second. I use that as my karaoke song. It's one of the hardest songs you can sing with karaoke, by the way. It's really difficult.
3: I've never tried that.
0: Don't. It's not worth it. Trust me. But I'll tell you what, Gillian, thank you so much, because I don't think there's a song in the world that has a better beginning than this. So turn it up and

0: Beautiful. Spin Doctors. One of those songs I mentioned that I like to do for karaoke. The thing you discover when you do a song like that on karaoke is that you've actually been getting the words wrong for years. Complicated lyrics. You have to have good cardio to be able to sing that song. Make no mistake. Jill, thank you. What a belter. Wow. Can we keep the standard up for the second song this time around on the Throwback Takeover? You made this really hard. It's only in the last few seconds I've decided which of the songs to go for the second one. And I think this one's going to be a belter.
1: Afternoon, it's Danny, phoning for the Throwback Takeover. I was wondering if you'd be able to play Prodigy. No Good, Please. Thank you. Have a good afternoon.
0: Wow. Yeah, definitely matching the standards. Get this up nice and loud.

0: Yeah, all right. Nothing clever about the timing, but Ghost is the new song from Sugar Babes. We've got a new Take That song to play. We're going to play it later. We've got Sugar Babes back on the scene as well, the original lineup. From their forthcoming self-titled album, because they've never had an album that's just named after themselves in this career, so that's going to happen. Prodigy before that, No Good, Start the Dance. Thank you for all the voice notes. Gary Spence himself is very funny. When he sends you a voice note, the first thing he says is, sorry for the voice note, which is his way of saying, do not reply to me with a voice note, because I don't like them. It's weird. It's like a Marmite thing, is it? Some people are keen on voice notes, some people can't stand them. You sent me some belters today, by the way. Honestly, it was really difficult to pick the two songs, narrowing it down to two. So the stuff we didn't play, we could have done a whole hour of it. But it is Throwback Thursday, and there's more of that kind of stuff coming up with Avril Lavigne soon.
1: Gavin Pearson.
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0: radio legends. There is Bruno Mars and I Just Might. A measure of how much of a legend you are is if Mattel decide that you can be made into a Barbie-style doll. And this has happened for the likes of Whitney Houston and Kylie Minogue in the past, and they've unleashed their latest celebrity that they've made a doll version of. An initial surprise when I heard about this a few weeks ago, it's now out there. There is now a Celine Dion doll. And I guess she has become really big all of a sudden, or maybe over the last few years, because in the 90s, I think we all got a little bit tired of the ballads, because she just released ballad after ballad after ballad. But a whole new generation of people that weren't around then are going in and filling up arenas when she tours, and her Paris residency right now is going to be extended due to popular demand. So, anyway, she's a little bit Marmite. Maybe you're not a huge fan, but a lot of people are, a heck of a lot of people. In fact, I was with some friends on Sunday. Lorraine was there, a friend of ours who's over to see her in Paris. Said that she cried at the moment when she sung this bit. She does give it the kitchen sink here at this point. Yeah. She wasn't the only one crying, she claims. Have you ever cried at a concert? Has it ever gotten to that point, that level of emotion? I'm curious to know. Which artist has made you cry? 0333 202400. Don't have to name yourself on this one. Keep it anonymous if you're slightly embarrassed, but there's nothing to be ashamed of. If you know somebody else that's cried in an unexpected situation, then share. 0333 202400. Go for it.
1: Yeah, right. Picture that with a Kodak. Or better yet, go to Times.

0: Good work. I wonder if anybody cried at Pitbull's show at Bell Houston Park last summer. Not the kind of vibe he usually generates, but yeah, loads of these coming in. Thank you for this. Gavin, I cried when I went to see Steps in concert and they sang. Now, I thought you were joking and being cheeky there. It's the way you make me feel gives me so many feels, says Leslie Anne. I assume I can say your name. But yeah, some of you coming in here too embarrassed to give names, but giving us concerts where you were brought to tears. You found it so emotional. Some crackers. We'll go through these after the news at three.
1: Clyde One. Okay, guess the celebrity. They have tattoos.
2: Oh, Taylor Swift.
1: They're bald.
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1: Oh, no. They're known for their big muscles.
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2: 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Here's Paul Kelly.
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5: The top stories this hour. The body representing Scotland's police officers is welcoming comments by John Swinney saying he'd consider a balaclava ban. It's because of a rising number of violent protests in Glasgow where police have struggled to catch those responsible. David Threadgold is the chair of the Scottish Police Federation.
6: At the moment, if someone chooses to wear a face covering or a balaclava, the options open to the police to deal with that individual in terms of identifying them or prevention of crime are really limited. So yes, I do think it's a positive step.
5: A judge says former DU leader Jeffrey Donaldson has shown no regret, apology or shame after sentencing him to 15 years in jail for historical child sex offences. He's been found guilty of 18 counts, including rape against two women. Glasgow Caledonian University is facing the latest in a series of one-day strikes, with a fourth union joining the industrial action. Unite members are joining colleagues from the UCU, the EIS and Unison in an ongoing dispute about planned job cuts, which could include compulsory redundancies. Amy Jo Granger is a first-year student at the uni. She says strikes have made adjusting to a new environment difficult.
7: Even getting to know our lecturers has been a bit of a struggle because we've had less than 10 classes since starting on the 14th of September, which has really, really disadvantaged us.
5: The university says it's committed to talks with unions, but is having to take measures to secure its long-term future. Emergency crews are on the scene of a possible gas leak between Lochwinnock and Beath. It's forced the closure of the A737 with diversions now in place for drivers. A number of homes have been evacuated as a precaution. And thousands of Celtic fans are in Lisbon ahead of their Europa League clash with Benfica tonight, the city of their greatest ever achievement. These supporters we're speaking to aren't feeling too

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0: More clear spells and just an odd shower this afternoon. Light winds and fairly mild with highs of 14. That's the latest. I'm Paul Kelly.
5: How are you?
4: Clyde One.
5: Getting back into Throwback Thursday in seconds with a song that every fan of Brooklyn Nine-Nine is going to turn up. Make me a winner. Somebody is going to have an incredible weekend, the best weekend of their lives as they become a three-quarters of a millionaire. This is going to add to Joe, who was the happiest man on earth last weekend when he won. And he'll tell you it can be done. Joe in Coatbridge added to the latest. I've got a huge list of winners so far that we've given away money this year alone. It's like huge amounts. Two chances for you to win this month, though. There's an extra draw of £10,000. It's a Scotland-only competition, and we're going to find out who wins that at the end of the month. So every time you enter, you go into that draw, and you're also in the draw that we'll make tomorrow, right after the lines close at 5pm, for £750,000. 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Enter before we close at 5 tomorrow. Then answer the phone, the best call of your life, and we might be at the other end with the news that you've won £750,000. 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

tune. Ella Langley's Choosing Texas. Backstreet Boys, before that you had it Upload. No shame, I want it that way. Good afternoon, it is Throwback Thursday and I'm Gavin Pearson. Thanks for choosing me today. I'm just here for one day only. You normally catch me at the weekend. Sunday mornings you probably don't because you're in bed, but I'm usually on 6 until 9. Last Sunday I was out with our friend Lorraine. She's actually one of the bosses here. And she went to see Celine Dion in Paris. This residency in Paris is going to be extended because it's been so popular. But she was in tears, not just when she performed All By Myself, but loads of other songs. And there's no judgment. You know, it's great. If you pay so much, right, for tickets to go and see people these days, that if you get that kind of emotion seeing a gig, then you're kind of getting your money's worth. I mean, I came close to crying at the Oasis gigs last year. I don't know whether many people going to Oasis shows would admit it, but it was emotional. When Noel Gallagher was singing Talk Tonight, I had a lump in my throat. I'll freely admit that. Maybe you had that same emotion. Gavin, I went to James Arthur's concert. His support, Dean Lewis, sang How Do I Say Goodbye? Me and my granddaughter were in floods, says Tracy. Gavin, I've seen Florence and the Machine 5 times and cried multiple times during each concert. The woman has an incredible voice. She certainly does. We saw her for the summer sessions by Edinburgh Airport, the Royal Highlands Centre just a few weeks ago, and I'm sure that maybe you were there, maybe you were in tears at that one as well. And Jamie says, Gav, Three Doors Down, Here Without You, not to be confused with Two Doors Down. Three Doors Down are kind of a guitar ballad American band, and Here Without You is, yeah, quite an emotional song, and it would have that effect if it was live. Any from you? 0333 20 20 400.

0: Machiko. DJ Goja and Jason Derulo together with Melody. Jason Derulo, now, we've been talking here about concerts where you have shed a tear in the crowd. You've been moved. Keep this one anonymous, please, Gav, because she'll kill me. My girlfriend cried at a Jason Derulo live show whilst he was singing Talk Dirty. Not one of the soppy songs, but I suppose Talk Dirty could be that way. In her defence, he did an a cappella and his voice was really good. I myself have personally cried when I've seen The Weeknd. Interesting. No shame. We're not laughing. It's nice that you've been connected. You've connected with the artist in that way. 0333 20 2400. Little disclaimer here. Amanda says, sitting waiting on the big I am so disappointed when it's not on. I'll be honest, I'm disappointed I didn't get a chance to do it, but it's Spence's ball, right? And he takes it away with him when he's not in the show. It is, without getting too technical about this, there's quite a lot of sort of engineering and thought that goes into delivering the big I am. I'm on my own today for reasons we won't go into, completely on my own. And it's very difficult to do it by yourself. So take our apologies. It will be right back, same time tomorrow when Gary returns, I promise. But yeah, any gigs that you've been to where you've shed a tear, 0333 20 20 400, and I'll keep firing these brilliant songs at you for Throwback Thursday. How about some Adele and Natasha Bedingfield soon?
1: Throwback Thursday. Clyde One.

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0: Right, enough of that. 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

Calvin Harris and Clementine Douglas and Blessings from Clyde One. It's going to be a really nice weekend. Hardly a cloud in the sky. Saturday, Sunday and Monday. 11 Celsius, so not that warm, I'm afraid. Can't have everything in October. Today, we're up to 12. It's cloudy this afternoon. Staying dry, but rain expected in the evening. And if you're heading to the Ovo Hydro for Duran Duran, you're going to love what's lined up for the 4:30 big one in an hour here on Clyde One. On Throwback Thursday, here's Adele.

0: So we played Adele and Someone Like You, followed by Adela and Ain't in LA. It's just a thing. How are you? I'm Gavin. I'm here for Gary today. Are you getting this when you're scrolling? Lots of adverts for a new movie called Whale Fall, and the trailers are scaring me. I don't think I could handle this. It's a story of Jay Gardner. It's Austin Abrams who plays him. And he's a young scuba diver. He heads into the Pacific Ocean off California to try and recover the remains of his dead father. Things go horribly wrong when Jay is swallowed by an enormous sperm whale. And the movie just follows his plight as he's trapped inside the animal with just 1 hour of underwater oxygen remaining in his tanks. Faces a huge fight for survival. Right, I've only seen about 20 seconds of this in a trailer and I'm stressed out. I don't think I could handle sitting in the cinema watching that one. The movie also stars Josh Brolin and it's released this weekend. Remember, get more showbiz anytime at Clyde1.com.
1: 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Clyde One.
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5: 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Essential maintenance is taking place on the A737 St James's Viaduct eastbound link to M8 Junction 28A. Full weekend closures will run from 8 p.m. Friday the 23rd to 6 a.m. Tuesday the 27th of October, with further closures from 8 p.m. Friday the 30th of October to 6 a.m. Tuesday the 3rd of November. For details, visit swtrunkroads.scot.
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13: The show. Throwback Thursday. Oh, yeah.
12: This is.
14: Look. If you had one shot, or one opportunity, seize everything you ever wanted. One moment. Did you capture it?

plays the OVO Hydro in December. It's going to be good. Dylan John Thomas, Heaven Knows You're Lonely from Clyde One. Just a little follow-up here. As I was talking about this new movie that's at cinemas this weekend called Whale Fall, following the attempt by a scuba diver to get from inside a whale that's gobbled him up, he has about an hour before his oxygen runs out. It's actually based on a true story. I'm informed of this by one of our news team, reliable source. But in reality, the guy who was really inside a whale was only in there for about 20 or 30 seconds. A whale doesn't have a wide enough throat for a human to go down. So what happened was that the diver was spat out by the whale in the true story. You might have some more information on this, and you can challenge that. Go for it. Right now, here's Taylor Swift on Throwback Thursday from Clyde One.

0: Ariana Grande, Hate That I Made You Love Me. I bet there have been people that have cried in the crowds while she's been performing. Well, there was one occasion when that must have happened, we remember. We don't want to remember that. Oh, tragic incident in Manchester several years ago, which she was at the heart of. But a friend of mine was in Paris to see Celine Dion and said that she cried throughout the show several times. And I think it's a good thing. If you end up crying at a concert, if it's for a good reason, then you're getting your money's worth because you're getting the emotion. So I was asking which gigs you've been at where you'd cried. I shed a few tears at Metallica, Gav, at London Stadium. Fade to Black reminds me of my dad, says Stevie. Oh. I cried when seeing Pink Live, one of the best concerts I've seen, says Katie. I was with my best friend, made it more special. And this one, you won't have been alone on this one, DM, says that the first time I saw The Prodigy after Keith died, that was emotional. He did a reprise of Firestarter, had his images in lasers, Maxim standing to one side with his head down. Everyone there was in tears. They did something similar at the Royal Highland Centre just a few weeks ago when they were playing the Summer Session. But I think it was with drones, the way they can do that with drones nowadays. And it was his face, it just looked so like him, and it was just as emotional. If you cried at a concert, feel free to share. We're keeping this going in the background. 0333 2020 400, and Throwback Thursday continues with Rihanna soon.
1: Clyde One.
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6: An A82 and A98 roadworks update from Amy on behalf of Transport Scotland. Due to resurfacing, there will be overnight closures of the A98 until Tuesday the 20th of October from 8pm until 6am each night. There will be overnight closures of the A98 southbound at Erskine Bridge and off slips on the approach from the A, 8pm until 6am each night. There will be overnight closures of the A98 southbound at Erskine Bridge and off slips on the approach from the A82 from Thursday the 15th until Wednesday.

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13: The top stories this hour. After John Swinney told us he'd be happy to consider a balaclava ban, the Scottish Police Federation says it's a welcome step. There have been calls for a crackdown with claims people in face coverings are terrifying local communities. SPF Chairman David Threadgold says there's only so much officers can do under current guidelines.
14: There is that element of identification and prevention which the Scottish Government quite rightly are so keen to highlight as their sort of key aim for policing as we move forward through the next few years. We agree with that, but we have to have the options to be able to deliver that.
13: Former DUP leader Geoffrey Donaldson's been jailed for 15 years for a series of child sex offences, including rape. The NSPCC says the disgraced politician betrayed the trust placed in him as a public figure. Catherine Kearns from the PPS spoke outside Newry Crown Court.
15: Geoffrey Donaldson exploited his young victims, causing profound and lasting harm that they continue to live with to this day.
13: Emergency crews are on the scene of a possible gas leak between Lochwinnock and Beath. It's forced the closure of the A737 with diversions now in place for drivers. A number of homes have been evacuated as a precaution and people are being told to stay away from the area. A spokesperson for the Scottish Gas Network says they're working to make repairs and reopen the road as quickly as possible. Glasgow Caledonian University is facing major disruption as all four of its campus trade unions take strike action. It's the first time they've walked out together after management refused to rule out compulsory redundancies. Amy Jo Granger's a student there.
16: The fact that there's like very little communication between us and the university on what's happening in terms of like exams and assessments is quite worrying.
13: And the 10 albums in the running for a £20,000 prize and the Crown of Scottish Album of the Year have been announced. Glasgow singer-songwriter Michael McGovern's Thin White Road won the public vote and is on the shortlist alongside releases from Boards of Canada and Barry Can't Swim.
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13: More clear spells and just...

0: Odd shower this afternoon, light winds and fairly mild with highs of 14. That's the latest. I'm Paul Kelly.
1: Clyde One.
2: So, this time tomorrow we'll be gearing up to make the call, 25 hours less than that now, to get involved and give yourself a chance of becoming three quarters of a millionaire and joining this huge list of winners who have had their lives changed with Make Me a Winner. Two options, two chances to win actually this month. Every time you enter, you'll be put into a separate draw. You could win £10,000 at the end of this month in our Scotland-only competition, and you're going for the three quarters of a million pound with the text, Make Me a Winner for this week, is that's how much it's worth, 750 grand for your chance to get that and have it in your possession 25 hours from now. Text yes to 61025. You have it for the weekend. It'd be amazing. 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Will you be a quick spender? 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Win it first and then we'll see. 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Standard network rates apply. Enter at makemeawinner.co.uk and get phone entry details and the rules for this network competition when you're there. Over 18s only. Enter before lines close at 5 tomorrow. Just answer the phone if we call you and you could win three quarters of £1 million. Huge. Or maybe £10,000 at the end of the month. Maybe both. I mean, that could happen. Text yes 61025.
1: Clyde One.

Alex Warren and Fever Dream from Clyde One. Before that, we played Rihanna and Take a Bow, one of our best. And supposedly she's coming back with a country album like many artists have done, but we'll wait and see. We've been waiting a long time for new stuff from Rihanna. So tonight, Celtic are in Lisbon. They're up against Benfica. That kicks off at 8. Clyde One Super Scoreboard takes your calls from 6 in the build-up. 0141 951 1025. Going to be lots of blue sky Saturday, Sunday and Monday across Glasgow and the West. Not so warm though, highs of 11. Can't have everything. And dry this afternoon with some showers expected this evening. This is Clyde One. Here's the Biffy. We'll

0: It's Shakira, Burna Boy and Die Die. Good luck with Meet Me a Winner this week, and we'll find out who's won £750,000 tomorrow. I, as an employee of the station, I'm unable to enter that, so I have to go for the old school National Lottery. I've won quite a lot of small prizes on it recently, right? And you get that little buzz in your inbox as an email, you have won a prize with the National Lottery. Usually I read these in the middle of the night, and that's when they shut down the app, so you can't go in and check it. So it's a wee bit of excitement when you wake up in the morning and you think, well, maybe I've won something big. And every time it's just a couple of quid. But my wife just sent me a text because I told her last night when I went to bed that I'd got one of those notifications, but I couldn't tell until the morning. And she sent me a text just now, what did you win? I said £2, and she replied with, that's probably what you're telling me. And now she's I wasn't thinking about this at all, but see, if I win a huge amount of money, she's given me that idea now. Would I tell her? No, the way that she goes through money. It wasn't something I was thinking about before. I am now. We'll check out what's happening on the roads as you head home in just a second. It's 4:19, and a really easy one to select today for the 4:30 big one. It's a legendary band who are playing in Scotland tonight.
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4: 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The festive bake returns next week. It still contains no turkey. And that's the headlines.
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4: News from Greggs. As shops brace themselves for the festive bake's return next week, we can confirm it still contains no turkey. It does, however, now contain more chicken, pork in the sage and onion stuffing, ham hock, cranberries, and pastry that flakes all down your top. And that's the headline.

0: Clyde One.
1: Good afternoon. Starting in Glasgow, Postle Park and Park House, Balmoral Road is currently closed both ways due to a police incident. That's between Broadham Street and Strathmore Road. It's at the junction of Ashgill Road and Hillend Road that is also closed as well. Heading over to the M8 eastbound, slow due to an earlier accident at Junction 22. All lanes have reopened, but we're seeing queues tailing back to Junction 25A as a result. Once you're past Junction 17, you're moving fine. Westbound busy 14 to 16, and queues right now on the Clydeside Expressway towards the M8.
0: Travel
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Olivia Dean, Man I Need. Been asking you about gigs where you were brought to tears by the performances. No shame in this, by the way, no judgment. A friend of mine was overseeing Celine Dion in Paris on this residency that's going to be extended due to popular demand, and she was in tears during it. I cried at Lana Del Rey at Hampden last year, says Max. And Carol says, I was at Tyree Music Festival and Dougie McLean played Caledonia. So patriotic. I cried, says Carol. And you know what? If there were people around you who weren't crying, you have to ask, what's wrong with them? This is Clyde One. There are guaranteed to be tears tonight at the OVO Hydro. We welcome a legendary band of the 1980s. This made it so easy as a pick for the 4:30 big one today. And yes, they had big songs in the 80s, but they had some shining moments in the 90s. So how about we go with one of those? Here is Duran Duran in Glasgow tonight, Ordinary World on Clyde One.

0: So there is Stella Lefty and Boston. Have you noticed on your timelines and when you're scrolling that they've started again in Boston with the adverts welcoming us back, inviting us to go back, targeted specifically to us Scots after we, well, made such an impression during the World Cup. But they're, obviously they're thinking it's getting too close to Christmas. Hey, what about a gift? Sending a Tartan Army fan back to Boston to relive it all. Yeah, good thinking. They know what they're doing, don't they? There is a woman in Bulgaria who's a well-respected mystical kind of person who can predict things in the future. She's come up with when the world is supposedly going to end. Don't panic, it's something like 5079. But our first contact with aliens that she's predicting is much sooner. I'll tell you more about this before five.
1: Gavin Pearson.
2: Clyde One. 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Let's do this. Simple enough, right? 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And then, before you know it, well, you're actually doing it. 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Three little words that can lead to a whole lot more. And wherever that is, we're in your corner. Royal Bank of Scotland, let's do this.
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1: Clyde One.
4: Balmore Road at Postle Park and Park House is currently closed both ways due to a police incident between Broadham Street through to Strathmore Road. Also, the junction of Ashkill Road and Hill End Road is closed. Avoid right now if you can. Lengthy queues right now on the Clyde Tunnel, that's from Govan to Partick. We're seeing delays on the Clydeside Expressway as well towards the M8. M77 busy between the M8 and Junction 1 both ways, and heading over to the M8, queues eastbound from Junction 25 to Junction 17.
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Where is my husband from Ray? There are people who are genuinely scared when these predictions come out from this mystic person that lives in Bulgaria. She's well known, and her niece has been speaking on her behalf. Baba Vanga's her name. Her predictions, some of which have come true through the years, but she's said that the world is supposedly going to end 5079, right? Many generations away. But sooner than that, first contact with aliens, she's predicting that's going to happen in November 2026, like weeks away, and also alleges that invisible extraterrestrial beings from a planet called Vanfim have already been living on Earth amongst us. Maybe they're disguising themselves as AI. So much stuff to fear in the future, huh? Let's grip the present and continue with Throwback Thursday with Tiny Temper and Zara Larsson, Girls Like.

0: In a few weeks' time, the script that scars a line from them, they're going to be playing at the Abu Dhabi Grand Prix. Oh, that'll be worth money. That'll be good for them. Abu Dhabi is where Mariah Carey is going to be heading as well to play as she tours her Christmas show that so many people have loved in America over the last few years. And she's bringing it here. Well, did I say here? She's playing three shows in what she calls the United Kingdom, none of which are north of the border. Where is Gary and Stephen's list? She spoiled Christmas. News at 5 coming up. It's always a bit of an event when you get a brand new song from Take That still. So I'm going to play it in the next wee while. And Coolio on Throwback Thursday soon.
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13: The top stories this hour. We're being told John Swinney's comments on a possible balaclava ban in Glasgow need to be backed up with action. It's after the First Minister told us he'd be happy to consider a crackdown on masks following recent disorder and intimidation in the city. Chair of the Scottish Police Federation, David Threadgold's given us his response.
14: What we'd be looking for if we identified someone who had covered their face with a balaclava or anything else, the power to identify them, ask them who they were, and most importantly to search them without them being put under arrest.
13: Political leaders in Stormont have praised the victims of former DUP leader Geoffrey Donaldson after he was jailed for 15 years for historical child sex offences. The 63-year-old was convicted in June of 18 charges, including rape, which he committed between 1985 and 2008. A serving police officer has been found guilty of raping a 15-year-old girl and a woman in Shetland. The High Court in Edinburgh heard Carmichael John Williamson attacked the teenager on a number of occasions between 2014 and 2015. The 32-year-old also raped a woman twice in 2020 and 2022. And Celtic are hoping to get their first Europa League points on the board against Benfica tonight. Thousands have made the journey to Lisbon. Our senior sports reporter Andrew McLean is there.
15: Over the past couple of days, the Celtic supporters have been paying tribute to the Lisbon Lions by visiting Estadio Nacional, where they lifted the European Cup in 1967. But now, all roads lead to Estadio de Luz, Benfica's stadium. That is where Martin O'Neill's side will play in the Europa League tonight. Here's what he thinks ahead of the game.
16: Different team, different atmosphere, different stadium, different everything. So, yeah, it'll be a tough game, but we're really looking forward to it.
15: Supporters I've spoken to in the city aren't feeling too confident, but know anything can happen in these matches.
17: Not too confident, but it's Celtic, you never know.
18: Could be a tricky one, but it'll be a good game. Hope we just see the real Celtic and what we can do.
19: Keep my fingers crossed again.
15: Kickoff is at 8 o'clock.
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13: Clear spells and some heavy showers this evening and overnight. Winds easing, lows of 6. That's the latest. I'm Paul Kelly.
10: Clyde One. This time tomorrow, your phone might ring. Have it close by. Do not mess it up. You could get the call that changes your life. 750,000 reasons to be by your phone and crossing everything at the same time might be an idea. Yeah, £750,000. You could be our latest winner on Make Me a Winner. We also have a bonus this month.

When you enter, you go into a separate draw, and this is for us in Scotland only, for an extra £10,000, all right? So there are two opportunities for you to win, 10 grand at the end of the month, or 750 grand tomorrow, for what would be the greatest weekend of your life. There's no bad time to win that kind of money, but with Christmas approaching, then that'd be useful. Good grief. You wouldn't be able to keep it a secret if you wanted to, I'm sure. That would be a challenge. 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Enter before the lines close at 5 tomorrow, and then just answer the phone when the call is made. £750,000 could be yours, or maybe £10,000 at the end of the month. Text YES to 61025. Clyde 1.

0: Might end up being the biggest song around the world in 2026. Tame Impala and Jenny and Dracula. Now, so far this year, the biggest selling album of the year is Michael Jackson. Back on top again after all these years, all down to the movie, which seemed really, really popular. And that has ousted Olivia Dean and her album, which was going to be far and away the biggest seller of 2026.
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3: Sands versus Shazam.
0: Normally around this time on Clyde One, we play Spence versus Shazam, but it's his ball and he's taken it away with him. He's not allowing anyone else to have a go. He will return, Spoil Sport, at the same time here on Clyde One tomorrow with Scottish City Link for Spence versus Shazam. Emily Sandy grew up in the northeast of Scotland. She lived in a terraced house and she used to sing all the time in the shower. Her neighbours could hear her through the wall and they used to complain. Why would you complain? It'd be like a free gig. I bet these same neighbours are telling everyone they know that they used to live next door to Emily Sandy and they used to be best buddies. Here she is on Clyde One.

0: Take that. It is an event when they bring out a new song. It still is. Higher. Do you know, I remember after all that fame in the 90s, they announced that they were coming back in the mid-noughties, and it had been a long time and there were so many people that were cynical about it, right? And then the song came out, Patience, one of their best. I love Patience. We stuck it on the radio. We played it here and so many people were eating their words, thinking it wasn't going to work out, wasn't going to be as big as the last time, and it was equally as big, maybe bigger the second time around. Stick around. We're on Throwback Thursday. We're going to play Maroon 5 and Cardi B soon.
1: Throwback Thursday.
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2: Clyde One. Good evening. Starting in Postle Park and Park House, Balmoor Road is closed both ways due to an ongoing police incident. That's between Broadholm Street and Strathmore Road. You'll need to avoid the area. Also avoid the junction of Ashgill Road and Hillend Road because that is also closed. M80 southbound delays approaching junction 7 right now. Impress you busy on the M8 eastbound from junction 25A through to junction 17. Westbound, we're seeing queues from junction 14 easing after 16. Delays also Clydeside Expressway and the M77 leaving the M8 through to junction 1.
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0: It's Clyde One, there's Lewis Capaldi and Stay Love. We asked you all throughout the afternoon about gigs that you'd been to where you'd cried because a friend of mine went to see Celine Dion and was in tears throughout the entire gig. This is part of her residency in Paris. But we had an anonymous caller earlier on who talked about how she cried at Lewis Capaldi when she saw him at Hyde Park, but it was only because he cried at the same time. Yeah, if he was crying, you'd find it very difficult not to have something in your eye, I'm sure. This is Clyde One, Glasgow in the West. Showers expected this evening, down to lows of 7 Celsius. Let's catch up with the headlines. Here comes Paul Kelly.
1: This is Clyde One.
2: The Scottish Police Federation say John Swinney's comments on a possible balaclava ban in Glasgow need to be backed up with action. It's after the First Minister told us he'd be happy to consider a crackdown on masks following recent disorder and intimidation in the city. A judge says former DUP leader Geoffrey Donaldson has shown no regret, apology or shame after sentencing him to 15 years in jail for historical child sex offences. He's been found guilty on 18 counts, including rape against two women. A 22-year-old man's been arrested in connection with the death of a teenager in Glasgow. Emergency services pronounced the 17-year-old boy dead when they arrived on Ashkill Road yesterday evening. And Celtic take on Benfica in Lisbon tonight as they revisit the city where they won the European Cup almost 60 years ago. Last summer, goalkeeper Viljami Sinisalo visited the stadium where they lifted the trophy. He remembers being inspired while walking around.
3: It was good for all the players that haven't seen it before, and if anyone needed reminding how big it is, then I'm sure everyone understands that.
2: That's the latest. I'm Paul Kelly.
1: Coming up, 6 till 8. 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
4: Let me get this straight, right? 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
5: 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I got up at half past three.

0: I love a song that makes things shake in the room when you're playing it. It is so beefy. I think that's the best way to describe Hugo and Ultra Natty. Moving to the sun on Clyde One. Lots of sun this weekend. Saturday, Sunday, Monday, hardly a cloud in the sky. It's going to be dry all weekend and bright, not that warm. Highs of 11 Celsius. Can't have everything. And tonight, an emotional night for Celtic. They're there in Lisbon. Close to that anniversary, of course, lots of Celtic fans have made the pilgrimage for the game against Benfica, which kicks off at 8. You can build up to it on Clyde One Super Scoreboard from 6. 0141 951 1025 is always the number. Streaming on Facebook as well and YouTube. And they'll be previewing Hearts, beginning their Conference League campaign through at Tynecastle this evening. Lucky you if you're off to see Duran Duran at the Ovo Hydro. That'll be special. Doing all their big 80s anthems, and there's some great songs in the 90s, as we proved when we played Ordinary World in the 4:30 big one. And a brilliant band from the late 90s are at Classic Grand tonight, Mercury Rev. If you're going along, there'll be loads of tracks that they'll play that you'll remember, that you'll have forgotten about. And we're continuing Throwback Thursday here on Clyde One with some Katy Perry, and we'll check out what's happening on the roads across Glasgow and the West next.
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10: Good evening. Starting in Postle Park and Parkhouse, Balmoral Road is closed both ways due to a police incident between Broadham Street and Strathmore Road. Also, the junction at Ashgill Road and Hill End Road is currently closed. You'll need to avoid that for now. We're also seeing lengthy congestion right now on the East Kilbride Expressway westbound from around High Blantyre through to Calderwood. We're hearing that you're partially blocked on the expressway just before the exit slip to the roundabout at Kingsway. So take care in that approach and we will keep you up to date. More fee soon.
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Taylor Swift on Clyde One, and there's the fate of Ophelia. Real shame that Brandy Carlile cancelled at the Oval Hydro next week, because the warm-up was going to be Katy Perry. And we've got the 20th anniversary version of Eye to the Telescope, her fantastic debut album. It's out now. Lots of coloured vinyl versions of it. It's a brilliant album. And one of the tracks on it is on Throwback Thursday right now here on Clyde One.

0: 1-800-141-951-1025, the number you need now on a big night for Celtic against Benfica from 8. Clyde One Super Scoreboard has all the build-up, taking your calls as Hearts also open their Conference League account through Ingorgie. Clyde One Super Scoreboard is next, and I'm Gavin Pearson. I'll catch you at the weekend. Gary Spence back on the show tomorrow with the Big I Am and Spence versus Shazam.
1: Clyde One. 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
1: Clyde One.
2: The top stories in this hour. The Justice Secretary suggested we could soon see exclusion zones to deal with growing issues of disorder involving people wearing balaclavas. It comes after the First Minister told us he'd be happy to consider a ban in Glasgow. He spoke with our political editor, Alan Smith.
3: Well, growing concerns about violence, women's safety and public drug taking in Glasgow are now on the Prime Minister's radar.
4: I am very open to working with the SNP government, Police Scotland, Glasgow City Council.
3: Now, speaking to me ahead of his party's conference here in Aberdeen, John Swinney told me he'll take the Prime Minister at his word. And on calls to ban balaclavas in the city, he said this.
5: I think there's no reason, though. What on earth does anyone need to wear a balaclava to go around their business in Glasgow? There's no reason.
3: That's been seen as encouraging by the Scottish Police Federation, who say officers need more powers to tackle intimidation and antisocial behaviour caused by people in face coverings. David Threadgold's the chair.
6: I don't believe at the moment that there is anything on the statute books that would allow us to deal with the scale of the problem that exists.
3: So a welcome for the First Minister's words. They now want urgent action to back them up.
2: Northern Ireland's Public Prosecution Service says no individual is beyond the reach of the law, as former DUP leader Geoffrey Donaldson is jailed for 15 years. It's for historical child sex abuse relating to two women. The party says the 63-year-old deserves every day of his sentence. Scotland's Chief Inspector of Prisons says ageing problems at the country's largest jail have been made worse by overcrowding. Sarah Snell found inmates unable to flush toilets and some going days without hot water at Glasgow's HMP Barlinnie. Scottish Prison Service says it's fixing the issues but admits they're causing disruption in places. And thousands of Celtic fans are soaking up the sun in Lisbon ahead of tonight's Europa League clash with Benfica. They're looking for their first points of the campaign. Supporter Peter reckons he might be the only one with split loyalties.
7: I'm half Portuguese, I was born here, and we lived quite near the stadium over there, and my father was a Glaswegian. Benfica would be my Portuguese club.
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2: Clear spells and some heavy showers this evening and overnight. Winds easing, lows of 6. That's the latest. I'm Paul Kelly.
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9: Good evening and welcome to Clyde One Super Scoreboard on a big night of European action. Celtic are in Lisbon looking to cause an upset and topple Benfica. Hearts have home comforts against Northland, and Emmanuel Fernandez believes the above schedule could benefit Rangers in the title race. I'm Gordon Duncan, and joining me tonight you have Jim Duffy and Gordon Dl.
10: Yeah, two teams tonight in Europe. We're looking forward to the weekend at Celtic Park, 2 p.m. kick off, Gordon. What a great game that'll be, but all eyes will be in Europe tonight. Obviously Celtic, a difficult one away to Benfica. Just wonder what the starting 11 will be. Yes, a big improvement at the weekend. Hearts at home, they will fancy that against the Danish team, there's no doubt about that. Playing very well, put 5 by St Mirren as well. So interesting night in Europe, and we wish both clubs all the very best.
11: Yeah, I think that we really need both clubs to step up in Europe, Gordon. There's no doubt about that. We've massively underperformed most of the clubs so far, so we need to get my finger out and get some positive performances, hopefully, and some good results. We know it'll be tough, particularly Celtic away to Benfica. Everyone knows that Benfica absolutely hammered Hearts, and earlier on, and we know how difficult a tie that will be for Celtic. But sometimes when the chips are down, this is when you go to show real character, real resolve. They had a very positive performance last weekend, obviously after the international break, and they'll be hoping to build on that in Lisbon tonight.
9: 0141 951 1025. You know the drill. Whatever you want to discuss, that is the number you dial to share it with the panel. So let's hear from you this evening, nice and early. Get the calls lined up on the two big games specifically. You Celtic fans, how are you feeling then, now that game day is here? Because sometimes it brings about a whole different feeling. For the last couple of weeks, lots of negativity, dare I say it, go as far as people kind of writing off Europe already and not being as interested this week as they might otherwise have been. Maybe people fearing the worst, maybe people prioritising Hearts at the weekend and all that stuff. But now that game day's arrived, you get that feeling, you get that thought, that optimism that just maybe, who knows, it's just a football game. Maybe you go there, you cause an upset, and everything starts to feel better again. Breathe new life

0: into what's obviously been a difficult period leading up to that win against Motherwell at the weekend. Then if you want to get ultra specific, what should the team look like then? Maybe those two questions are linked, because are there some of you that are prioritising the weekend, or is it all foot to the floor this evening and strongest team and all that stuff? What does that look like? Is it another night where Martin O'Neill perseveres with Casper Hu and Camilo Duran and tries to get the best out of them, or is it a night where one of them sits on the bench? I think Camilo Duran was obviously facing a race against time to get back from the birth of his child, but what do you do there? No Cameron Carter-Vickers. Liam Scales and Austin Trusty have got previous for pulling it out the bag in Europe, but does Dane Murray stay in there? Anything else that you want to discuss as far as the team is concerned? Let's hear all your suggestions. Jim and Gordon would like to know how you think Celtic should line up. Hearts fans, would love to hear from you, because again, optimism has been rising. A lot of question marks over the summer. Can Hearts go again? Can they put on a title challenge? How much harder is it going to be now that European football is upon you? A wonderful win at the weekend, a great performance. Can that translate into Europe? And what does that do domestically? Because sitting, waiting in the background, it was not what they planned. It was not a good way of going about it a couple of months ago. But Rangers don't have this. And we'll hear from Emmanuel Fernandez talking about how those extra days in the week and maybe extra injury prevention can help Rangers if there is to be a title race come the end of the season. So 0141 951 1025. Anything else at all that you want to get off your chest, please pick up the phone and call us now.
1: Yeah, looking forward to it, Gordon. I think the big interest is, you correctly said there, what would the Celtic team be tonight? We were at Fir Park on Sunday. I watched Casper Hu very closely. He looks a striker needing a goal, certainly needing a goal. He's only scored three, and it came the one game against Kilmarnock. I really liked to look at him when he came into Scotland. I thought he will tear up trees, but his form has dipped, like most of the Celtic players up until Sunday, where they dominated at Fir Park and probably should have scored a lot more. But as a striker and playing as a Celtic striker with £11 million price tag on your back, you've got to start hitting the back of the net. He looks like he's not got the confidence just now. His hold-up play was poor. Even flick-ons, his movement, everything. It just looks a boy that is void of confidence. I would not be surprised if Duran's fit tonight. I will not be surprised if Casper Hu's on the bench.
0: Well, what do you think, Celtic fans? Answer the man, is he right, or would you do something different? I think that clearly will be one of the main talking points, Jim, because again, this was supposed to be the level he was signed for. You know, yeah. I noticed Bodo Glimt yet again last night, pulling something out the bag, and that sparked these tweets that you see with all the recent European results they've got, and they're so impressive. Well, he was a key part of loads of them, and it was seen as close as you can get to a sure thing. You know that signings never are a sure thing, but that's the way it was seen. So will he get the nod again tonight?
2: I mean, football is notoriously about a fit. You know, players fit in certain clubs. We see it time and time again. One player goes to one club, it doesn't quite suit, goes to another club, and all of a sudden he's flying, and vice versa. I do believe that Casper Hu will score goals for Celtic and will score a significant number of goals once they get used to him a little bit. I think that it's maybe an unfamiliar type of striker for Celtic. Celtic's normally played with strikers that play on his shoulder, you know, look to get in behind, have short, sharp movements, where he's an out-and-out number nine. You know, he wants to stay in the penalty box as often as possible, so he needs crosses, he needs to feed off balls going into the box, and Celtic are a little bit more intricate in their build-up play. So I think it's going to take a little bit longer, hopefully from Casper Hughes, probably, you know, not too long. But getting away tonight, I think there is decisions for Martin O'Neill to make, because when they went away to Alaska and they get that early goal and the 4-goal advantage and then you know, capitulated, a lot of people were thinking, well, Celtic were too open in the middle of the pitch. So I do think he's going to have to seriously think about maybe just changing the system slightly. I don't think he'll fully adapt to going to the way he played against Rangers with three at the back, but I think he might sacrifice a midfielder and just try and tighten up a little bit. Maybe when they lose possession, go to like a 4-5-1 and make it more compact in the middle of the pitch. You know, we'll obviously find out shortly. But I do think that's something that I think, particularly away from home in Europe, Celtic have to be a little bit more streetwise, a little bit more pragmatic. And I know Celtic fans don't like that. They want to see see Celtic playing a certain style of football, but I think you've got to be realistic. We saw a multi-billion pound team in Man City last night getting torn apart by PSG because they were very open in midfield. So sometimes you're up against a better team or better opponents, you have to just be tactically, you know, astute and deny them space.
0: Let's set the scene for you over in Lisbon. Andrew McLean is there. I tell you everything, and absolutely no secrets on here. He's been shaking the gate, they wouldn't let him in. He said super scoreboard's on at 6 o'clock. Any chance? They'd never heard of it. Even he said Hugh Keevans, Gordon DL, blank faces all round, but they've let him in and he's ready to go. Andrew,
3: do you want to know the worst part of it as well? Is that this stadium is absolutely massive and you can get the lift up to the third floor, and then when you come out onto where I thought the press gantry was going to be, I come out into the bowl of the stadium, turn round, look behind me and see about 100 steep steps all the way up to the press gantry. So I had to run up there, so if I sound a bit out of breath, then you know exactly why. I know that the three of you will have done it at Easter Road countless times, yes, which I think always it's about three times as long as that, and it's steeper. So anyway, let's get back to the actual game at hand, shall we? Because it has been a good atmosphere around the city over the past couple of days. The Celtic fans, of course, have been making their trips to Estadio Nacional. They've been sensing that history of the Lisbon Lion, but tonight is all about Estadio da Luz. Benfica, of course, Celtic's second opponents in the league phase of the Europa League, and it's after that disappointing defeat to Ferencváros on match day one. It really doesn't get any easier for Celtic either, does it? Because Benfica have 9 wins from their last 10 matches, including beating AC Milan at San Siro in their opening Europa League match. Martin O'Neill dismissing the notion yesterday that the Europa League isn't that important to Celtic. You know, he knows just how important the Premiership is, especially with the fact that it looks as if there could well be a big title race on the go this season. But he says he's determined for his side to get through the knockout stages this season. And they'll definitely feel a bit better about themselves, won't they, after that performance over Motherwell on Sunday. We all know what happened before the international break, but they just looked a lot more like themselves against Motherwell. That will surely give the players a bit of confidence back. The sun is still shining into the stadium here. It is a glorious day, 30 degrees. The Celtic fans have been out enjoying the city. The flags have been hung up all around the place. The bars, the restaurants have been packed out. They've been managing to take over the speakers in a few bars as well. Actually quite funny that Estadio da Luz translates to the Stadium of Light, because not often you come to a city and there are fans of another travelling team that are also in the same city as well. Sunderland fans are here because they play Terence, one of Celtic's future opponents. A lot of them have gathered in Lisbon as well, so seen a few Sunderland flags out and about. It's all been very good spirited between the two sets of supporters. The team news we will get at around 2:15. The headline news, of course, Cameron Carter-Vickers out with a hamstring strain. Austin Trusty is back available. Remains to be seen whether Camilo Duran will play a part, though, because he was initially left behind after the birth of his child yesterday. Martin O'Neill said all going well, he should make the journey later on. So I'll keep an eye when the players walk out onto the pitch and have a wander around to see if Camilo Duran is there.
0: Breathe after 14 flights of stairs. Andrew McLean's nearly keeled over, all for the love of Super Scoreboard. You'd have hated that, though, because you don't like lifts, famously.
1: I would have had to go up the stairs.
0: I would still make my way
1: up to the gantry just now. So,
0: but your hip, your fear of lifts, that's a nightmare trip for you.
1: Terrible.
0: Anyway, let's go in on the phones because Andy is waiting on us. Andy, what are you thinking about tonight?
4: I'm hopeful. I'm very hopeful. The performance we had against Motherwell, it just shows you that we've got the innings to attack. If Motherwell's goalkeeper had a fabulous game on at the weekend there, and if it wasn't for that goalkeeper, Celtic would have walked out 6 or 7. But I don't like what I heard you saying about Martin O'Neill. About Martin O'Neill said he's not concerned about Europe. Every game he needs to be concerned with, because he's got a chance tonight to cast out his doubters, me being one of them. If we go out tonight and have a good performance, that will give us the impetus to go out on Saturday against Hearts and put a good performance. Now, me being one of them. If we go out tonight and have a good performance, that will give us the impetus to go out on Saturday against Hearts and put a good performance. Now, most congratulations to Camilo Duran for the birth of his child. It's very, very fabulous when that happens. I'm a father myself. But I would love to see Camilo Duran lead the line tonight. I'm looking forward to seeing the team selection. Because, to be honest with you guys, Casper Ho is not getting the whole Celtic pressure. When you come to Celtic, there is a certain pressure on the strikers to perform, and he's not performing to the best of his ability. Now, granted, maybe that's the players he's got around him. Tanecki, he's awful. Like I said to your producer, when Jota came on, he did more than 5 minutes, and Tanecki did the full game.
0: Actually, look, wider picture, there's clearly debate, maybe not even one, about whether Tanecki's good enough to take Celtic to the next level. It wasn't that bad at the weekend, though.
1: No, it wasn't.
0: One of his better outings. Motherwell perhaps
1: played into
0: chance, made it a bit easy for him. But
1: yeah, but listen, it's different worlds when you bring on a player of the quality of Jota. You've seen that, his first touch and everything. He's been out the game for 18 months. He just looks a class above. Mm. There's no doubt about that. And obviously he will not start tonight. They'll nurse him along. Mm. Tonight he might get the nod because he actually did okay at the weekend, and they might go with him again. Hassan and then Duran through the middle. I don't know. I think there's a few big question marks. One, who does he play at the back? Does he bring Trusty back in? We know about that famous night Atalanta when Trusty and Scales went in as the centre-half pair, and they were absolutely brilliant. Nothing against Dean Murray. I just don't think he's at that level, in my opinion. I think he's still a long way to go. I watched him at
0: 23.
1: The weekend. I know he is, Gordon.
2: Yeah, but just in terms of game time and big matches, he's still relatively
0: novice. Is it not
2: novice
0: time then to start giving him game to not as like some sort of token? I don't mean that, no. But like it has to be kind of now or never for him then. No,
2: you have to know whether he's going to be able to step up to the plate or not when it comes up again these type of games. You know, there's no question about that, but it's whether Martin O'Neill thinks, no, I'm going for the experience. The one thing I'll say is Andy had referenced Martin O'Neill saying he wasn't taking Europe. I think he's misread that somewhere. Martin O'Neill's actually said no, he is, you know, concerned about Europe, and it is important to Celtic. It's not he wasn't dismissing it in the slightest. But the team selection will be pivotal tonight. But, you know, Celtic should have scored more goals, but no disrespect, Benfica are a fair level above Motherwell.
0: Slightly, I'll give you that.
2: They're going to have to raise their game.
1: Do you not think Trusty's one of these players? I think he's very slack in domestic football, but see, sometimes in European nights, I think he steps up to the mark. I think his concentration levels goes up. If I was picking the team tonight and had the choice, I would certainly go with my two centre-halves would be Scales and Trusty.
0: Is there a, you know, naturally a lot of the focus on that, the bad week Celtic had was in the Rangers game, so yeah. Obviously we all know the significance. But a lot of the mood, the discussion around this, we actually feeling the after effects from the Ferencváros game.
2: Yeah.
0: Because see, if Celtic win that's the winnable home game in Europe, right? Yeah. You go and win that, you put on a good performance. They're probably more of an understanding that you can roll on to Benfica. They're the toughest team you'll play. They're away from home. You might lose the game, but you know you're still kind of on track in Europe.
2: Yep.
0: But all of a sudden, that one bad result at home means that this one comes with a bit more fear.
2: Yeah, I think also because of the way the structure is within the competition, that if you win a couple of games, there's every chance that you'll qualify for the knockout stages. But to lose your first game against Ferencváros and then go away to Benfica, you put yourself under pressure. And Celtic again, have lost an amount of, are giving away an awful lot of chances in the European matches this year. That's the reason why I'm thinking: is he going to go there and be a bit more pragmatic, or is he going to just go and say, no, this is the way we play, and hopefully it's good enough to compete with Benfica? But I think that you're right, Gordon. I think tonight's game, I think that they really need to put on a top class performance to show the fans that they are and they can be competitive in Europe.
0: Let me go back to Andrew, because I think there is a Camilo Duran update of sorts, Andrew.
3: Yeah, it's not even the fact that the players are out on the pitch yet, but up in my position here on the press gantry, they've got a big television up and it's showing a Portuguese TV channel where they're discussing the game, and there was a shot from the Celtic changing room and it was showing the shirts hanging up, and Camilo Duran's shirt is hanging up in the Celtic changing room. So he has made the journey. When I spoke to Martin O'Neill yesterday, he said it was still touch and go. It wasn't a definitive that he was going to make the journey out, but that would suggest that Camilo Duran is here and probably has a very good chance of starting.
0: It'd be good if it was like Saturday morning amateur stuff, like 5 minutes in, he runs it, he grabs the shot, chucks it on, or they start with 10.
1: Or it's a bluff. I've been in that camp before.
2: Well, your jersey was hanging up.
1: We played Rangers and I sneaked into the dressing room with the key to see other players, and me, Jimmy Bell, had just put shirts up. I'd done all my tactics. We're playing them in the cup. About three of them or four of them weren't even played.
0: Can I just say how on brand that sounds for you? I can just imagine that. Honestly, they've obviously done that on purpose, knowing that you would check.
1: Yeah.
0: And knowing that you would fall for it.
1: 100%.
0: Oh my goodness. Let's hear from Martin O'Neill, because Andy relates really well to the point that you were making about what tonight means and all the rest of it. So here is Martin O'Neill.
5: The Premiership is very, very important for us, obviously. But no, while we're here, I think I don't know how it was taken when I mentioned this here. No, we're really looking forward to the game. Our ambition is to try and qualify.
0: Sounds for you. I can just imagine that. Honestly, they've obviously done that on purpose, knowing that you would check.
1: Yeah.
0: And knowing that you would fall for it.
1: 100%.
0: Oh my goodness. Let's hear from Martin O'Neill, because Andy relates really well to the point that you were making about what tonight means and all the rest of it. So here is Martin O'Neill.
5: The Premiership is very, very important for us, obviously. But no, while we're here, I think I don't know how it was taken when I mentioned this here. No, we're really looking forward to the game. Our ambition is to try and qualify for the knockout stages of the competition, which is sometime in February. So we've got some time once to do it. But obviously didn't get off to a great start in it. But we're still, the players are looking forward to the games. They want to play, they want to contest European football, so yeah, it's all of those ingredients. We're ready to go. I think after Sunday, thought we'd play some really fantastic football, and of course, different team, different atmosphere, different stadium, different everything. So yeah, it'll be a tough game, but we're really looking forward to it.
0: Are you looking forward to it, though, Celtic fans? 0141 951 1025. We will speak to you next.
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9: 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Due to resurfacing, there will be overnight closures of the A98 until Tuesday the 20th of October from 8 p.m. until 6 a.m. each night. There will be daytime closures of the A82 off slips to the A98 Erskine Bridge southbound on Saturday the 17th and Sunday the 18th of October. 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
15: News from Greggs. As shops brace themselves for the festive bake's return next week, we can confirm it still contains no turkey. It does, however, now contain more chicken, pork in the sage and onion stuffing, ham hock, cranberries, and pastry that flakes all down your top. And that's the headlines.

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1: Good evening. Starting at Postle Park and Parkhouse, Balmoral Road still closed both ways due to an ongoing police incident between Broadham Street and Strathmore Road. The junction of Ashgill Road and Hillend Road is also closed, so you'll need to avoid that area. Heading over to Bishop Briggs, lengthy tailbacks at the junction of Colston Road, Springburn Road and Kirkintilloch Road due to ongoing roadworks there. Give yourself plenty extra time. Garscube Road also looking slow towards the M8 and delays on the M8 eastbound, junction 21 to 17, westbound 14 to 16.
0: Travel with Arnold Clark. 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Clyde One Super Scoreboard.
2: Gordon DL is here alongside Jim Duffy. I reckon 20 minutes or so away from finding out the Celtic team, so a bit of debate already in the phones and in the studio about what it will look like, particularly up front. Would Casper Hu be given the nod to stay in? Does Camilo Duran lead the line? Andrew McLean, the eagle-eyed, thinks he's spotted a clue. He's seen a video feed from the dressing room, can see Camilo Duran's shirt. So does that mean the birth of his child has gone well and he's there ready to contribute?
3: Well, we'll know in 20 minutes.
2: No, I'm asking that. I'm asking you to stick your neck in the line and see if that's the evidence you need.
3: Yes, definitely. Look, it might just be a case of the kit man getting in there and hanging all his strips up. We've seen that before, but I think that the evidence that his strip is there, he will start tonight.
2: Frank is on the line. Frank, can you dig out some confidence from anywhere, or has Celtic's form recently just not done it for you?
4: Well, I'm not playing great, but I think we'll win the night. As I say, I went 2-1 for the night. So yeah.
2: What gives you that confidence then?
4: I just feel when they're not expected to get a result, I'll turn it on.
2: Isn't it? But we said that earlier, like, that's fine. I mean, we need to sort of not get too carried away sometimes. It's not like it's the biggest shock football's ever seen if Celtic go and dig something out tonight. But Frank is understandably basing it more on, I don't know, a kind of vibe that sometimes when you're down and out, you pick it up, rather than what you would rather get into a game like this is, well, do you know what? We've done this really well recently. We've done that really well recently. So
5: yeah, I think the Celtic in Europe can get to games as underdogs at times, whereas domestically, they're not really getting to games as underdogs. So, you know, Frank's saying there, sometimes when the chips are down, you know, you get a result. You see it, you know, so often in football when people don't expect it. But I think that Frank's optimism is commendable, but I think there has to be reasons in football when you get that optimism, not just a kind of feeling. You have to say, right, if our team play to their best and the capability and the opposition play to their best, are we capable of winning? That'll be the question tonight for Celtic. But I think every one of their players has to be in top form. As Andrew had mentioned earlier on, they've won, was it 9 out of 10 games this year already? You know, Benfica, they're on a tremendous run of form. They're scoring goals, are an exciting football side. So this is going to be absolutely an unbelievably difficult match for Celtic. But as Frank said there, if they can manage to get some sort of result tonight, it would give them a huge boost, you know, when they come back for the game against Hearts at the weekend.
2: Who's going to be key to this tonight, Frank, do you think?
4: I think Negerin.
2: Yeah, I think the line broke up slightly there, but I heard Frank say Negerin, which on one hand, Jim, I get totally, and Gordon, he's quite often one of the main goal threats, saw that at the weekend, terrific composure. What do you think about his importance, but then also the other side of the game and what Celtic's midfield balance looks like?
3: No, that's the problem, because I think Celtic come in for a bit of criticism in middle of the park, getting overrun at times. Negrin's not that kind of player. He's a sort of a forward-thinking player. You've seen his goal at the weekend. He's a terrific finisher. See if you watch
5: him. 20 goals last year?
3: 20 goals last year.
5: Midfielder.
3: And he's already started off this season doing all right. Look, I don't think he's a guy that's going to dig in the trenches with you. He's a forward thinking player. He wants to get in the box. He wants to go on the end of things. He wants to score goals. I don't think he enjoys the other side of the game, and it'll be interesting tonight. I think he'll definitely play, but that's the problem in there, because you've got that forward thinking player and it leaves Celtic, especially in Europe against top quality teams, a little bit exposed.
2: This is great, by the way. So Andrew McLean's now taking his investigation up a notch. You can see
3: he's in the dressing room.
2: He can see a feed of the Celtic team getting off the bus, and he's counting them off, and he's going, right, there's Trusty, and there's Sinisalo, Scales, Tierney. And before it got to Duran, it cut off. So we'll never know.
5: Well, there you go. But maybe,
2: I'm really trying to dramatise this.
5: But maybe he's in a taxi on his way there.
2: Oh, he's here. There we go. Confirmation.
5: All right. I thought maybe he's not. He's not made the team at all. He's just going straight from the airport straight to the stadium. But I think most people think he's got to be there. I mean, again, scored at the weekend. He has been one of the Celtic's shining lights this season. There's no doubt about it. He gives them that pace in behind as well. So if you are going to be on the back foot a little bit, you need that out ball, whether he plays in the right or whether he plays through the middle. But I think he'll definitely start the game. It's just
3: the only thing I'll say, Jim, I watched him at the weekend, right? He's another one that, and I don't blame him, because he's a centre forward, right? And he's played in this way there. He does not like doing that backtracking, right?
5: But not many wingers do.
3: I know, but see if you're playing tonight, right, and you're going to ask him to do it, and you've got Negrin in the team, I think you're leaving yourself a little bit. So that's why I think he'll maybe play him through the centre and play somebody in the wide area as it's
5: and leave prepared. I
3: think he'll play somebody in the wide area as it's going to track back and help the fullbacks.
2: It's a fair point in the sense that I guess every Celtic player struggled that night, but I remember particularly Lask away. It felt like that was such a wrong movie for him that night. You know, maybe being asked to do him.
5: But I think there was other players as well that really struggled once Lask had the ball. You know, without the ball, Celtic were with the ball, Celtic were good. But then, you know, without the ball, they seemed to be very open. As I said, Bauer and McGregor were too far apart from each other. They weren't compact enough, and Lask ultimately played through them too many times and created too many opportunities. Not just the goals they scored and the chances they created at Parkhead, but you know, the chances they created as well. So many shots in a Salo had to face. So it's just getting that balance right. And Hassan, as you mentioned earlier on as well, Gordon can play, but he doesn't like tracking back either. Now, there's not many wingers that like the defensive side. Yeah, they know that it's part of the modern game, and they have to do that. There's not too many of the luxury like a Lamine Yamal or something like that can just stay up the pitch and things like that. But most teams have to say, right, we need work from you as well as that creativity. And tonight, away to the Benfica, Celtic have to understand that if they don't track runners tonight, they'll get exposed.
2: So it looks like Camilo Duran is there. It's the old, what's the old Roy Keane one?
3: He
2: didn't give birth, did he?
3: Yeah.
2: Alex Ray and Tony Watt got involved in a heated break debate during the break last night, though, about when you should and shouldn't miss a football match for the birth of your children. So
3: I'll guarantee you, Tony was for missing a game and Alec was for not missing a game.
2: Pretty much, that's kind of
5: never,
2: how it went.
5: Never miss a, you would never miss the birth of your child.
2: Exactly. Never. There we go. We didn't miss it anyway, and he's here, and we expect him to certainly be in the squad. The guys both expect that he will start the game. Thank you very much to Frank. It's 0141 951 1025. Is that the only are there any other real, because we can't be too far away, I'm hoping 10 minutes or so, are there any other real issues for debate within the Celtic team tonight? Because you mentioned earlier, Jim, and if we're talking about the main accusation, and it comes from the Rangers games and the last game, is this midfield thing about getting overrun, the physicality, having to replace Darren Ingles, because with the best will in the world, Mullow's performance was so poor at the weekend that he didn't learn anything really. You know, in that regard, it's not like that's fixed.
5: No, Celtic dominated the ball.
2: And when you look at the profile then, because they did try something different against Rangers, what can Celtic do? What options have they got to fix
5: that? Well, I just think, Bauer has obviously done well, and he's a good player, but I just think he has to play closer to McGregor. I think they have to play that. If they're going to play 4-4-2-3-1, they have to have a two. I just think Bauer's rolling out a lot. He goes out in that kind of area, wide left-ish kind of area at times, and gets on the ball. And I think when you're dominating the ball, that's fine. But when you lose possession, Callum McGregor's in the middle on his own, and good teams exploit that space. And that's what's happened again, whether with Ferencvaros, Lask, Rangers. You know, they've exploited those spaces when Celtic have lost possession of the ball. So I think that away to Benfica, Yeah, if you want to play Bibber and McGregor, two technically gifted players, fine. But they shouldn't really be any more than 15 yards apart, so that it's right. nice and compact. And then you bring your wide guys into narrow. You drop one, you know, your 10, if you want to call it that, to make it a really difficult areas to play through. And it's easy for these things to say. Good players find space, and Benfica are a very good team. But I do think when Celtic play their natural game in Scotland, the vast majority of the time, they don't need to worry about the opposition. The opposition have to deal with Celtic. But away to Benfica, I think Celtic have to be respectful and know that Benfica are a terrific side, particularly at home.
2: Two men of a certain vintage in the studio tonight. They won't mind me saying, let's bring the average age down a bit with Jack, who's on the line. How are you, Jack?
6: I'm good.
2: What are you thinking tonight, Jack?
6: I think it's a must-win game.
2: Wow, that much? That extreme already? Do you think Celtic can win, though? Tough task.
6: I think we could win, but it will be a very, very difficult task. Obviously, if it was at home and everyone was up to it, like the Champions League a few years ago in 2024, in 2025, I think if it was at home, we'd cruise, but like it'd be a comfortable win.
2: Oh, confident. Do you want to see Casper Hoon in the team or not tonight, Jack?
6: If it was on AstroTurf, yeah.
3: Brilliant answer. Loved it.
2: Yeah, God, I mean, I've seen part of this. He did score away in the Champions League as well, you know, in some of those tough. It just feels like how. Just one of many issues it's all feeding together for Celtic. We touched on it earlier. The great thing about the profile of him and Duran was that not only had they scored goals, they had done it at this level. In fact, a level above, they had done it in the Champions League. All this would feel kind of like a Champions League level opponent. There's two ways of looking at it. Do you can you persevere and think that, you know, again, as the cliche goes, if one goes in off his backside tonight, you know what a turnaround that could mean.
3: Yeah,
2: know, man, for the big occasion, all that stuff, or has it just not been there?
3: No, I'm with Jim here. I do believe that for the lad, I think he'll eventually come. Right, he's new into Scottish football. Sometimes the difference. Style of play, Scottish football is a bit quicker, everything about it. The thing that I witnessed at the weekend, Gordon, it's not the fact that he's not scoring goals, his overall play, where at Kilmarnock, for instance, he linked it up, he held it in, he flicked it on, he played one pass round the corner and got the attack going. There was nothing like that there at the weekend. He just looked like he had no confidence at all. And then to factor into that, I think Martin O'Neill will look and think, Duran will not do that going back the way, so I'll need to try and get a winger in there. It's got to help my fullbacks. So I don't think he's got to play the two of them tonight. I could be totally wrong. I think he'll pick Duran and leave Casper Hoon a bitch.
2: Well, we'll find out. Thank you very much to Jack for taking the time. Bit younger than you two by the
3: sounds. How old is he?
2: 11.
3: I loved that. If it was
5: very knowledgeable, Jack, for 11 years of age, I tell you that. Yeah. You know his stuff.
2: But there is that theory, mate. It's not like it's been clever after the event. We mentioned it when he was signing. There is a thing where players don't often succeed when they leave this Bodo machine.
5: Yeah.
2: You know, now they just replace them, and you know, you saw it last night. Yeah. So.
5: Yeah, but again, there's a different style. Jack referenced the artificial pitch, but there is a different expectation, perhaps, at Bodo Glen, and maybe a different way of playing. But, you know, we only see them in European competitions, maybe domestically they're a little bit more direct, get balls into the box more often. As I said, if you're Casper Hugh and you're playing at Celtic and you're at the back post, which you see him so many times and that kind of peeling off into the back area, we see it so many times, and they don't put balls in, you know, when Celtic are doing cutbacks and little 1-2s and, you know, flashing balls across the goal, and then he's either going to have to try and adapt to Celtic, or Celtic going to adapt to him a little bit, or, you know, a combination of both to give him more opportunities. But like any striker, and Gordon knows more about it, the being a striker than I do, is that once you do get, you know, a couple of goals, and once the team starts to get that, you know, connection with you, then you can go on a fantastic run. You can get hit a real purple patch. But, you know, as Gordon said there, you need, you know, your team to try and help you a little bit. You know, whether it's if it's a penalty, whether we'll give them the ball or something like that and say, here, go and try and score, all these type of things that sometimes can just get you going again.
3: Yeah. You're right, Jim. If you're a centre forward and you're not scoring goals, you go away and it plays on your mind. Honestly, I've been there and I've been in that situation.
5: Oh, strikers can win 4-0 and if they don't score, they're in the mood.
3: Yeah, exactly. And I used to be like that. I used to think, oh, I need a goal. And then as the weeks went on, which didn't happen for me too often, but as the weeks went on and you're not scoring, you become more desperate and you start snatching at things, and then you start passing to the to your teammates, colleague, to say, go and you score. Instead of when you're banging confidence, you just took a touch and you think, this is in the back of net. That could come again for him. Look, he's got ability. They paid 11 million for him. We've seen it at Kilmarnock. His movement, the deliveries were perfect on that day. He scored 3 goals. He's lost his confidence. And Celtic, as a team, have taken that dip.
2: Just quickly,
3: he needs to find
2: out. I think it'll be the last point you'll make on it before we actually get the team and find out the answer. Is there any left field inclusion tonight? So let me throw a couple of names. James Forrest, Luke McCowan, Oliver Sorensen. Any chance any of them start, or something just slightly out of the ordinary to try and balance something up?
5: I think Sorensen, someone like that, could be a left fielder. I think a midfielder could be someone that they bring in, but I wouldn't anticipate it. Well, again, you know, I think you would maybe leave it one of the wingers, you know, so whether it be Tenekte or whether it be Hassan, if you're going to play Duran there, or Hugh, one of the kind of big guns. If it all depends on Martin O'Neill's mindset for this game. Is he going to go there and say, to hell with it, we're going to give it a real go and try and take the game, or is he going to sit back? And if he's going to sit back, he will need a more structured midfield.
3: Yeah, but for me, I totally get what you're saying. I think it's a dilemma for him because he'll need to get up the park, and he needs players that are going to carry the ball and get him up the park and get the defence out, because I think they will be under a lot of pressure tonight.
2: Okay, get the calls in. We'll get the team when we return. Let me tell you about this first.
7: Clyde One.
2: How'd you fancy a life-changing sum of money in the form of £750,000? It could be you in a matter of days. Joe from Cope Bridge won on Friday. We spoke to him on the show this week. It was brilliant to have him. And here's what he did after he took that famous call on the Friday.
8: I couldn't sleep. I got up at 3:30. I slept for 3 hours. I got up and I changed my bed. I put a new set of bed sheets on, done a washing. It was mental, just mental. I still can't believe it. I've been walking about the amount of people that I've been contacting and saying congratulations and bumping into folk in Tesco and that. It's absolutely mental. Can't believe it. Just brilliant.
2: Brilliant. We were so delighted for Joe when we spoke to him, and that could be you tomorrow. 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So every time you enter, you're in both draws. 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It's 5 o'clock tomorrow. 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
16: Clyde One.
1: Good evening. Starting in Postle Park and Parkhouse, Balmoral Road still closed due to an ongoing police incident. That's between Broadham Street and Strathmore Road. And the junction of Ashgill Road and Hillend Road also closed. So please avoid the area if you can. Heading over to the M8, still delays eastbound junction 20 through to junction 17. Westbound looking slow, junction 14 to 16. Travelling fine now though on the Clydeside Expressway and through the Clyde Tunnel. And that is you up to date.
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2: Well, the beauty of nights like this is we debate and we predict and we consider what the team might be, and then we find out live on the show who's right and who is wrong. So listen in to this, Celtic fans. Did you get it right? Did you get it wrong? And are you happy ultimately? Andrew McLean, take it away.
23: Yeah, some interesting team news from Martin O'Neill going into this game. There are two changes. I should start with the fact that Camilo Duran does start. Of course, he travelled over later than the rest of the squad. He attended the birth of his child yesterday, but he is here and he is in the starting lineup. The two changes, one comes at the centre of defence. Austin Trusty comes in, which I think a lot of people expected to happen, but it's Liam Scales that drops to the bench. So Dane Murray retains his place and will play alongside the fit again, Austin Trusty. And in midfield, Benjamin Negrin drops to the bench, and Oliver Sorensen comes in for a start here in Lisbon. So in goal, Voyami Sinisalo, the back four, Kobe Donovan, Dane Murray, Austin Trusty and Kieran Tierney. The midfield three, Callum McGregor, Mika Bauer and Oliver Sorensen, with Camilo Duran and Sebastian Tenekte either side of Casper Hu. The substitutes, Johnston, Matomba, Scales, Negrin, McCowan, Oxley, Chamberlain, I should say, Hassan, Forrest, Ralston, Kennedy, Cleary and Callum Osmond is on the bench as well. He returns. He hasn't played since the 29th of August through injury, so he's back in contention as well.
2: What are the headlines for you then? I just immediately go to the previous caller who thought that Benjamin Negrin would be the key for Celtic tonight. It might well be, but it'll need to be from the bench.
3: There's a couple of big shouts. Skills, obviously, keeping Dean Murray in there. I spoke to Jim, obviously knows him a lot better than me. And Jim's talking about his pace. I think the balance, right-sided, centre-half, left-sided, he might look at that. Jim called it about that extra player, Sorensen, coming in there. He had to sacrifice somebody, Negrin. He's went brave. He's went Duran. And he's, listen, he's brought the... You said it earlier in the show, Gordon. He's paid money for these two guys to play in these games. This is the type of games that he paid the big money for them to play in. So he's went and trusted them again to play tonight. I think that's a big ask for Celtic, if I'm going to be honest with you. But at least they've got a threat. And Tenekte, I just don't understand. Hassan come in with a massive reputation after the World Cup, everything about him. He rarely comes off the bench all the time now. I'm finding that difficult, because for me, Tenekte, it's going to be a big night for him.
2: See, whilst Jim answers, can you reverse whatever you've done to your mic, because you've turned it round to face the opposite way from where it should be facing, and now it doesn't sound great. So I'm going to keep talking. They'll turn your mic off.
3: Hold on. I didn't touch that mic. Producer Chris came in and moved that mic to the...
2: Do not take my
3: Is that better?
2: That's better.
3: Yeah. So thank don't you. Come back in here.
5: Man of vast experience.
2: Jim, what was the standout for you when you heard that team? Were any eyebrows raised at all?
5: I think Liam Scales missing out was probably the one that I wasn't anticipating. You mentioned earlier on, you know, you throw players in at the time to test them, and Dean Murray's obviously got that opportunity tonight at a, you know, European level, and see how he does. And I know he's had a number of games now, so therefore, you know, he's growing all the time as a Celtic player, but it means he's quick, so therefore I think Celtic will try and play a higher line, or try and squeeze the game a little bit to try and you know, negate the space between midfield and defence. So I think that they'll push up a little bit with it, because Trusty can cover the ground as well. So if they can get those two another 10 or 15 yards higher up the pitch, closer to the midfield than I, Benfica space, it's high risk, but I think that's the way to play. Then you can obviously then try and press a little bit higher as well up the pitch. So I think Celtic will be on the front foot in terms of trying to press them. But
2: is it a big night for Tenekte? He's never really come across as one the Celtic fans would want in the trenches.
5: Yeah, but again, you know, I know Gordon's talked about Sam, but he prefers to play in the right. Duran prefers to play through the middle or the right, so you've got a decision to make as a manager. You can't fit everyone in. Sometimes you have to make big calls.
2: I know what you mean as well. If you've been 9 million for a winger, so we're not talking cheap, and if you've been 9 million for a winger, you can expect them to start games. Let's just go back to that jigsaw, because I also take on board what you're saying. It's trying to get the best out of who and Duran, because they both need to play, apparently. Yeah. But Hassan, and the people keep talking about how poor he is going back the way. Well, it's 9 million quid. You know, you start guys like that in European games.
3: Well, that's what you bought him in for. You're not paying 9 million just to play in the Premier League. I think the big call tonight is Orison. I watched him come on at the weekend. I've not seen anything in him that tells me that he could be a big player for him tonight. I think they brought him in.
2: He's in there almost as an extra body, isn't he?
3: Yeah, 100%. Because we touched on it with Negrin. He's a forward-thinking player that leaves the midfield exposed.
2: It's all well and good, but let's hear what the Celtic fans make of it. Michael is on the line. What jumps out off that team sheet for you, Michael?
0: Basically, as I said to your producer there, two things jump out. As I said, big game for Dean Murray this evening. A couple of times he's been in, he's been very nervous. And Sorensen, it's a big game. Don't see much of the boy, but he looks like a player. As he's obviously, Gordon said, that he doesn't know much about him, but he looks like a player, the boy. He need to give these boys time.
2: Do you like what you've seen from Sorensen so far?
0: Well, I've seen bits and bobs, and it looks all right. He looks very confident in the ball. He looks confident enough in the ball, but obviously just trying to fit him into the team, because Negrin's been brilliant this season again. Benjamin Negrin's been class again this season. So he was phenomenal again this year.
5: Oh, I think Michael's right in terms of Negrin. You know what you're getting from him. You get a goal threat all the time, and a midfield player that can break into the box is, you know, unbelievably important to teams nowadays. But teams are very disciplined, you know, very organised, and when you know, using the phrase these days, as they do, break the lines, when you get in between midfield and defensive areas, and you've got that calmness to score like he did at the weekend again. But he's got such a range of goals. He always seems to be a threat. There's very few games he plays, he doesn't have an effort at goal. So it is a big decision to leave him out, but there has to be a sacrificial lamb, and he's the one tonight if you're going to try and stiffen the midfield. And I think that's what Martin O'Neill's intention is, be bringing in Sorensen. Like any new player we've mentioned there about Hassan, you know, he's not got the same price tag, but they have to take a bit of time. And I think other than Oxlade-Chamberlain, who's not really been, you know, somebody that Martin O'Neill's really involved too often, then I don't see who else he could have picked to put in there. So something had to give, and from Benjamin Negrin's point of view, he'll be gutted. But, you know, we'll have to see whether the manager's got it right or not.
2: Michael, it's another night where Casper Hughes trusted to lead the line and Duran maybe off the side. Is that the way to go, do you think?
0: No, to be honest, I know Hughes a good player, but I would rather play Duran's a striker. Callum Osmond could play him, I know he's just back for injury, but could you get Osmond, give him minutes, and we'll get Jota back. The depth is starting to get stronger now, it's starting to look a bit stronger. Jota was phenomenal on Sunday when he came on. He looked sharp, to be honest, when he came on. I'm a bit gutted he's not on the squad this evening. I know we're trying to manage his minutes, but surely could they gave him 20 minutes? Put him on the bench, gave him 20 minutes.
5: I don't think he was in the European
2: squad. No, he's not. Michael was saying that. And neither's Shimyuka.
3: Is he?
2: Nah, I forgot about that. Yeah.
3: I forgot about him. Yeah. There you go.
2: He's a realistic option nowadays, is he not?
3: I forgot all about him, Gordon. Listen, I can understand Martin O'Neill's midfield thinking, right? Because he couldn't go with the same three and then see if they got overrun. Mm. He would come in for so much criticism, Jim, you know, because you look at the last few games in Europe, they've just been overrun in there constantly. So he had to do something, right?
5: It's a different number, wasn't he?
3: Yeah, and unfortunately for Negrin, who is the goal scorer going forward, look, he could be a big, big player for him tonight. Mm. You know, if they could keep it tight and then make a substitution, he can come out. He could be a match winner.
2: Let's see who wins this match, because the pundits are under pressure.
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4: So in the stupid
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6: You're still not over it.
4: I'm not over it. 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
6: so
4: still raging.
6: Before
4: I'm still like, why did you go to do what I said not to? 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
4: The top stories this hour. After John Swinney told us he'd be happy to consider a balaclava ban, the Scottish Police Federation says it's a welcome step. There have been calls for a crackdown, with claims people in face coverings are terrifying local communities. SPF Chairman David Threadgold says there's only so much officers can do under current guidelines.
5: There is that element of identification and prevention which the Scottish Government quite rightly are so keen to highlight as their sort of key aim for policing as we move forward through the next few years. We agree with that, but we have to have the options to be able to deliver that.
4: A court heard Russell Brand turned into a monster and raped a woman in a Bournemouth hotel room. The comedian's alleged victim recalled feeling shame and having nightmares about getting pregnant after the attack in 1999. He denies the charges. A serving police officer has been found guilty of raping a 15-year-old girl and a woman in Shetland. The High Court in Edinburgh heard Carmichael John Williamson attacked the teenager on a number of occasions between 2014 and 2015. The 32-year-old also raped a woman twice in 2020 and 2022. Detective Superintendent Stevie Bertram has this reassurance for victims.
6: We understand how difficult it can be to report these kinds of offences, particularly when the perpetrator is a police officer. And I want to reassure the public we will identify and investigate these officers, whether they are serving or retired.
4: Water shortages at Berlinney highlight concerns with the ageing infrastructure at Scotland's largest prison, according to Scotland's Chief Inspector of Prisons. Fluctuating access to the mains has seen inmates given bottled water for drinking and mobile tanks for toilets and showers. Sarah Snell says overcrowding has exacerbated the issue. The Scottish Prison Service says it's fixing the problem but admits it's causing disruption. And thousands of Celtic fans are in Lisbon ahead of their Europa League clash with Benfica tonight, the city of their greatest ever achievement. Confidence isn't too high before the game, but these fans are keeping an open mind.
7: Not too confident, but it's Celtic, you never know.
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4: Clear spells and some heavy showers this evening and overnight. Winds easing, lows of 6. That's the latest. I'm Paul Kelly.
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1: Just under an hour until kickoff in Lisbon. We'll get team news for Hearts' home game against Nordsjælland as well. So Celtic fans, keep your thoughts coming. Are you encouraged or put off by that team? Maybe you're just somewhere in the middle. Let us know all your thoughts, all the takeaways you have from hearing the starting 11. No Benjamin Nygren, he's been left out for Oliver Sorensen to come into the midfield. Kasper Hoog continues. Camilo Duran is there after the birth of his child. And it's a centre-back pairing of Austin Trusty and Dane Murray. Rangers fans, some interesting stuff from Emmanuel Fernandez. He's been speaking about this European schedule for the rivals and thinking it could benefit Rangers. Is that the way you see it now that it's upon us? He also is targeting having the best clean sheet record in the league, or the best defensive record, with that relationship he's building with Alwethu Macania. So it might be a good time for you to jump in whilst we play this.
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1: Okay, Beat the Pundit time. I hate to tell you, but I've had a look. I think they're tough tonight.
11: Are they?
1: Just to put the fear out there.
11: Oh,
1: already. You lost another tiebreaker, didn't you, on Tuesday?
11: No. Killing
1: you sure?
11: Aye.
1: Last week, sorry,
11: the sheriff,
1: when you played.
11: Last Thursday, yeah. A tiebreaker. I'm verging on the edge just now. I'm like Kasper Hoog. I need something.
1: Need a win.
11: I just need
1: one
11: something
1: to get off your backside.
11: I need something to happen for me.
1: Well, George is in Stirling. How are you, George?
12: Not too bad, yourself?
1: Yeah, not bad, George. Not bad at all. He says he's on the edge. Could you be the man to tip him over it?
12: I hope so.
1: Good. So do I. Let's toss the coin. If it's the blue side, it will be Jim Duffy. And if it's the red side, it will

0: be Gordon Deal. Let's see how we go. And it is the man who's on the precipice.
1: Ooh, come on, George.
2: Let's have a go on.
1: Let's get on here.
0: You're cheering for the listeners now. Right, okay. 30 seconds on the clock. George, I'm sure you know the way it works, but just a reminder, answer as many as you can. You are allowed to pass. Pass and move on. That can be the key if you don't know it, all right?
2: Let's go.
0: Top man, 30 seconds then on the clock, and your time starts now. Who's Rangers' all-time top scorer in the Europa League?
2: Tavernier.
0: Name the last Portuguese side Celtic played in Europe.
2: Braga.
0: Who had a better win percentage at Scotland, Gordon Strachan or Walter Smith?
2: Walter Smith.
0: At which Scottish stadium would you find the Tony Fitzpatrick stand? At whose stadium?
2: St Mirren.
0: Who did David Martindale replace as Livingston manager the first time in 2020?
2: Pass.
0: Across how many divisions has John McGlynn managed Falkirk?
2: Three.
0: Okay, let's bring him back. Are you ready?
1: Oh, back.
0: A bit delayed reaction for you there. Were you enjoying the music? Is that what it was?
3: Yeah. Michael Jackson?
1: Yeah. Let me
3: show you the way.
1: Oh, is it? Okay. I'm not good at songs, am I?
0: I know, but it's bit you've just listened to.
3: No, he was singing the wrong words. Let me tell you the way.
1: Okay. Right, come on now. Disney got off to a good start.
0: I was actually going to tell me this. I was going to tell the story that you mentioned about the near death experience that you had earlier.
1: My car.
0: But I've started to overthink it. Mm-hmm. I don't know if it's the type of thing that would get you in legal trouble. You know that way? If there's like a traffic cop listening.
1: Yeah.
0: I'm a bit worried about that. Let me have a think about it.
1: Okay.
0: Let me consult our lawyers.
1: Come on, I'm excited.
0: And I'll get back to it. Right, you ready?
1: For the course.
0: Your time starts now. Who's Rangers' all time top scorer in the Europa League?
1: Morelos.
0: Name the last Portuguese side Celtic played in Europe.
1: Braga.
0: Who had a better win percentage as Scotland manager, Gordon Strachan or Walter Smith?
1: Walter Smith.
0: At which Scottish club's stadium would you find the Tony Fitzpatrick stand?
1: St Mirren.
0: Who did David Martindale replace as Livy manager the first
1: Glenn
0: time?
1: Glenn Whelan.
3: First.
0: Across how many divisions in Scotland has John McGlynn managed Falkirk?
1: Three.
0: Okay. What are you thinking, George?
1: They were hard.
2: It's going to be very close.
0: Okay, let's go through them and find out. First question, who is Rangers' all-time top scorer in the Europa League?
3: I was thinking Tavernier.
0: George said Tavernier.
1: We got it.
0: It's Alfredo Morelos.
3: Is it Morelos? There you go, huh?
0: Well done, you're
3: by,
0: one up.
3: Does it say by how many?
0: 15 to 11.
3: 15 to
0: 11. Yeah. Do you know who's next, by the way? Because you're... You maybe think longevity. The next is Cherny.
3: What?
0: On six. There you go. Anyway, Alfredo Morelos 1-0. Gordon DL. Name the last Portuguese side Celtic played in Europe. It is Braga. Well done. You both got it. So Gordon stays 2-1 in front. Interestingly though, because after tonight, the next Portuguese team that they will play, have you seen their score coming in? Is it still the way it was?
1: Who is it?
0: So remember, this is this lower league Portuguese opposition, but they're in it by the fact that they won the cup. I think they're beating Sunderland.
3: Yeah, 1-0.
1: Mm-hmm. They're
3: a Lisbon team as well.
0: So yeah, exactly. Mm-hmm. Andrew mentioned it earlier, and they're actually beating Sunderland.
1: 1-0.
0: It'd be quite tricky that one when it comes around.
3: Is it
0: anyway,
3: Torinese?
0: It is. Who had a better win percentage at Scotland, Strachan or Smith? You both went Walter Smith. You were both wrong. It's Gordon Strachan, 47.5% to 40%. So there we go. At which club's stadium would you find the Tony Fitzpatrick stand? You both got St Mirren. Across how many divisions in Scotland has John McGlynn managed Falkirk? It's three. You both got it. So you need the next one.
1: What was your next one?
0: Who did David Martindale replace as Livy manager?
1: I never lived. I
0: said the first time, 2020. It's not Glenn Whelan.
1: I know.
0: Gary Holt.
3: Was it Gary Holt? Or
0: but George didn't get it either.
1: Victory.
0: Yeah.
1: I'm back. Yeah. Ah, lucky Jordy.
2: I'll give you that one this time, Gordon.
1: Ah, Kibbs, hey, listen, good game.
0: That was a good game. Oh, hold on.
1: No.
0: Steward's inquiry.
1: No.
0: Producer's saying 4-4. Nah, I don't think it is. I think it's 4-3.
2: Nah.
0: Even George is saying nah.
1: Nah.
0: He's admitting it because
1: George didn't
0: get the first one.
1: Yeah.
0: Another Matt, you all answered the same.
1: What is it in this? But they can't even give me a victory.
3: No, honestly,
0: I know.
3: You're not getting the praise you deserve.
0: You know it's bad when it's not. Even I'm accepting that you've won. They're trying to take it off you.
1: They're on top of me, these guys. I'm just not having them. But I'm delighted to be back in the winning circle.
0: By the way,
1: What?
0: Traitors is on tonight, isn't it? Don't spoil it in case anyone. Do you think someone is like.
3: Is it Thursday, Friday?
0: I think someone's trying to sabotage you.
1: Yeah.
0: Moved your mic.
1: Yeah. And then come in and denied it. Anyway, it's there in camera for everybody to see.
0: And then.
3: Turned to be a cloak coming in and mud on you.
0: Trying to take off your.
1: Yeah.
0: Your point.
1: I think I'd be away. I wouldn't see Claude at breakfast.
0: Anyway, George, who's your team? You Rangers as well, you said, yeah. What are you thinking at the moment then? It's almost like the question you have to ask this week because you should be in Europe, but that's the way this club sees itself. It's not good when you're not in it. But once it comes round, do you think you can benefit from the sort of physical exploits that Hearts and Celtic will need to go through now for the next couple of months?
4: I hope so, because we've always been in Europe every year, flying the flag. So, yeah, this season, I was disappointed we got knocked out because we were nowhere in the league as well. So I thought, that's the league done, Europe done already. So he's obviously turned it round in the league. So I'm confident that it hopefully will help. No half of Fernandez's comments today, though. I think he should just keep that in-house, his own comments. Yeah, I don't like players kind of talking about stuff like that today. Yeah.
0: What in particular annoyed you? It was me that interviewed him, so it might be partly my fault.
4: Just obviously saying about how it could obviously come to help them in the long run when it comes to the nitty-gritty stuff. Same again, you just kind of keep that to yourself.
0: Yeah.
4: I can't remember the other comment you said earlier as well.
0: Oh, but trying to have the best defensive record in the league. That's all right, though.
4: Same again, you'd want,
0: nah, but every defence, surely every, I know, they might not be able to achieve it. Surely every defence in the league wants the best defence in the league.
1: 100%. Every centre forward wants to be the top goal scorer.
3: Goalkeepers want clean sheets. Defenders want clean sheets. They want to have that. That's their targets.
0: You won't get me, obviously. I'm the one that's asked them the question. I don't want him to keep that in house. But genuinely, even take that bit aside, I don't think he was over the top with it. I think, in fact, let's just hear him. This is what Emmanuel Fernandez had to say.
5: A bit of a turbulence journey. I think at the beginning of the season we didn't start off the best, but I feel like now we've gone to our groove a bit and we're getting results that we need. A bit shaky at the beginning, but I feel like I'm getting back into my groove. I still think there's more to come. Similar performances towards last season, but look, it'll all come in due time and there's more rhythm to be going. Less games ultimately means less injuries, let's say, and more time to be ready for the weekend, I guess. But I feel like as a group we can probably get closer together, understand each other more. As we still know, there was a lot of new signings throughout the window, and obviously we're past that now, and I feel like there's more connection that can be built throughout training together and playing together, so obviously it could be a benefit for us.
0: Could be a benefit, and I actually think that maybe he also says, I think the next line that he says before it cuts off there is, you know, we still need to be focused or something like that. That's harmless, is it not, George?
4: It sounds better coming out of his mouth. I'm not going to lie, I hadn't heard the interview.
0: When it's written down, you're right. Sometimes it is worth written down, isn't it? When you see it. Fair enough, he was talking about the question was about his own form, and he said, I think I was shaky at the start, but getting back to it. And he's got a partner alongside him that's getting all the praise as well.
1: Kanye's been absolutely brilliant. Yeah, listen, I liked his interview. I don't think there's any not way. I think he's telling the truth. I don't think he's out there, you know, screaming for the heavens, shouting, we're going to do this and that. He's telling us as it is. I think everybody agrees that probably with Celtic and Hearts in Europe just now, that's certainly going to help Rangers, because Rangers will have the full week to prepare and injuries. And Fernandez is quite right saying the training sessions are important because there's new players in the club getting to know each other. I actually thought it was a good interview.
0: To be fair, George, we're not arguing with George anymore, because he's saying, fair enough, when you hear it, it's not as bad. Jim, you're always our go-to centre-half correspondent. Are you liking Macania as everybody is?
3: Yeah, I think that Macania's been outstanding. When Fernandez was a bit shaky, he was the one that was, you know, stepping up to the plate. But both of them, the last month in particular, have been a terrific partnership, because they can go man for man, because they're strong, athletic, quick. They can play in a three, they can play in a four. They're getting to know each other, they're making that connection now. Rangers are looking much more solid. The balance of the team is better. I think also Raskin and Neil in front of them are kind of box midfield at times. Sorry, box with the two centre-backs, two midfield. I think that's given them a little bit of protection as well. So Is he mentioned in the interview you done there, Gordon? There was a lot of new players come in. It took time. We didn't start the season great. I still think Derek McInnes and the Rangers players would have much rather been in Europe because, I mean, it was a very, very poor performances in Europe. But they have improved significantly, and now they're challenging at the top end of the table. So, and a lot is to do with being secure at the back. Early on in the season, they were giving away an awful lot of careless, needless goals, but they've managed to address that. And overall, look a very strong, powerful side now, Rangers.
0: I mean, George, it's obviously important for you to try and stay up near the top of the league anyway, but particularly based on what we're saying, is there that real importance there? Because if it was to start going wrong domestically, a few results and a gap opens up, that's kind of then when the not having European football would be brought up again, wouldn't it?
4: So that maybe adds even more pressure to the games at the weekend, because you're right with that. They need to just take it one game at a time and try and stay up there. I think the fixtures coming up are, obviously Dundee's going to be difficult away. We've had a tough start as well with some fixtures, so on paper the fixtures look a wee bit kinder, so we just need to take it a game at a time. Try and stay up there.
0: I certainly thought that at the weekend, and you made a lot about Celtic's schedule because Motherwell, but that turned out not to be a difficult fixture, not to take anything away from Celtic. They were good, but it wasn't the version of Motherwell that people sort of thought. Then they obviously Benfica, Hearts, and it did look like Rangers' schedule was
6: better,
0: a lot more gentle, because Kelly at home, bottom of the table, albeit they're not actually playing that badly. But all of a sudden, Dundee are arguably
3: one team that surprises people. And Dundee with a lot of injuries, people were saying away to Falkirk at the weekend, an awful lot of injuries, with the score of last minute winner. Stephen Presley again just under the radar. A lot of people had various comments to make because he was quite honest and open when he took over the job, but he's said to play two teams in the two seasons he's been there. I mean, he lost basically about 8-9 players, something like that, more than that in the summer. Brought players in.
0: Important ones as well, right? The change of goal. John McCracken went. John McCracken. Matthew and Luke Graham, such the two centre backs. Yeah.
3: And obviously Simon Murray got injured. And
0: Tony Ugan and Cam Collingreave. The two wingers who were excellent.
3: But he's brought players in from all over the place. The recruitment's been very good. They're picking up results. I think it'll be a difficult match for him. Yeah, you would expect Rangers to go up there and win in the form they're in just now. The only thing about the European thing, and George, as a Rangers fans, it can impact them further down the line, not being in Europe. It can benefit domestically in terms of breathing space and rest, as Fernandez says. But financially and reputation and all these things, you want to be in Europe, Gordon. They say all the time, we see so many things now about the finances in football, and I know it's not the same riches as the Champions League, of course it's not, but it is still several million that you're missing out on if you're not in Europe. And that's something that Rangers will have to address in other areas by maybe selling one of those players, and they're going to be hoping it's not Fernandez and Macania, because those two players are real assets just now as well, on and off the pitch.
0: I know football doesn't necessarily work this way, but that result coming in from AC Milan would be maybe a concern about how good Benfica are, because AC Milan are winning 4-0 away in Salzburg, but Benfica battered them when they played them in Europe. But again, sometimes doesn't work like that. We gave them the big build up, but Torinese have been pegged back by Sunderland. But still, again, it's just not it shows they've got something about them, clearly.
6: Yeah, it certainly is, especially at home. You just wonder how that game's going to pan out. But I just think that nowadays there's no really easy games that you're going to be a gimme.
0: Let's thank George and bring in Kenny, who's also a Rangers fan. I wonder how you're feeling this week, Kenny. Do you feel like you're missing Europe? Do you feel like you should be there? Does it annoy you that you're not? Or have you managed to get into that mindset of maybe this helps you domestically?
7: No, it's going to help us domestically, but I miss the old duty freeze. When we get fit,
0: Well, I need to admit, I hadn't thought about that.
6: No. Duty freeze.
3: That's on Derek McInnes' list. He's gutted that Kenny's missing his duty free.
0: I might regret this. What do you get, Kenny?
7: Oh, I old vodka and a cigar.
0: Do you know what's funny, actually? I sat next to a guy on the way back from when I went over to work at Austria for the Celtic last game, we connected in Amsterdam, doesn't really matter. The guy next to me, right, and he said, I was in the end seat, and he said, could you, do you mind getting my bag for me? And it honestly weighed about 8 stone and I could just hear the, the jangling. The and he said, sorry pal, that's hard, carry it. And honestly, I thought, I could barely lift the thing. So there we go. It wasn't you, Kenny, was it? We didn't sit next to each other in a KLM from Amsterdam.
7: No, I don't think so. No,
0: right, good. What are you thinking then? So you were saying, you know, duty free aside, does it feel like you, you know, you kind of, you got an annoyance at being out of Europe, or?
7: Oh, we missed the Thursday nights, don't get me wrong, we miss them. But as Gordon says the other day there, that the best chance of winning the league, because of no other distractions. You know what I mean? So this year for Silverware, if Derek doesn't perform, then he's sitting me at the door.
0: So you think it's more pressure then on him?
7: Oh, aye, it must be pressure on him, aye.
0: Yeah, I kind of get that. Yeah. But that, you know, you need to let this play out. There are two very different scenarios here. It is a successful season domestically, or it's it's not. And then, as we alluded to there, that is when the failure to qualify for Europe gets lumped back on. Time's a healer, isn't it? Nothing like it's never okay to go to Europe, but the closer you get to the end of the season, people forget about it more. If
6: they win the league, if they win trophies, and obviously their semi-final of the first domestic trophy. I agree with Jim, financially, and Rangers being a club should be in Europe. Of that, there's no doubt in my mind they should be in Europe. That's where they should aim to be.
3: It's not that long ago they won the Europe final.
6: But I think this year, Jim, I think that because of the situation of how Celtic have dominated the league, with Celtic being in Europe, Derek McInnes now starting to get Rangers into a good, good position, I think the Rangers fans are quite happy to sacrifice a year. But they'll only be happy to sacrifice it if Rangers can go over the line in the league. Yeah. If they don't go over the line in the league, I don't think he'll get sacked, but I think he'll come in for a lot of pressure.
0: Where are you generally on Rangers, Kenny? You allowing yourself to get a bit carried away at this season? Or, I mean, as an example, there's a call come in there, we didn't get the chance to get it on, but it was a Rangers fan saying, nobody will live with us now and the way we're playing and Celtic won't touch us. Are you there, or are you a bit more cautious?
7: Not yet. You know, one swallow doesn't make a summer, you know what I mean? Being Celtic didn't make it, it's won the league. You know, we've got to put it against Dundee now. Dundee on Saturday night, a must win. Every game must be a must win for Rangers. You know, doesn't matter who we're playing. Because I've seen teams come to Ibrox, beat us in the next game. They get beat, you know, because they raise their games. Don't want Rangers just raising a game for Celtic. I want Rangers raising a game for every team.
3: Yeah, I think the warning signs should still be lingering from last season. Before the split, Rangers were in form. Everyone thought this is the time they're going to put their foot on the gas and go and win the league because of the points differential had changed so dramatically over a few weeks and after they'd beaten Hearts and stuff like that. And then but, you know, just didn't materialise at all. And obviously Celtic finished the season incredibly strongly and won the league. So I think that, you know, if the players that were there and, you know, I know it's a different management team now, but, you know, the players that are there, I'll be saying, right, you know, they can't, as Kenny said, they can't take any team for granted because, you know, teams are improving. Hearts, again, are very strong this year. Hibs have got a new manager, as we mentioned. Dundee have been the surprise package so far. I mean, you can't go away anywhere and think, oh, we'll just turn up and win this game. You have to be up for the challenge. And I think Rangers will. I think, as I said, they've got a lot of good options at this moment in time. Yeah, they've got injuries. You know, obviously, Tchermiti in particular was a big blow for them. But I think that the balance is definitely better with Rangers now. And, you know, they'll go up to Dens Park full of confidence. But I think it'll be a really open game, a really attractive game.
0: Kenny, I know you had another small point to make, so don't let me stand in your way.
7: It was about the thing last night about the game, team playing two games in one day.
0: Yeah.
7: I don't know how it's no world news, because all professional players must look at that and go, what the hell's happened there?
0: We were doing our bit to spread it. I don't know if we'll get it around the world, but you see, Armadale Thistle, we had the goalie on last night. So Saturday, two games in one day.
6: I've done that. Mm. I'd done that with Rangers Reserve against Aberdeen. Played at 3 o'clock, went down to the beach, had a cup of tea, Sammy's come back up and played at half 7.
0: But the reserves played two games?
6: Yeah.
0: Why did they do that?
6: Because one was a cup final, one was a league game, and because of the difference of travelling up and down, they decided to play two games.
0: Not to diminish it, because I'm glad you do have an anecdote on it, but in the big 2026, you just don't hear that sort of stuff.
3: No, no, no. I mean, protecting players and, you know, getting minutes and, you know, making sure of player welfare, all these type of things.
0: I don't mean to be critical, because it's a great club and it was great to speak to them, and they were on, but maybe sports science isn't big in Armadale yet. I don't know. Maybe
3: the players were just keen to play and say, right, like, we're fit enough to go and do it. And fair play to them.
0: No, it was great to have the goalkeeper on last night. We wish them well. We'll keep an eye on it. Thanks for reminding us, Kenny, and we'll take more of your calls next.
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0: Jim Duffy's here alongside Gordon Dyell. It's going to be a busy end to the show because we are going to give you Hearts team news, a very attacking Hearts looking team there as well. I'm hoping to check in with Andrew McLean just to maybe remind you of the Celtic team and flag anything we need to know about Benfica. We'll bring in Connor as well. So let me quickly give you to the teaser.
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0: Big thanks to Robert and Howard for sending this one in. Very topical as always. And Arcaplan Glasgow for sponsoring the teaser as well. Can you name, and I'll just leave this sitting with you, you don't need to give me any answers just now, so we can crack on with some other things, but can you name the last six Celtic goal scorers against Portuguese opposition? Can you name the last six Celtic goal scorers against Portuguese opposition? I'll leave that sitting with you just now. We're going to bring Connor in just a second, but I know he's on about the Celtic game tonight, so it makes sense to paint the picture again with Andrew McLean. Take it away, Andrew.
18: Yeah, the Celtic players just out warming up on the pitch at the moment. So are the Benfica players. Not too long ago, I did see Jota out on the pitch just in sort of normal clothes. Of course, he's not in the European squad, but has a big connection with Benfica. Came through the youth academy here when I was in the pre-match press conference yesterday. There were some local journalists who were asking a lot of questions about Jota. They were disappointed that he wasn't the player that Celtic put up for press duties. And then were even more disappointed when I told them that he's not actually in Celtic's European squad and couldn't feature at all. He, of course, is someone that Celtic fans would love to see in action tonight, but he is not available. A couple of players who have dropped out of their starting lineup, though. Interestingly, Liam Scales. That's because Austin Trusty comes back in. He is now fit and available again. I think people maybe thought it would be Dane Murray that dropped out of the starting lineup, but it's Liam Scales that drops to the bench. The other change, Benjamin Negrin drops out and Oliver Sorensen comes in. You think that's probably to provide a bit more solidity in that midfield. So it's Voyami Sinisalo in goal for Celtic. The back four, Kobe Donovan, Dane Murray, Austin Trusty and Kieran Tierney. Callum McGregor, Micah Bauer and Oliver Sorensen are the midfield three, with Camilo Duran part of the front three. Of course, it was touch and go whether he would be involved in this game or not. Attended the birth of his child yesterday, didn't arrive with the squad, but joined up later on and is in that front three alongside Casper Hu and Sebastian Tenekte. The options on the bench: Johnston, Latomba, Scales, Negrin, McCowan, Oxlade-Chamberlain, Hassan, Forrest, Ralston, Kennedy, Cleary and Osman. For Benfica, they've been in fantastic form, 9 wins in their last 10 games. Celtic fans might, you know, on the face of it, think it's a good thing that they've made 6 changes, and the fact that Vangelis Pavlidis, the Greek striker, has dropped out. He's got 14 goals in 14 games this season, but you just need to look at the pedigree in that front three for Benfica. John Duran, we all saw what he did at Aston Villa, scored goals in the Champions League. I actually saw John McGinn doing an interview recently. He was asked about John Duran and said basically if he applied himself he could be one of the top strikers in the world. He's had a bit of a wayward journey since he left Aston Villa, but he's on loan at Benfica now, and if he's on form, you know he can score goals. Either side of him, Gianluca Prestiani, who's an Argentinian international, has 8 goals in 12 games this season, and Dodi Lukebakio on the other side, played for Belgium at the World Cup, scored twice for them during the latest international break. So Celtic are not only going to have to be sharp at one end, they're going to have to do a lot of solid defensive work to try and keep this Benfica side out.
0: That's the task facing Celtic tonight. Connor is on. What do you make of the teams, Connor?
19: I just think it's absolutely ludicrous. Gordon, hi panel, thanks for taking my call.
0: Pleasure.
19: I just think it's, I actually think Martin enjoys getting the heat. Because the fact that he's placed Tukaneke it just baffles me. I don't know what he does, because as I was saying at the producer, he just goes down the wing, does a step over and passes it back, whereas Hassan actually faces opponents up and takes them on. So yeah, I think the team's just absolutely ludicrous. And as I said to the producer as well, I said that if you remember couple of years back at the Champions League, Rangers got branded the worst team in Europe because they hadn't won a single game. I think that's the way we're heading.
0: I mean, doing it in the Europa League would be really disappointing for sure. Jim, see on the subject then, Connor wants Tenekke not to play Hassan ultimately. I know he plays off the right. Yeah. Can't remember which one of our pundits is quite big on this. Again, see at 9 million, should you really play off the other side? You know, like, and just...
3: No, I don't really think it's to the, I mean, I know you, it's difficult not to label people with a fee. What we say, players don't dictate the fee. That's just the way the game is now.
0: No, but it shows you're at a certain standing in the game, or you should be.
3: Yeah, I understand that, but I think that wingers can play either side, you know. But it's not because the winger can't play there. It's normally because the style, because managers want inverted wingers to leave space for fullbacks. Most top teams play it now. Very few play natural left-footed players on the left and natural right. Not, but so I think Hassan can probably play there and wouldn't have an issue with it. But does that mean that then Kieran Tierney has to change his game a little bit? Does he have to make underlaps or go into midfield, you know, which a lot of teams do? Yeah. You know, so he then has to adapt his game if you've got someone in front of him. So it's not quite as straightforward as he can't play there. I think he can play there, and I think actually it might suit Celtic at times for him to play there if he's going to play Casper Hoog, because he goes past someone on his natural foot, dig it across, and who might give me more opportunities. So no, I think he can play there. But we mentioned earlier on, he's not known for his defensive, you know, prowess. And I know Tonetki's not brilliant at it either, but maybe Martin O'Neill just thinks at this moment in time he's a little bit more reliable defensively, and that's the reason why he gets
0: that's,
3: the nod.
0: That's a bit we're kind of trying to get to. If we acknowledge, Gordon, that there's no perfect solution, fine. I think, you know, I'm trying to get to the bottom of, if Tonetki's as bad as some of the Celtic fans are saying, so I'll use their analysis on it, is a slightly out of position, slightly reluctant to go back Haseem Hassan still a better option? Yeah, it feels like some Celtic fans think it is, Conor being one of them.
6: Jim summed up perfectly there, but if it's my decision tonight, I'm playing Hassan. Right, I know that a little bit uncomfortable, but I think he can come inside, he can bounce things off you. I think Jim makes a great point. The one thing I like about him, he's direct. So if he does get by you on the outside, he's got that perfect ball to put in with his left foot, which could benefit the strikers. So I once again, I'm just basing on everything. It's the first time I've seen Celtic in the flesh this season. And at Fir Park, let's face it, they should have beat Motherwell by a lot more. But when Tonetki was on the side I was watching, he did okay for me, but I just think there's better if you're going in against quality like Benfica. And I would have taken the gamble of saying, right, okay, I'm going to play my strongest three just now, because obviously when Jota comes back, he'll be in that. He's certainly going to be in that mix. I would have played Hassan off the left.
0: Conor, a couple of other headlines would be someone like Oliver Sorensen doesn't start loads of games. He's come in. Benjamin Negrin doesn't play. What do you make of those moves?
19: To be honest, Gordon, I don't really know. We don't really know much about Thompson. We don't know, he's not had really that much game time. So again, I think that's a ludicrous change. I don't think he actually played in the Fenerbahce game, did he?
0: The only thing I would say, Jim, on that, and I get, I'm not saying he's done loads yet or whatever, but this goes back to old problems here, old discussions. You're going to sign all those players at the end of the window. They need to be at a level where they can come in and try and help you. That's literally the point of it.
3: Yeah, I mean, fitness and up to speed and understanding, you know, how Celtic want to play and the demands of playing for Celtic. Yeah. And also the quality as well. Sometimes it does take players longer than others. You know, not everyone just clicks, you know, straight away. I mean, Connor's using the word ludicrous. I think that, you know, there's decisions to be made, and Martin O'Neill get criticised. You know, like every manager does when things go wrong, and when a week you'll ask, you know, obviously, you know, sacrifice other players. Some people should have went, oh, we should have went five at the back and four midfield and sat back at home to Ferencvaros. Oh, we're too open, we're getting caught in the counter attack. Now he's done something. He's trying to take it up the midfield. He's put Trusty back in. You know, he's trying something a little bit more, trying to be a little bit more solid away from home against a good side. I don't see how you can say that's a ludicrous decision. I think, yeah, at the end of the game, people can have a different opinion on it. But I think before the game, he's trying to make Celtic a tougher nut to crack. And I think I think most people would think away from home in Europe, that's a reasonable approach to the game.
0: Thank you very much to Conor, who's got his concerns, shall we say, ahead of tonight. Let's see if they are realised or not. You two on that teaser, we're looking for the last six was it? Yes, last six Celtic goal scorers against Portuguese opposition. Quite tricky, this.
6: Are we going back as far as Larsson?
0: Yes, we are. Yeah. That Porto game is in the last six.
3: Hartson?
0: No.
3: So I'll go kind of mid okay. between us. Tom Rogic?
0: Nope.
6: I'm going to go Jota.
0: No.
3: James Forrest?
0: Nope.
6: Oh my.
3: Wow. Right, so I'll go earlier then, more recent, Kyogo.
0: Right, you're going to need to go
6: back a bit.
0: Back. All right, yep.
3: So not Kyogo.
0: Even before Brendan Rodgers' time.
6: Is Chris Commons one?
0: No, but
3: Gary Hooper?
0: Yes, Gary Hooper against Braga. Okay, Hooper and Larsson, that's two down and only four to get. Hearts are in action tonight. It's not only Celtic, Norwichland at Tynecastle, and it's a very attacking team from Wouter Rankin. A lot of focus as well on, can they juggle Europe with domestic football? Not something they had last season, of course, when they put that title challenge on. Roos in goal, a back four of Borchevink, Fagan Walcott, McCart and Harry Milne. The skipper, Ocean McEntee and Laurent Mendy. The holding midfielders, then a very attacking four in front of that. On one side, Calvin Miller. On the other, Josh McPake. And then Claudio Braga tucked in behind James Wilson. So that's not a manager that's protecting anything for Europe. Hold on a minute. Can I get a VAR check on Gordon's camera? I don't mean to alert you, right? But I know that I've been making a big play about how we're left in Clydebank. Everyone's moved to the fancy new studio and maybe think, I am sure a big spider just came right down its web.
6: Is it?
0: Like Tobey Maguire and dangled down behind you there.
6: There have been flies. Did you see the flies?
3: I see there are a few flies. But that's what's going on here? Spiders are trying to catch a fly.
6: Is it Halloween?
0: It could be something to do with that. Anyway, you answer on whatever I just asked you about Hearts.
3: Right, Hearts, but not. They're playing 4-2-3-1, which is the preferred way of doing things at Tynecastle. They're going to go for it. They've got plenty of ammunition in the wide areas. Obviously, Josh McPake, his Scotland debut, did well when he came on. Calvin Miller, I'm still surprised he's not in the Scotland squad, but hopefully he will be in the not too distant future. Young James Wilson has already been in the squad, and Claudio Braga, as we know, is an absolutely terrific player. So yeah, they're going for it, and I think rightfully so. At Tynecastle, with the atmosphere there, you know, the Hearts fans will expect them, and as would it be pronounced Njordiland, is that how you pronounce it, Gordon?
0: Njordland, yeah.
3: Njordland.
0: I don't think we've got the right.
3: Then I think that they're not a top European team. Yeah, of course they will, you know, give Hearts some difficulties, I'm sure. But I think it's a game that Hearts believe they can win, and they're playing the players to go and try and achieve that.
0: I suppose, Gordon, because we're making a lot about in time, how will they handle this schedule, but not yet. This is game one of Europe. Everybody's spoken about it. It's valid. Yeah, it can be difficult, it can be arduous, but there's no point in trying all season, coming so close, winning the league, celebrate, get into Europe, and then just turning all your attentions to moaning about how hard it's going to be.
6: Yeah, I think their best performances obviously are at home. They struggled at Rugby Park, they struggled, they lost against Falkirk, obviously. But on Saturday they were excellent, and out the front four, let's call it the front four, three of them scored. You know, Calvin Miller getting two, I know it's from the penalty spot, I do agree with Jim, he's in brilliant form, so's McPake. Braga delighted that he's back in the goal scoring scene, because he sort of dipped a little bit for me.
3: James
6: Wilson's come in and he's been a real find this season. So attacking wise, they're very attack minded. They'll have a real go tonight. I fancy her strongly tonight.
0: Okay, let's leave it there. We're going to try and give away a prize for you right now, which is always good. We could give away anything on this show, and I think people would phone in, because people like winning stuff, don't they? It's the beauty of radio, and we've been doing it all week. We're giving away tickets to an event coming up at SWG3. It's called In Good Company. It's friend of the show, Killian Sheridan's brainchild, and we've teamed up with them to try and help make the event a success. So it's a panel discussion with Aidan McGeady, James McFadden, Neil Lennon, hosted by comedian Ray Bradshaw. There are tickets on sale. We are going to give away VIP tickets, backstage access, private meet and greet at Clyde1.com. But right now, we'll give away a pair of tickets on the show, and there's a bit of jeopardy involved because I'm not even telling you the question yet. But give us a call on 0141 951 1025, over 18s only. You come on, I'll give you the question. Hopefully, you win the tickets. Lines close at the end of this break.
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0: The anticipation is building in Lisbon and on Gorgie. Hearts against Norwichland and Celtic trying to topple Benfica. It is a big night of European action. Don't want to wish the game away. I'm already looking forward to tomorrow and reliving whatever happens tonight with Hugh Keevans. He'll be sitting. Things have changed though. This is the first European campaign for him
6: Without the red.
0: Without the red wine.
6: No, yeah. He'll be sitting.
0: He's Horlicks.
6: He'll be sitting there with a nice cup of tea.
0: Just getting ready.
6: A bit of shortbread.
0: Ready to go. Anyway, let's try and give away some tickets before we get the games underway. It is an upcoming event in Glasgow right here at SWG3 called In Good Company. So it's Aidan McGeady, Neil Lennon, James McFadden on stage, hosted by Ray Bradshaw, the comedian, and it's the brainchild of our big pal, Killian Sheridan. So on the line to play for the tickets first is Andy from Maryhill. How are you, Andy?
1: Good, mate, yourself?
0: Yeah, not bad at all. It's the lines are now closed, by the way. So Andy's through, as are a couple of others, but the lines are closed. So Andy, I'll give you a question. It's multiple choice, and you've got 10 seconds to give me the answer. Are you ready?
1: Perfect.
0: A real Maryhill theme about this, because you're in Maryhill, and the question the question's about the mayor of Maryhill, Jim Duffy. So the question is this. At which club did Jim Duffy play the most games? Was it A, Celtic, B, Dundee, or C, Partick Thistle?
1: My gut says Dundee.
0: Your gut is correct by an absolute mile. Only 200 nod in it. Well done to you, Andy. You are off to In Good Company, SWG3, Sunday the 1st of November. Happy with that?
1: Perfect, mate. Thank you very much.
0: Good man. Are you a Thistle fan, Andy?
1: Especially since I've been taking my wee boy to get my wee boy to the game.
0: We usually try and like compartmentalise. Wednesday's the Thistle night.
6: Yeah.
0: See, honestly, right, see, listening to the two off air, Alec Ray, Tony Watt, see in the office before it. Oh, I think you'd walk out. What about when so and so hit that diag in training? See that tackle on so and so? Do you think that was a foul?
6: No,
0: relentless.
6: That wouldn't be for me.
0: I know more about Partick Thistle than any man could ever know listening to they two. But anyway, you got pretty high hopes for this season, Andy.
1: I think obviously is that what 5 years in a row in the playoffs, so I think this year's got to be the year to do it.
0: You spoke to Wilson recently. I feel like he's forgotten about us now.
6: He has, aye. He's bombed us big time, Charlie.
0: Yeah.
6: But listen, he'll come back with his tail between his legs soon.
3: Good side, Thistle. I have to say that. They're a good side. They've been good
0: players. By the way, good win for your Queen's Park side against Inverness.
3: Yeah. I mean, I have to be honest with you. Football's such a strange game. A couple of weeks ago, we've been up to a Bros, played really well, get beat. And then on Tuesday there, didn't play anywhere near the same level.
0: Was that a snatch and grab?
3: Yeah, it was an absolute snatch and grab. You know, Inverness made a couple of mistakes. We capitalised and then just defended for our life, really.
0: It's funny because then, in the context of the other previous results, obviously Big Marv's been flying at Steny.
3: Yeah.
0: By all accounts, Inverness were really good against
3: them.
0: And then their next game, they go and lose to you. So it's still, it's still got a bit of madness, the championship,
3: you know,
0: doesn't it?
3: The championship, we say all the time, you know, on your day, you know, you can get a little break, or, you know, you can just be a fraction off it and someone else can get a result. But I think Thistle, I think Andy's in there, I think it's one of those seasons where it will be a bit more open. Obviously, Steny are absolutely flying, but, you know, clubs like Raith Rovers, Dunfermline, you know, they're big clubs, Libby, they'll all be expecting to be challenged for it. But I think Thistle would probably, I would still think, would be the team to beat.
0: Thank you very much to Andy, who has won the tickets. Any more on that teaser? You two Celtic players have scored against Portuguese opposition.
3: I've got one, because it came up on the screen and it reminded me of Aidan McGeady.
0: He's in the event we just gave him the tickets for.
6: The last time Celtic went to Benfica, they lost 2-1. Jordi Samaras.
0: Well done.
3: Is he?
0: Right answer, wrong working, I think.
6: No, 2-1. I looked at it head to head because I thought it might be a question and be the pundit to it. Are you sure?
0: My sheet says
3: Samaras
0: was against Braga. Doesn't matter, because this sheet's probably
3: Samaras
0: wrong.
3: Samaras has one, though.
0: Yes. Two to get. Let's go back to Andrew McLean. One final visit, get a flavour of the build-up with Andrew, if we can.
18: Yeah, quite an impressive light show on the go inside the Stadio de Luz at the moment. That's after the Benfica mascot, the Eagle, did the rounds of the stadium as well, to the cheers of supporters. Actually, not a huge home support from what I can see. There is a lot to do in and around the stadium. Maybe people are going to flood in later on, but not the biggest home support I've ever seen, but a huge travelling support, the Celtic fans up in that top left corner. But plenty of reminiscing for Celtic fans on this trip, looking back at their greatest ever success on returning to Lisbon, almost 60 years, of course, since they lifted the European Cup. Martin O'Neill hoping that can galvanise the players, but it's a big, big test that they've got tonight against a very good Benfica side. Many didn't give Celtic a chance away at Feyenoord last season under Martin O'Neill. They pulled out an impressive result, but then Lask away this season is an example of when it goes wrong, it can go really wrong. What kind of Celtic performance are we going to see tonight? Not far away from finding out.
0: Yep, not far away at all. 5 minutes until kickoff. We're looking forward to that. Get going then, you two. Give me a prediction. You, I can sense it. Your body language, your demeanour, everything tells me you, Gordon DL, don't have high hopes for Celtic tonight.
6: No, and I was right about Benfica. I've just checked it. I think the best they can get, the best would be a draw, and I think it'd be a fantastic result. I don't see them keeping a clean sheet.
3: Sadly, I'm going to have to go for a 3-1 Benfica. Right,
0: very quickly, Hearts, can they get anything?
6: Yes, I think Hearts will win.
0: Yeah. Good. Two more Celtic players who scored against Portuguese opposition. Both Benfica, 2006.
6: Edward?
0: No, 2006.
6: Oh, 2006, sorry.
0: Benfica.
3: Pearson.
0: Yes.
6: Great. Remember shoot, mate.
0: And?
3: No, not a clue. Give me a clue.
0: More famous for the fact that he also played for the other side of Glasgow.
6: Kenny Miller.
0: Okay, thank you very much to Jim Duffy, Gordon DL. We're back tomorrow to go over it all. Make sure you don't miss it. We'll see you then.
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4: 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I am in once again for Callum Gallagher. 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
7: The top stories this hour. One of Russell Brand's alleged victims has told his trial he became monster-like when he stripped naked and raped her in a hotel. The court heard he'd been camp-friendly and effeminate when they first met in Bournemouth in 1999. He denies all the charges against him. Katie Spencer says things were heated in court as the woman was questioned by first the defence and then the prosecution barristers.
8: They asked her directly, "Did you say no?" To which she said, "I did." She explained, "I didn't repeatedly say no, no, no, no, but I did say no to him."
7: The DUP says former leader Geoffrey Donaldson deserves every day of
8: repeatedly say no, no, no, no, but I did say no to him.
7: The DUP says former leader Geoffrey Donaldson deserves every day of his 15-year jail sentence for historical

0: and how well respected he was, I didn't feel I could even begin to contemplate something like that.
1: A murder investigation's underway in Manchester after a woman was stabbed to death in the early hours of this morning. A 28-year-old man's being questioned on suspicion of murder. New NHS guidance will see trans people accommodated on wards according to their sex at birth. Hospitals have been advised to make alternative arrangements when that's not clinically appropriate. On the day the King opened the new session of the Welsh Parliament, Harry and Meghan have been meeting locals in Nottingham. It was the couple's first joint appearance since moving back to the UK in August. And Manchester United defender Lisandro Martinez has made another statement after criticising the board, this time apologising for his actions. The Argentine says he met the club's hierarchy and manager Michael Carrick this afternoon to discuss the matter. From Sky News, I'm Stevie Shillinglaw.
2: Do you know what's my favourite night of the week? It's Throwback Thursday, but I've also got Callum's Record of the Week on for you very soon.

0: it's Clyde One. I'm Amber. Has anybody else noticed just how famous Make Me a Winner Joe has become in the past week? I saw it in Glasgow Live, Daily Record, I think it was The Sun. Like, so many posts about Joe on Facebook. So incredible. Do you know he won that money? And then he went to, I think he was like refereeing a kids game the next day, and apparently he did it for free. What a good guy. The guys on Super Scoreboard caught up with him on Wednesday. The full video is up on our YouTube, and it's such a good one.
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0: Okay, so Callum insisted that he pick this Record of the Week, and I was like, no, I'm in for you on the evening show, I'm going to pick it. And he said no, because it's a really good one and I think you're going to like it. And you know what, I'm glad I let him pick this week, because this song is so good. It's massive, it's everywhere. You're going to recognise it from TikTok, from Instagram, there's even a dance. Jamie Miller, it's Baby Doll, one of the biggest songs of this year.

Love that song. It just makes me want to be on an all-inclusive holiday with a strawberry daiquiri in my hand. It's me, Chico, DJ Gorgia, Jason Derulo, Melody. I'm Amber, and, well, speaking of going on holiday, we're all trying to chase a little bit of heat, a little bit of light, because the nights are getting darker. Autumn is well and truly underway, and it can often mean a lot of family time indoors, which is lovely, but also it can be pretty expensive. So if you're an EDF customer, I didn't know this, but this is really good, you can join EDF Flextras and you get rewarded for being flexible with your energy use, like shifting some of your weekday peak electricity use, which is very handy when there's a full house, the washing is on, if everybody is charging something at once. 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No,

0: Estelle and John Thomas, and heaven knows you're lonely. Okay. Are you ready for this?
1: Name that dude.
0: So, I don't know how many times I've said this week, I want to give away that mug. I've not given away that mug. I'm disappointed in you. I'm not angry. I'm just disappointed. Okay. Let's do this. Do you know what this doof is? So basically, it's a tiny, tiny, tiny little clip from a doofy tune, which is, of course, a dance tune. But what is it? I can tell you now, even though I was convinced it was Cascada Evacuate the Dance Floor. It's not Cascada Evacuate the Dance Floor. We've had seven guesses for DJ Casper Cha-Cha Slide. It's not DJ Sammy Heaven. It's not Avicii Levels. We've had 106 wrong guesses. Please, come on and win that mug tonight. Can you name that doof? 0333 20 20 400. 0333 20 20 400. You can call me now.
1: Name that doof.
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0: Bebe Rexha, Faithless. Name that doof. Okay, so we've had 106 guesses. Can you name this doof? I said that I could hear it, but it was not Cascada. Evacuate the dance floor. Got a voice note from Dan?
1: Is it Evacuate the Dance Floor?
0: It's not Evacuate the Dance Floor. I have a WhatsApp here from Jamie. Is it Reach for the Stars? It's Club 7. Reach for the Stars? It's not Reach for the Stars. Andrew says Mark Ronson and Bruno Mars with Uptown Funk. Do you know what? We've actually had that quite a few times now. And it is not. Let's go to... I see Courtney's phone in. Courtney plays all the time. She's desperate for that mug. Is tonight going to be your looking out?
2: Okay. Is it... Scooter Endless Summer?
0: Is it Scooter
2: Endless Summer?
0: Endless Summer.
2: Sorry, people.
0: Oh, Courtney, it's not.
2: Sorry, I'm fine.
0: Thanks for the wee rendition. Cheers.
3: Name that doof.
4: Clyde One.

0: I love that song, and it turns out it is actually the same guy that does "It's a Party, We Can Do What We Want." Miley Cyrus, "We Can't Stop." What a tune that is. Okay, so did you see that the BBC have announced that Waterloo Road has been renewed for two more series? Series 18 begins on BBC One and iPlayer in the new year, in January. Chelsea Healy returning as Genesee Bryant, with newcomer Lauren Hilton joining the cast to play her daughter Cheryl. Do you know what? A long time ago I went for an audition for Waterloo Road, and it actually got down to like the final few girls. But the ironic thing is, I had never done acting in my life. Safe to say they didn't choose me. Celine Dion in the news. She says she's truly honoured after Mattel announced that she was the latest celebrity to be immortalised with her very own Barbie doll. Why has she never been a Barbie before? Of course she's a Barbie doll. The doll is dressed in the long navy gown with the Heart of the Ocean necklace from Titanic, the outfit she wore to the 1998 Academy Awards when she performed and won the Oscar for Best Original Song. You can pre-order the doll now. 56 quid. Seems a lot of money, but you know, that is going to be an absolute collector's piece, isn't it? And this is cool. It's been announced today that Friends will be available to watch and stream for free on Channel 4 and E4 for the first time in 15 years this January. The director of content strategy said, "Friends has always been an audience favourite and we're delighted to welcome it home to Channel 4. Yes, I used to love that. The Hollyoaks Omnibus and then Friends. Those were the days. You can find more entertainment stories on the pages of our website."
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0: feel like, and I say this with love, she is quite like Dido. Do you know what I mean? I could see her songs in like Love Actually or something, but I think that's gorgeous. Her voice is amazing. Sienna Spiral.
1: Clyde One.
0: Oh, actually imagine this just ka-ching transferred right into your bank account. £750,000. Did you hear Joe when he won on Friday what he's going to do with that money?
2: Well, it's my wife's 50th at the end of the month and I've already organised stuff and that, but this will just blow it out the park.
0: I bet it will. What a guy, Joe. What a guy. And this could be you. And don't forget, every time you enter Make Me A Winner, we also are going to enter you into a draw to win an extra 10 grand. 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
1: Clyde One.
0: I know we're doing this tune. I love it. I know it's autumn, but this song is so summery. And I've never went off this since it came out about 10 years ago.

0: song was me going on girls' holiday, looking at my bikinis, going, I like you, but my body isn't ready. It's somber. I love him. I really want to go and see him live. He's going to be in Glasgow next year. I think it's the 19th of June, but so far no other Scottish dates. So if you want to see him, then that's your lot. Hi, William, who says, evening, Amber. Got my two sidekicks with me tonight to a breakdown, just as well it's inside, and you've sent me a picture, and it could be anything. I think it's a tractor, some kind of farming equipment that's broken down, and your wee ones are helping you out. Love that, grafters.
1: 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Evenings
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0: It's 9 o'clock. I'm Amber and for Callum. 1 hour to go. I'm going to play you some absolute bops. Maybe you'd like on it.
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20: The top stories this hour. Russell Brand's rape trials heard. The comedian told a woman it's just fun during an attack in her hotel room. The alleged victim says she believed he was gay and not a threat when she invited him back in Bournemouth in 1999. He denies all the charges against him. Katie Spencer has been listening to the evidence at Southwark Crown Court.
21: She recalled crying afterwards, but she said she chose to suppress it because she thought nobody would believe her and she felt stupid for having let him into her hotel room.
20: A coach has crashed into a train on the French side of the Channel Tunnel. Authorities say 19 people are injured. None of them are said to be life-threatening. Reports suggest a collision occurred near the entrance to the tunnel. Northern Ireland's Public Prosecution Service says no individual is beyond the reach of law, as former DUP leader Geoffrey Donaldson is jailed for 15 years. Ireland's Public Prosecution Service says no individual is beyond the reach of law, as former DUP leader Geoffrey Donaldson is jailed for 15 years. It's for the historical child sex abuse.

0: Of respectability.
1: A murder investigation has been launched after a woman was stabbed to death in Manchester. 26-year-old Alicia Samuels died at the scene of a disturbance in the Newton Heath area in the early hours of this morning. A 28-year-old man's being questioned on suspicion of murder. New NHS England guidance says trans patients should be placed on wards according to their birth sex rather than their gender identity. It says when that's not clinically appropriate, then alternative arrangements should be made. And Sunderland have come from behind to win 2-1 against Portuguese side Turinese in the Europa League. Noah Sadaki scored the winner in injury time. Crystal Palace have lost 3-2 against Lyon in France. From Sky News, I'm Stevie Shillingham.
2: It's Amber, good evening. Thursday night, let's get some family affair on now, and then I might just have a little hint for tomorrow morning's 5K minute very soon.

It's Amber. It is Clyde One. So, of course, school holidays, really busy. I think I was saying this the other day. We made the mistake of going to the new Sea Monster Park at Irvine. Whoa! Everyone else went on that day. I was like, I am going when the schools are in and it's rainy, just to make sure it's extra quiet next time. It was good though, very busy. But I feel like the positive to that was that the beach was a lot quieter because everyone and their granny and all their kids were at the Sea Monster Park. But it was actually an option for tomorrow. So myself and my friend Emma are going to do something with our wee boys. And she's got her little girl as well. She tags along, joins in on the boys. And we were going to do the Sea Monster Park at Irvine. We were going to do Heads of Air Farm Park. We were going to do Blair Drummond's Fanny Park or Almond Valley. So anywhere that you would recommend, welcome. I am thinking Almond Valley because West Lothian schools are not off yet. I think they're like the only council in Scotland that are off next week. Maybe I shouldn't have told you that. Maybe you'll be descending on Almond Valley tomorrow as well.

Glasgow and the West. It's Amber on Clyde 1. Just looking at your weather for tonight. It's going to be cloudy with a chance of showers and lows of 6 degrees. Tomorrow starting bright with sunny spells and highs of 13 degrees. Now, maybe I'm being too positive for the West Coast of Scotland, but I think 13 degrees is pretty tropical on the 16th of October. Ooh.

0: I'm Amber. Good evening. So this does not surprise me whether you say Gen Z or Gen Z. They're at it again. It's a Reddit thread that has gone viral. Somebody asked, which jobs offer the biggest pay packets for the least effort? Yeah. Now, I'm not saying they don't want to work, but I have been asked a few times, how do you get into radio? Because I like talking and I just want to kind of press some buttons and play music for a living. I know I joke about it, right? But there's a lot more that goes into it. When people say you have to start making the tea from the bottom, you really have to do work your way up. But suggestions, I think, probably humbled this Gen Z Reddit user pretty quickly. Parking lot security guard, £21 an hour, no bad, but probably not the most enjoyable job. Things like mine truck drivers or a nuclear power plant worker who only has to work 10 days a month and makes more than £100,000 a year. But they have to work in a nuclear power plant. So see, there's always a catch, Gen Z. There ain't getting out of any work. Throwback
1: Thursday. Clyde One. Evenings.
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11: An M8 Roadworks update from Amy on behalf of Transport Scotland. Due to essential maintenance, overnight closures continue on the M8 eastbound between junctions 18 and 16 from 10 p.m. till 6 a.m. Sunday to Thursday until Saturday the 21st of November. The eastbound on-slips at junction 19 and 18 will be closed. Sign diversions will be in place. There will be separate daytime traffic management measures on the eastbound carriageway only. For details, visit swtrunkroads.scot.
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0: It's Amber on Clyde One. Bobby at Breakfast back tomorrow morning from 6 o'clock. And as you will know by now, it's totally legendary. With our pals at Wholesale Domestic Bathrooms in Hillington, we have the 5K minute at 10 past 8 every weekday morning with George and Cassie. They have 10 general knowledge questions, 60 seconds on the clock. You get them all right and you win £5,000. But not just that, you get a fiver for every question you get right from our friends at Wholesale Domestic Bathrooms. Today, Alan from Springburn got himself £25 as he scored 5 out of 10. How would you have done?
1: Now, what is the official language used in Ghana?
0: African.
2: Thank you.
1: Which company makes the Switch games console?
2: Nintendo.
1: Which comedian created the character Alan Partridge?
2: Pass.
1: What gift is given for a third wedding anniversary? Which car manufacturer makes a Mustang?
2: Chevrolet.
1: What is the name of the prison where Al Capone was held?
2: Alcatraz.
1: Which team did David Beckham join after Manchester United?
2: Real Madrid.
1: What's the golf term for shooting one under par?
2: A bumpy.
1: What is the name of the traditional Japanese garment often worn at weddings?
2: Kimono.
1: What country is home to the ancient city of Kafuji? Which comedian created Alan Partridge?
2: Steve Coogan.
3: What is Steve Coogan, but it's out of time. Right, we're just tallying those up.
1: Did all right? Was that a five?
4: It was a five.
0: A five out of ten, okay, but it wasn't going to be a 10 out of 10, so you could have just given him that last one. But the rules are the rules. If you think you can do better, give it a go when we play at 8:10. And I'm going to give you a question right now that is definitely going to come up in tomorrow morning's 5K Minute on Clyde One. Which Spice Girl has released her own line of tableware? The answer is Victoria Beckham or Posh Spice. They will take either Victoria Beckham or Posh Spice. You remember that. All you've got to do is get another 9 of the questions right and you win £5,000. Good luck.

0: and circles. Karen, who is on after me, has been through in the office watching the Celebrity Traitors, and I was like, do not give me any spoilers. I thought she'd be watching on like a tablet or a laptop. Nah, it's on for all to see on the big tellies in the office. So I just like ran out to nip to the toilet and then had to run back in here like, don't show me anything, can you not pause it? I'm loving it. And of course James Blunt is in the lineup, which is such a good lineup as well. Olivia Dean on the way for you, and some Maroon 5 as well to continue Throwback Thursday before I'm away at 10.
1: Amber, Clyde One Evenings
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9: 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Essential maintenance is taking place on the A737 St James's Viaduct eastbound link to M8 Junction 28A. Full weekend closures will run from 8 p.m. Friday the 23rd to 6 a.m. Tuesday the 27th of October, with further closures from 8 p.m. Friday the 30th of October to 6 a.m. Tuesday the 3rd of November. For details, visit swtrunkroads.scot.
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12: Let's go! Throwback!

Good evening, it's Amber. Do you love Home Alone? It's one of my favourite Christmas films. And you know, the Plaza Hotel in New York, apparently, producer Chris has just told me that it's shutting in January for 4 years for like massive renovations. They've definitely missed the trick though, because they could have opened it up as like a museum to Home Alone, couldn't they? Like, at least, you know, like they do at the V&A or Kelvin Grove Art Gallery, all the wonderful museums we've got in Scotland. They could have totally done that at the Plaza, made it in to a Home Alone museum. You never know, maybe the West Wing will be transformed into that in the future. But if you really want to stay there before January and you've got a spare between a grand and a half and 2 grand to spend per night,

0: No, I was so busy there later on. I didn't get my dinner, and the gorgeous wee Karen brought me in sandwiches, crisps and juice. So I feel like I owe her my life because I was absolutely starving tonight. And she's not spoiled celebrity traitors. What a gem. She's on the way for you next. Remember, she's got the Throwback 3 play at 10:30. And I will catch you early bird Saturday morning from 6.
1: 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Clyde One.
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5: An A82 and A898 roadworks update from Amy on behalf of Transport Scotland. Due to resurfacing, there will be overnight closures of the A898 until Tuesday the 20th of October from 8pm until 6am each night. There will be overnight closures of the A898 southbound at Erskine Bridge and off slips on the approach from the A82 from Thursday the 15th until Wednesday the 21st of October. Sign diversions will be in place. 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
2: Good evening. Happy Thursday. Kenan in for Amber tonight. Throwback Thursday with Eminem on the way. 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
11: The top stories this hour. Russell Brand's rape trial heard the comedian told a woman it's just fun during an attack in her hotel room. The alleged victim says she believed he was gay and not a threat when she invited him back in Bournemouth in 1999. He denies all the charges against him. Katie Spence has been listening to the evidence at Southwark Crown Court.
16: She recalled crying afterwards, but she said she chose to suppress it because she thought nobody would believe her and she felt stupid for having let him into her hotel room.
11: A minibus has crashed into a train on the French side of the Channel Tunnel. Authorities say 19 people are injured and none are said to be in a life-threatening condition. One of the victims of Jeffrey Donaldson says the impact of his crimes didn't end when the abuse ended, as he's jailed for 15 years. The former DUP leader was convicted of charges including rape, which he committed between 1985 and 2008. In an interview conducted by police, victim A spoke about the effect it's had on her. Her words have been revoiced.
17: My life has been pretty rubbish the whole way through, and every day is a battle and a fight. If it can help out a girl or a boy somewhere, then it's worth it, because you cannot erase what's happened to you, so you have to carry on.
11: Elsewhere, a man and a woman have been arrested by police investigating the murder of four family members in a house fire in Ireland. Philip and Kim English and their sons Callum and Jaden died in a suspected arson attack in Waterford on Tuesday. New NHS guidance confirms trans women will be excluded from female wards in England. Hospitals have been told patients should be placed according to their birth sex. And Prince Harry and Meghan have been cheered during their first joint appearances since returning to the UK. The Duchess of Sussex was heard saying that it's great to be back during a walkabout in Nottingham. The couple have been back in Britain since we. The Duchess of Sussex was heard saying that it's great to be back during a walkabout in Nottingham. The couple have been back in Britain since August after ending a 6-year spell.

0: Langley and Choose in Texas. Still loving that one. I'm Karen. I'm looking after things tonight. By the way, T-G-I-E-O-W, Tagal. That is my phrase for tonight. Thank God it's end of week. I made that one up. But seriously, I am so tired. I had disturbed sleep last night. So I've mentioned that my fiance and I, we're now both doing shift work, which is no bueno if you want to get a full night's sleep. And I made a total boob this morning, to put it mildly. So he was on an overnight last night. I completely forgot when I was in the house by myself. I came in after the night shift and I popped the latch on. I was deep in slumber when I hear him wrestling against it, almost breaking the door off his hinges. So I need to go down, roll out my bed and take the latch off. Honestly, I looked like the witch out of Snow White, hunched over, hair scraggly all over my face, opening the door. And needless to say, I should remind him that I am on the radio now. I can't be doing these things in pajamas for all the neighbours to see. It really reminds me of the Cheryl Cole clip.
1: Surely you start to realise, actually, I can't nip to the garage in my pajamas anymore for a pint of milk, even if I want to.
0: Put absolutely beautifully there. I can no longer open the door for my fiancé like the witch that I looked like today. It was a sight. Here's Lady Gaga and Paparazzi. Feels kind of fitting. Not that I think there's any there waiting outside my house just yet.

Moving to the sun. Well, if that doesn't wake me up, I don't know what will. I'm Karen. I am team no spoilers for the Traitors tonight. If you were listening to Amber, I'm not spoiling it. Not out of the goodness of my heart, but I genuinely haven't watched it tonight, whereas last week I was tight-lipped. Sadly, I did start. I got halfway through the episode. I was watching it at work between my shifts, and my colleagues came bumbling in. They're on a team night out tonight. I know, without me. Scandalous. However, they came in just before the round table, so I had to turn it off, of course, because it's an all or nothing kind of thing. You can't watch it passively. So I am with you. I am avoiding social media. Stick with me and I'll keep you nice and distracted. However, that wasn't the worst thing. Traitors being interrupted. When my colleagues came in, I just finished eating sushi. I was having a little party for one tonight with chopsticks. That doesn't sound too good. But I went to the loo literally like 5 minutes ago and I had some stuff still on my face and none of them told me and I was gabbing away. Nightmare. Shawn Mendes, There's Nothing Holding Me Back.

0: Brand new music from Take That. That was Higher. It sounds a wee bit different to anything they've done recently, and I think I know why. It's because Howard is leading the vocals. It's nice to see him get the front seat now, isn't it? I have the throwback three play coming up for you now. This is a class year, if I don't say so myself. I'm taking you back to the 90s, and if you're a Friends fan, trust me, you do not want to miss this one.
1: Hey. Throwback Thursday.
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7: 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Full weekend closures will run from 8 p.m. Friday the 23rd to 6 a.m. Tuesday the 27th of October, with further closures from 8 p.m. Friday the 30th of October to 6 a.m. Tuesday the 3rd of November. 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

Calvin Harris and Clementine Douglas with Blessings. I'm Karen. We have the Throwback 3 play now. I'm going to give you three songs just from the same year and a few clues, and you've got to guess. I'm on WhatsApp, 0333 20 20 400, if you want to play along and ping your answers. And if you get it right, I'll give you a wee shout out. Feel free to voice note and call me as well, or play along at home. This year saw a massive dance trend. Before TikTok was a thing, this kind of went viral in and of itself. And we're still doing it to this day. This, can you imagine? This came out in the age of TikTok. I think it would be the most dance because it's very accessible. Just a few hand movements, right? Warning, keep your hands on the steering wheel. I know it's tempting. Also this year, GoldenEye came out. That's a James Bond movie. And it launched Pierce Brosnan as James Bond. And I did promise something for Friends fans. Matthew's got in touch saying, is it Smelly Cat? Now, that would have been a good one. I wish I thought of that. Sadly, not Smelly Cat, but you will have to wait to find out. Also, this massive tune came out. I'm grudging playing this, because I never got a set of Oasis tickets. There's still hope, right? Oh, they're class anyway. This was the year that What's the Story Morning Glory came out, the album. 0333 20 20 400. What's the year?

0: Baby on the Throwback Replay. Before that, we had Oasis and Wonderwall. Just one more tune to play for you on the Throwback Replay. Remember, you're guessing the year. I'm on WhatsApp 0333 20 20 400. Leanne's guessing 96. I'm afraid that's not right, but you are very close. And Matthew has got in touch asking if it was Smelly Cat. And honestly, I felt kind of bad. So Matthew, this is for you.
1: Smelly Cat, Smelly Cat, what are they feeding you? Everybody! Smelly Cat, Smelly Cat, it's not your fault.
0: Unfortunately, I've not got the official single, but I've got a wee clip from YouTube, so that should do, right? The last one on the Throwback 3 play. Here's the remembrance. I'll be there for you.

0: convince, I cannot say that word. I'll be there for you, I'm kidding. I know, aside from really loving that tune, it's got me tempted to like patch the show off and go and have a wee friends marathon. Understandably tempting for you too, but please stick with me. I'm here till one. Well done for everyone getting in touch tonight on the Throwback 3 play. Aaron is first in tonight with the correct answer. There you go, there's my tick button. With 1995, Logan also getting it right. And props to Leslie Ann, getting back in touch with 1995 and correcting our guess. This will be back, the Throwback 3 play, on Monday night when Amber takes over from 10 o'clock. And I'll play it with you next time. I'm kind of missing it already because it's so much fun. Alex Warren and Fever Dream next.
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Taylor Swift. The Fate of Ophelia. I still think that's her best one off of her Life of a Showgirl album, even with the encore additions, of which I've got Patient Zero to play for you later in the show, which I'm very excited about. I do love Taylor Swift, if you cannot tell. I was speaking about in the Throwback 3 play how I'm just so tempting to go and binge Friends after playing the Friends tune. What I am binging right now and I cannot get enough of is Slow Horses. I mentioned this a couple of weeks back. I'm just into it now, so I'm close to finishing season 3. I'm delighted to see that it's got 7 seasons out and it's been renewed to season 8 so far. And it's one of those ones, you're waking up tired and you're going to bed really sleepy. But if you could just squeeze in a couple more minutes. I did that today. I was on the clock, ready to shower, and I thought, nah, why don't we get 10 more minutes in? So I'm halfway through an episode, it's all kicking off, but it is so addictive, and I don't know why it's taking me this long. So if you're a Slow Horses fan, I am with you. If you don't know what it is yet, get to know Apple TV. Luis Capaldi.

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0: Homewrecker. I'm Ken and I'm hanging out with you tonight. Don't go anywhere. Up next, I've got piping hot tea. We're thinking Neighbourhood Watch. I have got gossip for you. Plus, your news at 11.
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8: We are asked a lot, how much compensation should I expect for my injuries? And we say, well, that depends. And it does. The nature and extent of the injuries, the recovery time, the way the injury will affect your life in the future, what you do for a living. However, if pushed for an answer, for a recoverable injury road traffic claim, it is on average over £10,000. 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
0: I'm Ken and I'm looking after things tonight. We have just one more hour left of Throwback Thursday, so I've got Fragma and Coco on the way, but first, your news.
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15: The top stories this hour. 19 people have been injured after a minibus collided with a freight train in Calais. Officials say two were left in critical condition and were airlifted to Lille for treatment. None of the injuries are said to be life-threatening. We're told passenger services through the tunnel are running in critical condition and were airlifted to Lille for treatment. None of the injuries are said to be life-threatening. We're told passenger services through the tunnel are running normally. One of Russell Brand's

0: did, she explained, I didn't repeatedly say no, no, no, no, but I did say no to him.
1: The DUP says its former leader Geoffrey Donaldson deserves every day of his 15-year prison sentence. He was convicted over a series of historical sex offences against two women when they were children between 1985 and 2008. A man and woman have been arrested in Ireland by police investigating a suspected arson attack that killed four people. Two adults and two children died in what's believed to be a targeted attack on a house in Waterford on Tuesday. Two other children are in hospital. To sport now, where Celtic have suffered a 4-1 defeat against Benfica in the Europa League. But Bournemouth marked their first home European match with a 3-0 win against Sturm Graz. And Brighton thrashed Kauno Žalgiris 4-0 in the Conference League. Manager Fabian Hertzler was encouraged by the togetherness of his team.
2: This will be key for the season, that we can really rely on each other, that we have players who step up in the right moment, who step up if we need them, and therefore I was very pleased with the performance.
1: And Hearts conceded a late equaliser to draw 1-1 with Danish team Nordsjælland. From Sky News, I'm Imani Rana.
3: I'm Karen, seeing you through your last hour of your Thursday. We've got Fragma and Coco with Toka's Miracle. What a belter to get the hour started.

Shakira, I'm Burna Boy, I'm Karen, I'm hanging out with you tonight. There's this girl that I always find on my algorithm on TikTok, and she's very southern. I think she's from Kentucky, and she always starts her videos by saying, I'm not going to try and do the accent I was going to and then thought otherwise. She always says, I've got some gossip from a small town you've never heard of. Do you want to hear it? And I am sat, and that's enough for me. So my pal had a bit of drama the other day there and obviously cleared it with him, and I said, can I tell the radio? And he went, go for it. Here's your tea for tonight. So my mate has a taxi and he parked somewhere on his street. And he went to his car the other morning, and what does he find on his car? A handwritten note that says this. Hi there, I watched a car reverse into your car. There appears to be damage on your car. The driver had a passenger and appeared to laugh. When he realised what he'd done, he then drove away, and it finishes with, his registration was blah, blah, blah, blah, blah. The style of car was blah, blah, blah, blah, blah. Sorry this happened to you. And right enough, his car had damage, so he wasn't best pleased. And then it gets better. He realises and recognises the car the following morning, so it's obviously a neighbour. So he thinks, I'll leave a wee note on his car, saying this. Hi, cheers for smashing into my car and driving off. I have a witness that saw it was you. Call me if you want to settle this civilly. And then leaves his number. Of course, the police have been called as well. But I thought, social justice, right? Always do the right thing. Let lesson be learned. So thank you for coming to my neighbourhood watch meeting. And I will keep my ears well open for the next bit of neighbourhood drama that I can share with you. Because I know we all love a bit of gossip, right? If you're anything like me, I'm always sat quietly in the corner, minding my own business. But I absorb it all. And you're going to benefit from this, I promise. Bruno Mars and Just The Way You Are Now.

and Jenny with Dracula. I'm Karen. Do you not just love Instagram stories? If not for keeping up with your mates, but on a deeper level, just being pure nosy. My friend in London's currently decorating her hallway and she put up a wee story tonight and the caption was, "Can you please help me decide which colour I should go for?" Normally, you'd expect to see like a little gradient of colour. More or less the same theme, right? But lighter and darker shades. Oh no, she basically had the whole rainbow on her wall. I'm like, mate, that's a spectrum. You're going to need to narrow it down if you want anyone to help you. I honestly think I'm indecisive, but this girl is the pal that has her life together and it just made me so satisfied. If nothing else, my nosiness has getting scratched. I'm also validated that other people are just as chaotic as me. Here's Dreamer.

0: It's B and Jax Jones, Last Day of Summer. I've got that tune from Miley Cyrus on the way. You know the one where she's straddling a concrete ball on a chain? Yeah, that one up next.
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1: An M8 Roadworks update from Amy on behalf of Transport Scotland. Due to essential maintenance, overnight closures continue on the M8 eastbound between junctions 18 and 16 from 10 p.m. till 6 a.m. Sunday to Thursday until Saturday the 21st of November. The eastbound on slips at junction 19 and 18 will be closed. Sign diversions will be in place. There will be separate daytime traffic management measures on the eastbound carriageway only. For details, visit swtrunkroads.scot.
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Olivia Dean, The Man I Need. So love that one from her. I'm Karen. And I believe, if my timing is right, we've still got about 25 minutes left of Throwback Thursday. So I'm bringing it the big guns. It doesn't get much bigger than this, especially if you're celebrating your birthday today. Literally request this every single year. Me and the girls are out. Any chance we get. 50 Cent and

0: for anyone that can include bagpipes into their pop tune and make it sound actually like they should be there. Cammy Barnes and Something More. That might be my fave one of his so far. I'm Karen. I'm hanging out with you tonight. And I've got a throwback next from B.O.B. and Hayley Williams. Hey.
1: Clyde One. Okay, guess the celebrity. 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
1: Oh, no. They're known for their big muscles.
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Here's Whitney Houston, It's Not Right, But It's Okay, continuing Throwback Thursday.

0: by Cat's Eye. I'm Karen. Now, I am being tortured by my smart speaker currently, and I need your help to figure out how to stop it, or I may go insane. That plus your news next at midnight.
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14: 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Due to resurfacing, there will be overnight closures of the A98 until Tuesday the 20th of October from 8pm until 6am each night. There will be daytime closures of the A82 off slips to the A98 Erskine Bridge southbound on Saturday the 17th and Sunday the 18th of October. Signed diversions will be in place. 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
0: Karen here on Fourth One, hanging out tonight. I've got that new one from Sienna Spyro to play, but first, let's get you up to date with your news at midnight.
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1: the top stories this hour. 19 people have been injured after a minibus collided with a departing train near Calais. French authorities say no one's life is in danger and the cause of the crash is still being investigated. It's currently unclear whether any British nationals are among the injured. Passenger services were suspended for around 90 minutes but have since resumed. Russell Brand's rape trials heard the comedian told a woman it's just fun during an attack in her hotel room. The alleged victim says she believed he was gay and not a threat when she invited him back in Bournemouth in 1999. He denies all the charges against him. Our reporter Katie Spencer's been listening to the evidence at Southwark Crown Court.
17: She recalled crying afterwards, but she said she chose to suppress it because she thought nobody would believe her and she felt stupid for having let him into her hotel room.
1: The DUP says its former leader, Geoffrey Donaldson, deserves every day of his 15-year prison sentence. He was convicted over a series of historical sex offences against two women when they were children. Donald Trump says the firing squad execution of an ex-US Army psychiatrist against two women when they were children. Donald Trump says the firing squad execution of an ex-US Army psychiatrist who killed 13 people in Texas will not be live-streamed.

0: part of this evening here in Bournemouth. It's a special evening.
1: Sunderland beat Portuguese side Turin, say 2-1, but Crystal Palace lost 3-2 against Lyon in France. And Prince Harry and Meghan have had their first joint appearances since returning to the UK. The Duchess of Sussex was heard saying, "It's great to be back," during a walkabout in Nottingham. From Sky News, I'm Imani Rana.
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by Avicii playing for you tonight, getting our Friday started. If that doesn't start you for the weekend, I don't know what will. And before that, my favourite one so far from Sienna Spyro with Great Expectation. And I'm Karen. I was trying to explain. I'm being terrorised by my smart speaker and I need help. Okay, here's the situation. I finish here in 50 minutes time, then I scurry off home and then jump into bed, looking and hoping I get to sleep at a reasonable time. The thing is, every night at 2:25 a.m., my smart speaker goes boop. It is the weirdest thing. It just does a boop noise. And by the way, that is me acting this out live for you. I've not re-recorded the boop. But I did check it one night and it's 2:35. It beeps every single night. And here's the problem. When I'm lying in bed ready to sleep, I'm thinking to myself, God, I've got to get to sleep before the boop. That's the pressure. And then I spiral after hearing the boop because now I know it's 2:25 a.m. and I'm still not asleep. You can see my problem here. And I've asked my smart speaker. It's the one that begins with A. Don't worry, I'm not going to set yours off, but it's killing my vibe. I've asked it multiple times, why do you keep doing that beeping noise at 2:25? And I'm getting the, I don't understand. It is driving me mental. I've been in the app. I just don't know why. And the thing is, because none of us were up at this time, sound asleep, it's so light you wouldn't notice it. But if you're just falling asleep, it's enough to make you jump out your skin. It is the most frustrating thing. 0333 20 2400. Get in touch via WhatsApp. What is going on? Taylor Swift.

Bruno Mars, I Just Might. I've been talking about my smart speaker issue and you can see it's driving me crazy because I forgot to even come on air there. I have got Paul who has been getting in touch with me tonight. He's saying that the smart speaker is very smart and I agree. And Leslie Ann saying, she's sorry, that's so creepy. And this is exactly why she doesn't have a smart speaker in her room because that would keep it up at night. Are you suggesting there's an ulterior motive and I should be scared? Help me, what is wrong with my smart speaker? Adela, Ain't in LA Now.

0: Pakialam. Urban Cookie Collective, the key, the secret. Now I'm asking for your help because my smart speaker is absolutely terrorizing me. At 2:25 a.m. every night it goes poop and I've been asking for your help. What on earth do I do? I have asked the smart speaker what is going on and they are acting as if they have no clue. I've got a voice note from Paul.
1: Right, Karen, I've worked it out. So your smart speaker is just that. It's smart. It's telling you that you need to play some amazing songs for the people listening at this time of the night. That may sound selfish, but you do play some good tunes, so that is your smart speaker.
0: Listen, selfish if you want, but if I'm getting a compliment, I'll take it. Urban Cookie Collective, that should do, Paul, right? The key, the secret, that fits in with your class tunes point? And Leslie Ann's got back in touch saying that she doesn't even have Siri on her phone. It would freak her out because Everett would start talking to, I think Everett's your child, that's what I'm getting. Essentially, what Leslie Ann is saying is I might need to call the Ghostbusters because it could be something spooky afoot. Right, that's it, I'm out.
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1: 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Over

Lauren Rema and Selena Gomez. I'm Ked and I'm hanging out with you for the next half hour. Right, massive news if you're into your TV shows or your book adaptations. Surely you've heard of The Fourth Wing, right? It's a book series about dragons and dragon riders and this huge enemies to lovers storyline. I won't go into it too much more. I finally read it for the first time last month. I'm on the second book, loving it, and they have just announced they have found their main characters. A girl called Esther McGregor from England and Emilio Sacraia from Germany are going to be playing the leads. That's Violet and Zayden. I'm sure this sounds familiar, right? Surely it's everywhere. They are going to be in the new series developed by Amazon Prime, and prepare yourself. This is going to be everywhere on the news tomorrow. People are losing their minds, particularly the girlies, because the girlies love Fourth Wing. Take it from me. Here's Ashy and Stop the Wedding.

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0: Today is the day we're giving away £750,000. The countdown is on. It could be dropping into your bank account. 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
13: Steve's alarm didn't go off.
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13: In the last minute. It's awful when things let you down. So it's nice when something doesn't. Join the 4 million people and counting who trust Capital One with their credit card. Capital One. That's one good thing.

It's Miss Jackson. I'm Karen. I'm hanging out with you tonight. I've got a couple more songs to play for you before I finish up at 1 o'clock. And one of those is Miss Ariana Grande, the new one off her brand new album, Petal. It's the first single that she's released. She also released Petal, but We Are Loving, Hate That I Made You Love Me. I've got that coming up. Also, in Ariana Grande news this week, the 12th of October, which was a couple days ago. Oh God, quite a bit. A few days ago now. Ariana Grande has new promotional posters out for her new movie, Fokker-in-Law. This is the same universe as Meet the Parents, Meet the Fokkers. It's got Robert De Niro, Ben Stiller. It looks amazing. And with these new posters, you can kind of see a bit of the dynamic behind the scenes and how Ariana Grande's character is going to interact with her father-in-law, shall we say. And if you've watched the movies before, you know that guy is a tough man to please. I think that is going to be so class, because if Ariana Grande's proved nothing else in Wicked, other than that she's a class singer, which we already knew, she is a class comedic actress, and I think it's just going to be perfect. 25th November that comes out. The countdown is on. Here's Hate That I Made You Love Me.

0: Kelly Clarkson and Stronger on Clyde One. I'm Karen. It feels so funny to play that song when there is literally a public dispute right now between Kelly Clarkson and this small independent shop in Brooklyn. Funnily enough, the PR statement from the wee shop in Brooklyn quoted that song, "What doesn't kill you makes you stronger." I think it's pretty much a boss move. I'm Karen. That was the last one for me. Amber will be back with you for Monday night. Not sure when I'll next be back, but hopefully it's soon. Lindsay Gibson on from 4, flying solo. Bowie at breakfast, waking up from 6, and Mary Mansfield up next. Catch ya.
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11: The top stories this hour. US media is reporting that multiple people have been killed in a school shooting in Oregon. Police say the suspect was shot dead, possibly by a bystander. A police statement revealed that two people were taken to hospital. Children are among the victims. One of Russell Brand's alleged victims has told his trial he became monster-like when he stripped naked and raped her in a hotel. The court heard he'd been camp-friendly and effeminate when they first met in Bournemouth in 1999. Denies all charges against him. Our reporter Katie Spencer says things were heated in court as the woman was questioned first by the defence and then prosecution barristers.
12: They asked her directly, "Did you say no?" To which she said, "I did." She explained, "I didn't repeatedly say no, no, no, no, but I did say no to him."
11: A minibus has crashed into a train on the French side of the Channel Tunnel. Authorities say 19 people are injured, but none are said to be in a life-threatening condition. The zoo where a man was killed by a tiger after entering its enclosure is expected to open this morning. Yorkshire Wildlife Park's been closed since the incident on Saturday. FA Chair Debbie Hewitt says she can't trust FIFA President Gianni Infantino until she sees the documents related to his failed plan to sell stakes in the World Cup. Infantino apologised to the FIFA Council at a meeting in Zurich yesterday, saying he has regrets about the proposal. Hewitt says she's repeatedly asked for papers related to FIFA Forward Enterprise, but they haven't been provided.
13: Everybody in that room agreed we want to move forward. But in order to move forward, we have to understand the past. Otherwise, we start to make changes on supposition. And it's only when we're clear what has happened that we can make the changes that are necessary to allow FIFA to move forward in the best interests of football.
11: And Celtic have now lost four of their last five matches after a 4-1 defeat against Benfica in the Europa League. From Sky News, I'm Imani Rana.
14: It's 1am and it's officially Friday. Mary Manderfield back with you right now, Ella Langley.